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0: Jet 7 Kilo Delta, cleared to Babbitt.
1: Babbitt, direct from the 7 Kilo Delta.
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0: Air 22 Uniform Tango, good evening. I have nothing to affect. You can go straight to Dublin Control, 135.655. Bye bye.
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Alpha 090, Shannon identified, clear to both. Just confirm that's Bofin, Bravo, Oscar, Foxtrot, Uniform, Mike.

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1: 5-5, thank you. United 8-4, Shannon identified, cleared from Dogle to Dexon.
0: Hi, cleared from Dogle to back to United 84.
1: Just check that, is Dogle then Dexon, Delta, Echo, X-ray, Echo, November.
0: I apologize, is that Dogle then Dexon, United 84?

0: Canada, HNX 99 Alpha Hotel, maintaining flight level 370.
1: HNX 99 Alpha Hotel, Shannon, good morning, identified.
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0: Tower Rescue 7 later this year, and I can send it to you. 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
1: 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Bye bye.
2: 132.860, Sky Europe 102, heavy. Bye bye.

0: NS Control, United 124 Heavy, flight level 370, squawk 5207.
1: United 124, Shannon, good morning, identified, cleared from Dogle to Slaney.
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1: 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Identified, cleared from Dogo to Liffey.

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0: morning, Lufthansa 409er, flight level 390, squawk 2017.
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0: 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Lufthansa 417, 14203, exit point is Dogu, flight number 380.
1: 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Identified, cleared from Dogu to Liffey.
0: Cleared from Dogu to Liffey, Lufthansa 417.

0: Lufthansa 443, Heavy, good morning, flight level 390, squawk 2007.
1: Lufthansa 443, Shannon, good morning, identified, cleared from Dogle to Morag.
0: Dogle to Morag, Lufthansa 443.
2: Good morning, it's out of 615, level 390, squawk 5220.
1: It's Arrow 615, Shannon, good morning. I identified you cleared from Reznor to Morag.
2: Reznor to Morag, it's Arrow 615, thank you.

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1: Channel 4, Charlie Sierra, Shannon, good morning, identified when ready, descend to flight level 330 to cross Beaufort level.
0: When ready, 10 flight level 330 to cross Beaufort level, Channel 4, Charlie Sierra.
2: German Cargo 617, flight level 39 at the bottom.
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1: Climb flight level 390, German Cargo 617.
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2: 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Lufthansa 401, not 260.
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1: Red Angel 6633, Shannon, good morning. Squawk 2232, confirm your flight level.
0: Squawking 2232 on flight level 380, Red Angel 6633.

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1: Go.
0: Red Angel 6633, I have radar contact. I just want to check what's your preferred routing onto, and actually, can you confirm that it is still Nuremberg you're returning to?
1: Our destination will be Echo Delta, Delta November, and I also have a preferred routing, if you're already to copy.
0: Yeah, go ahead, your preferred route.
1: Okay, Red Angel 6633, from PKO, Solvent, we have the Lutov, in my uniform, Tango Oscar Victor, Delos, the Bravo Echo Lima Oscar X-ray, Lima 603 Lamso.

0: Lima Alpha Mike Sierra Oscar, T-Woon Tango India Victor Uniform November, Isama Echo Sierra Alpha Mike Alpha Auschwitz, Oscar Sierra Bravo India Tango, Comet Kilo Oscar Mike India Bravo, AirPass Echo Romeo Tango Echo Sierra, Doda Delta Oscar Delta Alpha Zero, and that's it.
1: Red Angel 6633, Shannon, that is all copied. You can route from Echo to, Echo to Lutov is cleared for now. I'll speak to Scott about everything beyond that, but you can anticipate that route.
0: Copy, from up here to Lutov for the moment. Thank you very much, Red Angel 6633.
2: Shannon, I sir, 587.
1: Hi, sir, 587, Shannon.
2: Say again, the frequency.
1: So it's a vector frequency 124.175. They have a backup HF 3491.
2: 124.175, backup 3491, hi, sir, 587.
3: 74, good morning. KLM 204, maintain flight level 390, proceeding direct to Lacey. With you, PLC.
1: KLM 204, Shannon, good morning, identified.
3: Thank you.
4: Shannon, Sun Air Canada 844 Heavy, flight level 370, Squawk 2012.
1: Air Canada 844, Shannon, good morning, identified, cleared from Resno to Lipco.
4: Resno to Lipco, Air Canada 844.
1: Just confirm after Resno, that's Lipco, Lima, India, Papa, Golf, Oscar.
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7: Good morning, this is Air France 327, maintaining 3820, squawking 6305, approaching Resno.
1: Air France 327, Shannon, good morning, identified, cleared from Resno to Morag.
7: From Resno to Morag, Air France 327, thanks.
8: Shattuck, Kitaro 615, level 390.
1: Kitaro 615, Shannon, 5x5.
9: Shannon, good morning, Air France 279er.
1: Air France 279er, good morning, squawk 6310.
9: Squawking 6310, Air France 279.

0: Sounds 27 Minor, Shannon, identified, cleared from Agouri to Leslie.
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0: Air Canada 840 Heavy, flight level 370.
1: Air Canada 840, Shannon, you're 5x5, I'm just on the phone, stand by one.

0: 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Good morning. Your squawk is 2026. Confirm your flight level.
1: Flight level 370, squawking 2026, ACAST 840. Morning.
0: Air Canada 840, thank you. Your radar identified clear from Reznor to Lipko.
1: Reznor to Lipko, Air Canada 840.

0: Captain Goodday, Swiss 87 to Foxtrot, VR level 370, CPDRC squawking 2022.
1: Swiss CF7 Foxtrot, Shannon, good morning, identified, cleared from Dogal to Morag.
0: From Dogal to Morag, Swiss 87 to Foxtrot.
2: Inbound Pickle, squawking 5176.
1: Shamrock 104, Shannon, good morning, identified, cleared from Pickle to Olapo.
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0: La France 343 Heavy, good morning, level 380/630 watt.
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0: 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Air France 327, level 380, on course to Moragon.
1: Air France 327, Shannon, good morning. 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

0: Good morning, Shannon, Delta 130. Correction, Delta 256, Bravo 390.
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0: coming up on 279, level 370 on course, left wing.
1: Air France 279, Shannon, good morning, identified.
0: 279, we're running a bit late today, any chance direct Annette on position?
1: I can put the request.
0: Thank you very much, that's very kind.
2: Shannon, good morning, Air Canada 840 heavy, flight level 370.
1: Air Canada 840, Shannon, good morning, identified.

0: 7 Holy Churchill 4.
1: Well, you 7
0: Holy Churchill 4. Enter 06 before it's again. 7 Holy Churchill 4.

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1: Shamrock 130 kilo, descend flight level 170.
0: Descend flight level 170, Shamrock 130 kilo, thanks.

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1: Charles 651, identified.
0: 651.

0: good morning, Shamrock 1, Papa Romeo, flight level 350, hold up.
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0: Sounding, good morning, Shamrock 1, Tango Charlie, level 330, direct Jalapa.
1: Shamrock 1, Tango Charlie, good day, identified.
2: Darren, good morning, Shamrock 1, Mike November, heavy flight level 370, inbound to Jalapa.
1: Shamrock 1, Mike November, good day, identified, and before I descend you, could you pull it back to Mach 80, please?
2: Soak up.

0: morning, Shannon. Lufthansa 423, heavy 370.
1: Lufthansa 423 identified.

0: down in Shamrock, one Tango Charlie, request descent.
1: One Tango Charlie, descent flight level 170.
0: Descent level 170, Shamrock, one Tango Charlie.
2: Shamrock, one Mike November, Abby, you request descent.
1: Shamrock, one Mike November, descent flight level 170.
2: Descent flight level 170, Shamrock, one Mike November.

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1: Shamrock 1 Yankee Lima, good morning to Sam, flight level 80.
0: Sam, flight level 80, Shamrock 1 Yankee Lima.

0: Johnny, good morning. Tomjet 705 Heavy, flight level 380.
1: Tomjet 705, good day. Identified descent, flight level 330.
0: That's flight level 330, Tomjet 705.

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1: Delta 152, the bay identified.
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2: We've got Charlie, Shannon Bravo, 1 Yankee Lima.
4: And good morning, Air Canada 832, flight level 350.
1: Air Canada 832, good day, identified.

0: 1 and Lima, continue descent to 3,000 feet, unit 101 Apex.
1: 3,000 feet, 101 Apex,
0: Shamok 1 Yankee Lima. Runway condition, go to 555.

0: Okay, JetBlue 331, level 350.
1: JetBlue 331, identified.
2: Good morning, Lufthansa 411, heavy flight level 410.
1: Lufthansa 411, identified.

0: Control, good morning, Lufthansa 479, heavy flight level 370.
1: Lufthansa 479, are identified.
0: Lufthansa 479, I regress on that, we're maintaining flight level 380.
1: That's fine.
2: Shamrock 122, standing by for Diva.
1: Shamrock 122, descend flight level 170.
2: Descend flight level 170, Shamrock 122.
3: Shamrock
4: 122,
5: good morning, Shamrock 1 Yankee Lima.
6: 1 Yankee Lima, Tower, good morning. The southwest wind is 210 degrees at 8 knots. Runway 24, get on.
5: Atlanta 34, Shamrock 1 Yankee Lima.

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0: 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And any speed?
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2: Morning, Shannon, United 9050, flight level 360.
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0: 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Goodbye.
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2: American 722, descend flight level 170.
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1: KLM 192, good morning, identified. We have conversion traffic at 390, can you take flight level 400?
0: About the KLM 192. KLM 192, we can accept flight level 400.
1: KLM 192, thank you, climb flight level 400.
0: Climb here, flight level 400, KLM 192.

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0: runway 705, Tower Shamrock Romeo Alpha, nice. Tower Low, Shamrock Romeo Alpha, stop sign is 24, reducing 160.
1: Is 230 degrees at 870. Runway 24
0: to land. To land 24, Shamrock 1
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1: Tommy at 157, now the day identified, and I'll call you back shortly with descent.
0: 157.

0: Shannon Air Canada, 8902, direct Morag, flight level 350.
1: Air Canada 892, good day, identified.
2: Shannon, good morning, American 106, level 390.
1: American 106, good morning, identified. Neptune 365 Foxtrot, descend flight level 80 and direct to Derek.
3: Thank you, descending flight level 80 to Derek. Neptune 365 Foxtrot.
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0: 157 Shannon, resume normal rate of descent, be level 330 up Beaufort, and contact London, 135.580. Good day.
1: Normal rate of descent, level Beaufort, and normal 3558, Comet 157 back.

0: 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Contact approach 121.4 zero 5. Good day.
1: Approach 121.4 zero 5. Neptune 365 Foxtrot Transit. Shannon approach. Good morning. Neptune 365 Foxtrot Tank by the Lake Zero towards Derek 734 with information done.
2: Neptune 365 Foxtrot, good morning. Shannon approach, radar contact number 1 for Ivan, approach only 2 for information echo.
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0: Delta 1, Delta 1, Contact Delta 1, Delta 1, Delta 1, Delta 1, Delta 1, Delta 1, Delta 1, Delta 1, Delta 1, Delta 1, Delta 1, Delta 1, Delta 1, Delta 1, Delta 1, Delta 1, Delta 1, Delta 1, Delta 1, 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

0: 365 Foxtrot from here, descend to 4, correction 3000 feet, QNH 1018.
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1: Domjet 569, Shannon, good morning, identified. You have a level cap of flight level 330 at Dexon. With that in mind, next report for level change.
0: 330 Dexon, subject 569, to copy.
2: Shannon Control, good morning, Air France 137, Tango, AV, flight level 390.
1: Air France 137, Tango, Shannon, good morning, identified.
3: Tomjet 129, heavy,
1: flight
3: level 390 to Botham.
1: Tomjet 129, Shannon, good morning, identified. You have a level cap of flight level 330 at Botham. And with that in mind, next report for level change.
3: 330 Botham, I'm

0: Charles, 3459, morning, 6, squawk 6322, flight over 2 6
1: Air France 345, Mike Shannon, good morning, identified.

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1: Command Jet 569, Shannon, descend to flight level 330.
0: Flight level 330, subject 569.

0: 5, Foxtrot 50, miles from touchdown, contact tower 18, miles 705. Good morning.
1: Thank you, 18, miles 705.
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3: Air France 337, Papa Shannon, good morning, identified.
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4: Good morning,
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4: approach, your number one. Stop
1: within check is 220 degrees of

3-6-5, Foxtrot Charlie Delta, 7-J, 220 degrees at 8 knots. Runway 24, hold on. Clear command,

0: 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Global 9103, Juliet, flight level 430.
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0: Okay, if necessary, could you accept 1,000 feet higher or maybe 2,000?
1: Stand by. And for Air Canada 942, we can accept flight level 390.
0: 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Maintain 370 for now. 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

0: Airport Zulu, Airport 27 from Zulu, inbound Beppa, Manfred level 190.
1: Airport Zulu 27, Uniform Zulu, Shannon, good morning, identified. Clear to Beepan, then Bamba. Climb 2, flight level 270, confirm passing flight level.
0: Clear to Beepan, then Bamba, 270, we are now crossing flight level 110.
1: Shannon, roger.
2: Shannon, good morning, United 14 on flight level 370.
1: United 14, Shannon, good morning, identified.
0: Shannon, Partido 27 from Zulu, can you confirm that we are climbing unrestricted?
1: A firm, direct to B-Pan, then Bamba, climb unrestricted flight level 270.
0: B-Pan and then Bamba, climb unrestricted flight level 270 for Partido 27 from Zulu.

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7 3 3 1 1 1 1 1 1 1 1 1 1 1 1 1 1 1 1 1 1 1 1 1 1 1 1 1 1 1 1 1 1 1 1 1 1 1 1 1 1 1 1 1 1 1 1 1 1 1 1 1 1 1 1 1 1 1 1 1 1 1 1 1 1 1 1 1 1 1 1 1 1 1 1 1 1 1 1 1 1 1 1 1 1 1 1 1 1 1 1 1 1 1 1 1 1 1 1 1 1 1 1 1 1 1 1 1 1 1 1 1 1 1 1 1 1 1 1 1 1 1 1 1 1 1 1 1 1 1 1 1 1 1 1 1 1 1 1 1 1 1 1 1 1 1 1 1 1 1 1 1 1 1 1 1 1 1 1 1 1 1 1 1 1 1 1 1 1 1 1 1 1 1 1 1 1 1 1 1 1 1 1 1 1 1 1 1 1

stand by to start the push. Runway 24 is in east, Rapid Sunshine 23, 30 degrees at 10 knots. Challenger 2018 Echo Bounce, now do the soft drop to start.

0: Gamma, Ryder 8, Niner X-ray Alpha. We're climbing 190, passing 131 inbound to VPAN.
1: Ryder 8, 9, X-ray Alpha, Shannon, good morning, identify, clear to Bamba. Climb unrestricted flight level 2, Niner 0.
0: Bamba, flight 2, Niner 0. This is Ryder 8, Niner X-ray.
1: November 9103 Juliet Shannon, contact London, 132.860, good day.
2: 132.860 for Shannon, for London, for November 9103 Juliet, have a good day.

0: 或是说抹上水浆水浆水浆水浆水浆水浆
1: 3 9 0
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0: when you come through, Kenning 190, open Lindell 100, depart.
1: Ryanair 31 Uniform Zulu, Shannon, good morning, at identified. Clear to Bamba, climb unrestricted flight level 290.
0: Climb unrestricted flight 290, clear to Bamba, and we got the speed 290 for that.
1: Okay, no ATC speed restrictions.

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0: to say Romeo Power Shop at 10 seconds, 220 degrees, and 24 to the takeoff, back on the extended center line, climb 5,000.
1: Clear takeoff, 24 after the ramp, track on the extended center line, soft climb 5,000 feet, Ryanair 423 Romeo.
0: Six on the buffer, taxi, Delta 1, Delta 2, Hotel 11.

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0: Then good morning, Ryanair 423 Romeo. We're passing 2,200, climbing 5,000 feet on runway 24 track.
1: Ryanair 423 Romeo, good morning to you, identified, and continue climb unrestricted flyover 290.
0: Continue climb flight level 290, unrestricted, Ryanair 423 Romeo.
1: Ryanair 423 Romeo, I'm passing the MSA, cleared left turn, direct exit.
0: I'm passing the MSA, left turn, end exit. Any speed, Ryanair 423 Romeo?
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0: morning, Charlie 6, Papa Whiskey with you, direct Salmix, 3,600 feet for flight level 90.
1: Shamrock 6, Papa Whiskey, good morning to you. Identified continuing climb unrestricted, flight level 300.
0: I'm unrestricted, flight level 300, Shamrock 6, Papa Whiskey.

0: 6 or on the above pass up a sunshade 2-1 degrees. 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
1: 479-060 Romeo Foxtrot. Good morning. Runner 60 Romeo Foxtrot, Boston 2000, climbing altitude 5,000 feet, Roman track.
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1: Ryanair 985, actually, good morning to you, identified. Can you climb unrestricted flight number 230?

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1: 5, maintain flight level 230, I'm reaching.
0: Maintain flight level 230, Sankara 2.

0: Nida 2-3, good morning, identified. Can you descend flight level 170, expect you on Apo 4 Lima.
1: Could you descend flight level 170, expect you on Apo 4 Lima, United TPA.
0: United 2-3, cross on Apo, flight level 210 or lower.
1: Cross on Apo, flight level 210 or lower, United 2-3.

0: 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Shannon, what point are you currently navigating towards?
1: Sir, moving.
0: New route direct to Poe from First, please. Bravo, Oscar, Foxtrot, Uniform, Mike.
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2: Morning, 310 through 32.6 for level 240.
0: Fine, continue descent, plan over 170, expect the Aleppo 4 Lima.
2: Continue descent, level 170, Aleppo 4 Lima, United 2-0.
0: United 2-3, Shannon, and start reducing your speed now to 250 knots indicators for Dublin.
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4: 2-3. Delivered runner 2976, 49, climbing 90, inbound Bravo.
0: Ryanair 2976, good morning, identify and continue climb, unrestricted, plan over 270.
4: Unrestricted, level 270, 2976.

0: Pakistan 2, Shannon.
1: Go ahead.
0: It will be position back on Bravo Alpha Kilo Oscar X-ray, and then Babwood Bravo Alpha Victor Uniform Delta.
1: Roger, Pakistan 2, Oscar Bofam, position Blackhawks, and then Babwood, Pakistan 2.

course question, right? I once accepted for the morning on Snapchat, I once accepted 62 Edinburgh. My flat time reached 5 level 27 euro, 6 euro 1 6.

subject got pushed back and approved to runway 24 is in use. That was going to take 23, 30 degrees of stubborn loss. Challenger HD is 101, 8 takes off Pascal, and it is off.

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0: 2-3. Canada Control Air Canada 918 Heavy 334 to Canada 230. Do identify, continue descent, flight over 170, expect the Aleppo 4 Lima.
3: 170, Aleppo 4 Lima, Air Canada 918.

0: 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Good morning.
1: 129 or 180 with speed United 310. Good morning.

0: October day, City 1126, passing 4,400 feet, climbing flight level 90.
1: City 1126, Shannon Control, good day, radar contact, cleared to band back, line to flight level 230.
0: Clear to band back, climb flight level 230, City 1126.

46 ground, good morning, inside 4146 for Tillman and Sunset. Abu 3 Bravo departure, climb 5,000 feet, 4764.

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0: 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Line up and wait for runway 24, thank you, you're in there,
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0: 16 check is 20
1: degrees
0: on the
1: runway 24 to the takeoff,
0: track
1: on the extended fence line, climb 5,000.
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0: 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So, time 124, just from your side,
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1: Ryanair 1676, Channing Stroll, good morning, at edge flight cleared, right turn to Rotev, climb to flight level 270.
0: Right turn, Rotev, climb flight level 270, runner 1676.

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0: China Morning, Shamrock 9, Echo Golf, passing 336, descending flight level 210, direct to Lapo.
1: Shamrock 9, Echo Golf, Shannon Control, good day, identified descent flight level 170.
0: Descent flight level 170, Shamrock 9, Echo Golf.

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1: Control, good day, radar contact. Descent to flight level 200.
0: Level 200, Ryan. 44 Mike Charlie.
1: K24, clear to Dollar, climb to flight level 350.
0: Clear to Dollar, 350.

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1: Rescue
0: 126, proceed on runway 06 at 24, please. Cop, 3 and 6, runway 06, 24, 4 passing ready, take care, after.

0: 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Richie Pass level 340, descending from level 210 Aleppo.
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1: Ryanair 4 X-ray Whiskey, Shannon Control, going to identify climb to flight level 240 and clear to New Point Tuvan, Tango Uniform Victor, Echo November in Lhasa.
0: As up for 24 to Tito, that is to get that back in water of 4 and 6. Prospect 1 and 4 to Tito.
1: Thank you, check.
2: Channing 387, climbing 5150-2, take off.
1: Channing 387, Channing Control, good day, identified, clear to enter Channing Control airspace, climb is flight level 200, confirm the passing level.
2: Good enter, climb flight level 200, passing flight level 125, Channing 387.
1: Thank you, check.

0: good day, identified, cleared to Tuvan, climb to flight level 230.
1: Direct Tuvan, climb level 230, 9861, Hotel Papa.

0: 8 Alpha, London 1, and Charlie Alpha 2, London Heathrow. Have a group and gradual departure. Climb 5,000 feet, book 6231.
1: Continue the left turn, Doris to Bamba.
2: Continue left to Bamba, Channel 387 requesting, S available, flight level 370.
1: That's copy. 1988, descent to flight level 170.
2: Descent level 170, Shamrock 988.
1: 9861 Fox Republic, climb to flight level 280.

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2: Southern 1 7 degrees of 7 degrees of 7 degrees of 7 degrees of 7 degrees of 7 degrees of 7 degrees of 7 degrees of 7 degrees of 7 degrees of 7 degrees of 7 degrees of 7 degrees of 7 degrees of 7 degrees of 7 degrees of 7 degrees of 7 degrees of 7 degrees of 7 degrees of 7 degrees of 7 degrees of 7 degrees of 7 degrees of 7 degrees of 7 degrees of 7 degrees of 7 degrees of 7 degrees of 7 degrees of 7 degrees of 7 degrees of 7 degrees of 7 degrees of 7 degrees of 7 degrees of 7 degrees of 7 degrees of 7 degrees of 7 degrees of 7 degrees of 7 degrees of 7 degrees of 7 degrees of 7 degrees of 7 degrees of 7 degrees of 7 degrees of 7 degrees of 7 degrees of 7 degrees of 7 degrees of 7 degrees of 7

0: 6-1 Fox Papa, contact Shannon 134, decimal 630, goodbye.
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1: Explorer Canada 916, flight level 350, same flight level 210, speed 300 knots, assigned up there.
2: Air Canada 916, Shannon Control, good morning, identified descent to flight level 170.
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3: And Air Canada 800, speed 270 knots in transition.

0: 6-8 Golf Alpha, Shannon Control, good morning, identified, cleared to Derek, descent to flight 080.
1: Derek, descent to flight 080, Shannon Control.
2: Delta 1, Delta 2, host of the runway 2. Just 7 down to the base, Delta 2, Bravo, report to

0: climb up 1X3 Golf, descending flight level 230 Lapa, 280 knots.
1: Morning, Edge Flight Defense, flight level 170.
0: Flight level 170, Shamrock 1X3 Golf.
1: Descent to flight level 170.
0: 170, air count 800.
2: Down in Delta 258, heading 126, we're passing 335 down to 230.
1: Delta 258, channel control, good morning, radar contact. Resume on navigation, direct to Lapo, descent to flight level 190.
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1: Ryanair 24 Uniform Delta, Shannon Control, good day, identify. Continue the heading, descent to flight level 140.
0: On the heading, descent level 140, Ryanair 24 Uniform.

7 on proceed. Now it's Delta 2, Delta 1. Hotel and ourselves, we're going to have to go back to the

0: runway start push back at 2.24, thank you. Start up wind check 160 degrees at 8 knots. Shannon Canoes is on 018 Victor Pascal, and it is India Stern. Bravo 1464, contact for the ETA 1 Major Nielsen.
1: Got a level 343 now for 230 Solapo.
2: Sharma Konoff with Shannon Control, Dave Center, gets identified, descent to flight level 170, reduced to 250 knots on transition.
1: Okay, descent flight level 170, 250 knots on transition, Sharma Konoff with.
2: Delta 258, descent to flight level 170.
3: Yeah, 170, Delta 258.

0: is 4 Tower Shuttle, same check, 160 degrees, at 7. Runway 24, go for it.
1: Runway 24, go for it, go for it, go for it, go.
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1: 1405, runway 68 Golf Alpha. Approach today, runway 68 Golf Alpha, 75 level 80, Xerox, Summation, India.
3: Runway 68 Golf Alpha, good morning. Shuttle approach, radar contact number 1 for IR, approach runway 24.
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0: 1-2-4, Delta Nielsen.

0: Sonic Control, good morning, identified clear to Evren, climb to flight level 230.
1: Clear direct to Evren, I climb flight level 230, Shamrock 7, 1 kilo.
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0: 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Quality 1464, Shannon Control, good day, identify clear to NJAC, climb to flight level 230.
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4: Right on, after the Lima, this time level 240, I'm at 6 feet.
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0: 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Air 2 Zulu Lima, descent to flight level 210.
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0: 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Bye bye.
1: Copy, everything 170 degrees at 8 knots, and the temperature is 14 degrees centigrade.

0: Ryanair 2 Zulu Lima, continue present heading, descend to flight level 130.
1: Still present heading, descend level 130, Ryanair 2 Zulu Lima, heading 025.
0: Ryanair 2 Zulu Lima, thank you, report that heading to Scottish 127.275, goodbye.
1: 127.275, Ryanair 2 Zulu Lima, good morning.
2: Good morning,
1: I'm Ryan from the 24. Land up runway 24, can we negotiate free speed on the avenue departure, please?
2: Yes, that's the first one, say it off.
1: Thank you.
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3: Morning, Ryanair 6, take off Alpha Tullio, that was 14 miles.
2: Good morning, continue the approach, you are number 1. The surface wind is 170 degrees of entry.
1: Okay, Ryanair 6, take off Alpha.

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2: Our 6-8 Golf Alpha, power surface wind check 170 degrees at 8 knots. 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
0: Shannon 2-3, Charlie Delta, Shannon Control, good day, identified. Resume my navigation direction, Lasno, climb to flight level 280.
3: Lasno 9, and climb to flight level 280, Shannon 2-3, Charlie Delta.
0: Hey, firm, just confirm the passing level, please.
3: Passing flight level 1919, Shannon 2-3, Charlie Delta.
0: Thank you, check.

0: Standing good morning, Shemuk 3 and a half, 2,300 from 5,000 feet, 5,000 feet even on the Abagoon departure.
1: Shemuk 3 and a half, Shannon Control, good morning, identified, cleared to NGEX, climbing flight level 230.
0: NGEX, climbing flight level 230, Shemuk 3 and a half.
1: Ryanair 90 Sierra Foxtrot, climbing flight level 280.
2: Ryanair 90 Sierra Foxtrot, climbing flight level 280.

10-55, Tom, good morning. Neptune 3652, London Stansted, Abu 3, Bravo departure, time 5,000 feet, and squawk 5164. This is 5 at the Eagle, so

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1: Alpha Center, 2 right, 96 Golf Alpha. Morning, identified. Clear to New Point, Tuvan, Tango, Uniform, Victor, Echo, November, then Lan.
2: Cleared,
1: Jack Tuvan, and then Lan, Sharmac 776. Sharmac 776, A firm, client to flight level 240.
2: And flight level 240, Sharmac 776.

Back up there, 40%.

0: Mike, inbound to Pelican, notified of 160.
1: Shamrock 7, Papa Mike, channel control, good day, identified climb unrestricted to flight level 240, confirm the passing level.
0: Climb unrestricted to flight level 240, passing 10-6 now, Shamrock 7, Papa Mike.
1: Thank you, check.
2: Flight level 170, Shamrock 9, Unitanko.

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1: 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Good morning.

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1: Ryanair 62 Hotel Tango, Shannon Control, good day, head in flight, descent flight level 100.
0: Descending flight level 100, and we were given 300 knots on conversion running, 200.
2: That's not sure what's up, that's what I think.

0: 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They must give my extended level 2 to 1.
1: Hey, identified. Shannon, good morning, Shamrock 118, we're detailed at level 180, direct to that post, 2 day John Converse.
2: Shamrock 118, Shannon Control, good day, identified, descent to flight number 170.
1: Descent to level 170, Shamrock 118.
2: X16 Delta, resume on navigation, clear direct to Bamba.
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0: Ryanair 20 Lima Quebec, Shannon Control, good morning, identified descent to flight level 110.
2: Descent to flight level 110, Ryanair 20 Lima Quebec.

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1: 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Goodbye.
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0: 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Contact Cork approach 119.905. Goodbye.
1: 119.905, Cork, right at 2 km back.
0: 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Goodbye.
2: 129.180, Shamrock 118, thanks, please.

0: I'm taking it from ground good morning in Central End. And I want to be taking it from two cuckoos. Via flight plan route, flight level 350, stroke 0561. Final 166, let's all correct your departure instructions. Track for me on a central line stop time 5,000. Neptune 365, form tracks for the Tower 118.705.
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0: Foxtrot Romeo 2 Manchester, via flight plan route, flight level 270, book 7720.
1: Confirm level 270, squawking 7720, flight plan route, getting confirmed that for continuing to land 6-9 Foxtrot Romeo.
0: 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Destination 365 Tower Southwest Wind to check is 170 degrees at 8 knots. Runway 24, ship and take off.
1: Ship take off my 24, Nation 365.
2: A very good morning, Shabbos. 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
3: Yeah, that's Flight Defense Flight Level 170.
2: Level 170, Shabbos 9, Hotel Whiskey.
4: Shannon, good morning, Delta 292, passing out 315-210.
3: Delta 292, Shannon Control, good day. Radar contact Defense Flight Level 170.
4: 170, Delta 292.
3: Delta 292, reduce speed 270 knots or less.
4: 270 or less, Delta 292.
5: Omega Mars, China 405, uniform, we're passing 164, climbing flight level 230, Mumble.
3: Good day, identify climb to flight level 270.
5: 270, runner 405, uniform.
3: 292, Shannon, sorry, change of plan, reduce speed 250 knots, until books across.
4: Yeah, 250 knots, Delta 292.

0: 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Papa, descending platform 240, passing platform 320, route to Christmas.
1: Good morning, that's flight descent to flight level 160.
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0: Tango Charlie 1, Neptune 365, climbing 5,000 feet. Omega 3, Bravo.
1: Neptune 365, Shannon Control, good day. Identified climb unrestricted to flight level 150. Confirm the passing altitude.
0: Climb restricted 150, passing altitude 3,400 feet now, Neptune 365.
1: Thank you, checks.

0: Houston, very good morning. Helix Golf Hotel, Oscar Golf Charlie.
1: Golf Hotel, Oscar Golf Charlie, information.
0: Golf Charlie, Houston 130 en route to Dubai, just passing Senate 1000 feet, well, sorry, 1500, 1018 set, and remaining clear of controlled airspace, information only.
1: Golf Charlie, that's all copied, and QNH, check at Shannon 1018, check the Pascal, so you can next report crossing the S3.
0: 018, report crossing the S3, Golf Charlie.

0: Tune 365, Shannon, continue present. Actually, go left 10 degrees, and on the new heading, climb on restricted flight level 270.
1: Left 10 degrees, 090, climb restricted 270, actually 365, thanks.
0: Ryanair 86, Papa Shannon, continue present, heading traffic, and then vector behind climbing.
2: Continue, I'll do anything, Ryanair 86, Papa.

0: Morning, Gems 10-4 and Delta, passing flight level 62, slash climbing flight level 130, contact to Elba, squawk 5405.
1: Gems 10-4 and Delta, Shannon, good morning, identify clear, Delta, Shannon, controlled airspace. On track, LBOB on the climb flight level 130.
2: Cruise runway 24, surface wind check 1833 day knots, QNH 1018 hectopascals, information Juliet Kirk.

0: 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Neptune 365, Shannon, resume my navigation, NGEX.
1: Shannon, now NGEX, Neptune 365.
0: The second station calling is that the Delta 176.
2: Sure, Delta 176, passing 310 for flight level 230.
0: Delta 176, Shannon, good morning, identify descent to flight level 170.
2: Since flight level 170, Delta 176.

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1: 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Neptune 365, bye.

0: 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Good morning. Push start on startup is approved. Runway 24, surface wind check 170 degrees 8 knots. QNH 1018 hectopascals. Information Juliet Kerr.
1: 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Runway 24, QNH 1018 hectopascals. And Fox is rolling.

0: 8, Victor Papa Shannon, contact Cork Approach, Roman 9, decimal 905. Good day.
1: Coming through Cork Approach, good morning, Ron. Hey, Victor Papa.

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1: Shamrock 49 Whiskey, Shannon, good morning. Identify clear to D-Pan, then Banda. Climb unrestricted flight level 290.
0: Climb level 290, that's clear, Shamrock 49.
1: Gemstone 41 Delta, Shannon, contact Scottish, 127.275. Good day.
0: 27275, Gemstone 41 Delta, a new flight.
2: Golf Charlie, thank you. Nice report and letting us know when you're finished with the service.

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1: Runner 9 or Foxtrot, Romeo Tower, taxi west, Delta 1, Delta 2, hold short, runway 24.
0: Delta 1, Delta 2, hold short, 24, runner 9, and other route.

0: telephone pole short, runway 24, contact tower 118, that's not bad.
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0: Enter, line up and wait, runway 24, runway 16 at the uniform.
1: 16 Echo Uniform, just confirm your departure instructions, that departure taxi center runway center line, stop climb 5,000 feet.
0: Departure runway center line, stop climb 5,000 feet for runway 16 at the uniform.
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0: and ready for departure upon reaching Ryanair 9 Fox Trot Romeo.
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0: Ryanair 1-6, Echo Uniform, contact Shannon, 124, Decimal 7, good morning.
2: 3-4, Decimal 7, Ryanair 1-6, Echo Uniform, thank you, bye.

0: John, good morning, Reiner 16 Echo Uniform, passing 2,500 fan 5, Roma Truck.
1: Reiner 16 Echo Uniform, Shannon, good morning, identify cleared NGX. Climb unrestricted flight over 270, just confirm the passing altitude again.
0: That's over 270, direct NGX, we are now passing 3,200.
1: Shannon, watch.
2: Roger, Mark Runner, 970, passing flight level 56, climbing flight level 90, from the altitude of course.
1: Ryanair 970 Hotel, Shannon, DS Mirror Data, Martin. Identify clear Norla, climb flight level 270, unrestricted.
3: 970, Ryanair 970 Hotel. Ryanair 9 Foxtrot Romeo Tower, the surface wind check 170 degrees, 9 knots, runway 24, cleared to take off. Just take off to 4 Ryanair 9
4: Foxtrot Romeo.
1: Shamrock 82 Tango, Shannon, good morning, identified here. B-Pan, Bamba, climb unrestricted flight level 290.
5: B-Pan, Bamba,
1: flight level 290.
5: Flight level 290, Shamrock 82 Tango, thank you.
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2: QNH1018, hectopascal, remaining outside of control airspace and reporting at Dingle after the Whiskey. Whiskey.
1: Shannon, good morning, Ryanair. 9 Foxtrot Romeo, passing 3,300 feet, climbing altitude 5,000 feet on the extended set climb from V24 out of Shannon.
3: Ryanair, 9 Foxtrot Romeo, Shannon, good morning, identify climb 2, flight level 230. Left or right turn at your discretion, clear both of them.
1: I think it's called level 230 and either left or right turn on discretion, direct both of them, Ryanair, 9 Foxtrot Romeo.

0: Shannon, good morning, identify descent 2, flight level 100.
1: Descent flight level 100, Ryanair 771 uniform.

around, it continued along the Purposeful Road and pulled short of the flagship of 1124. Both bureaus just confirmed

0: 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Who would you logged on to for CPDLC?
1: I'm inside Accuracy here in the airport.
0: Ryanair 9 Foxtrot Romeo Shannon, climb 2 flight level 270.
2: Flight level 270, Ryanair 9 Foxtrot Romeo.
3: Shannon, good morning. Shannon 12 Golf out of flight level 282, flight level 230. The heading is 120.
0: Shamrock 12 Golf, Shannon, good morning. Identify. Continue on the assigned heading. Descend 2 flight level 170.
3: On the heading, descend flight level 170. Shamrock 12 Golf.
1: 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We tried to log on to yourselves, but it's going current as London, but we have tried to notify you again.
0: Yeah, no, I tried to start on my side as well. No, don't worry about it. Contact Shannon Control now on 134.630. Good morning. I'm Sean Augustana.
1: 134.630. Yeah, it says here that we've notified Shannon. Anyway, Garmila, 970,

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1: 34.63, Ryanair 16 Echo Uniform, bye. Sora, Enrique Alfa, on a heading 295.67, 250, on conversion.
0: Ryanair 8 Kilo Alpha, Shannon, good morning, identified. You are number 1 for Connacht, continue with the assigned heading and speed, please.
1: Continue on a heading at 3 Kilo Alpha, number 1.

0: Air 5 Zulu Victor Shannon, good morning, identify. Continue on the assigned heading and speed, and you are number 2 for Connor. Stand by for further level change. Ryanair 45 Romeo Echo Shannon, good morning. Say again your squadron passing altitude or flight level, please. Ryanair 45 Romeo Echo Shannon, good morning. Say again your passing flight level or altitude and your squawk.
1: Kilo for further descent, please. 0 and squawk is 6006.
0: Ryanair 45 Romeo Echo Shannon, good morning, identified. Roll out on the heading of 130, please, and on that assigned heading, climb flight level 230.
1: Heading 130 and climb flight level 230 on the heading Ryanair 45 Romeo Echo. Ryanair 8 Kilo for request further descent.
0: Ryanair 8 Kilo Alpha Shannon, descend to flight level 190.
1: Descent 190, Ryanair Kilo. Shannon, morning, Ryanair 69 Extra Fox, passing 136 for 160 and find heading.
0: Ryanair 69 XJ Foxtrot, Shannon, good morning, identify. Climb flight level 180.
1: 180, Ryanair 69 XJ Foxtrot. Ryanair 45 Romeo Echo, confirm the flight level for us again, please.
0: Ryanair 45 Romeo Echo, Shannon, on the assigned heading, climb flight level 230.
1: Sign heading 230, 45 Romeo Echo.
0: Ryanair 8 Kilo Alpha, Shannon, re-clear flight level 130.
1: 37130, 8 Kilo Alpha.
0: Correction, re-clear flight level 140 for 8 Kilo Alpha.
1: Descent 140 on 8 Kilo Alpha.
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0: Ryanair 69 X-ray Foxtrot, Shannon clear to Inoku. When steady on track for Inoku, report your heading. Flying 2, flight level 200.
1: I'm level 200, direct to Inoku, report the heading, inbound Inoku, Ryanair 69 X-ray Foxtrot.
4: Shannon, good morning, Ryanair 8, Delta Yankee. Send level 200, inbound, Cervix, responding 288.
0: Ryanair 8 Delta Yankee, Shannon, good morning, identified. Re-clear flight level 150.
4: Level 150, Ryanair 8 Delta.
1: Ryanair 69 extra fast, that heading would be 245.
0: Roger, sir, on the assigned heading of 245, climb 2 flight level 260.
1: And 260, heading 245, Ryanair 69 extra.
0: Ryanair 69 X-ray Foxtrot, Shannon, contact Shannon Control now, 134 decimal 260, good day.
1: 3426, Shannon 69 X-ray Foxtrot.
4: Ryanair 8 Delta Yankee, would Cork take us in on runway 34?
0: Negative, sir, you're number 2, possibly even number 3.
4: Roger.
0: Ryanair 5 Zulu Victor, Shannon, on the assigned heading, descent to flight level 140. Ryanair 5 Zulu Victor Shannon on the heading, descend to flight level 140. Ryanair 45 Romeo Echo Shannon, turn left 10 degrees.
1: 10 degrees, 45 Romeo Echo.
0: Ryanair 8 Kilo Alpha Shannon, descend to flight level 100.
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0: Ryanair 771 Uniform Shannon, looking out for you. Contact Cork Approach, 119.905. Good day.
1: 119.105, Ryanair 771.
0: 5. Shamrock 12 Golf Shannon, contact Dublin 129.180. Good day.
4: 129.180, Shamrock 12 Golf, aye.
0: Ryanair 8 Delta Yankee Shannon, a Cork request clear to Turok. Send 2 flight level 100.
4: Number 100, Ryanair 8 Delta Yankee.
0: And the 8 Delta Yankee Shannon, 310, please.
4: 310 knots, Ryanair 8 Delta.
0: Ryanair 45 Romeo Echo Shannon, climb 2 flight level 290.
1: Flight level 290, Ryanair 45 Romeo Echo.

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2: Oh, not from Hexpo, Rhino, 8 Kilo Alpha.

0: Alright, Delta Yankee, confirm inbound truck.
1: Delta Sierra Squadron, Alright Delta.
0: Ryanair 8 Kilo Alpha, radar service terminates. Continue at Connaught Tower 130.705. Bye.
2: 130.705, Ryan 8 Kilo.
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3: Alright, Delta Yankee, just confirm route to Tierra.
1: 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Ryanair.

0: 5 Zulu Victor, clear 2 Hexbo.
1: Number 139, expect here at 72 flight level 110.

0: right, Delta Yankee, contact Cork approach with speed 119 or 9905.
1: 119 or 905 on HL.
2: Shannon Control, good morning. Uber Express 1881, descending flight level 200, passing now 283, direct to Sutek.
0: Reserve 1881, Shannon identified, descend flight level 170.
2: Descend flight level 170, Uber Express 181.
3: Rescue 7 ground. Bravo, you can check the gates on the way, just advise me if there's any delay, report the gates on the air.

0: 5 Zulu Victor, descend to site level 100. Delta Control on 135, decimal 6, 5, 5, clear.
1: 1, 2, 5, 6, 5, 5, thank you, have a nice day, bye-bye.

0: And number 139 at Quebec Sierra, contact Cork Approach 119 or decimal 9005. What's the speed? Goodbye.
1: 19905, 139 Quebec Sierra. Good morning.

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1: Alpha 7-3 Whiskey, Roger, no traffic to effect.
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0: morning, United 980, 319 descending 210.
1: Flight level 170.
0: Flight level 170, United 980.
2: Flight number very good morning, runner 1, Lima Papa, passing flight level 170, coming 190 to Pekin.
1: Runner 1, Lima Papa, channel control, identified transfer level 290.
2: Coming 290, runner 1, Lima Papa.

0: Lieutenant, hello, Wally 9 Yankee, descending flight level 220, course to Bonnet.
1: This is 9 Yankee, Yankee, shut my depth by descend flight level 200.
0: Descend flight level 200, 45.

0: Hotel, good morning, Shamrock 106, thank you for the 283, 6230.
1: Shamrock 106, Shamrock identified, Sunflight level 17.
0: Sunflight level 170, Shamrock 106.

0: Ryanair 49 Romeo Victor, request.
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0: Do you have the latest weather news?
1: On a 49 Romeo Victor, Shelby. Ryanair 49 Romeo Victor, have the 0730 meter, if you're ready to copy.
0: Yeah, ready to copy, Ryanair 49 Romeo Victor.
1: It's surface wind 160 degrees at 6 knots, varying between 130 degrees and 190 degrees. Visibility 10 kilometers plus. Clouds overcast at 4,100 feet. Temperature 11 degrees, dew point 10 degrees. QNH 1015 hexapascals. And temporarily clouds broken at 1,200 feet.
0: Yeah, that's good. QNH 1015 and 400 meters, that's effective.
1: Ryanair 49 Romeo Victor, descend from flight level 200.
0: Descend from flight level 200, Ryanair 49 Romeo Victor.
1: Action 539 and Whiskey, Shannon Control, good day, confirm the passing level. Action 539 Whiskey is identified, climb unrestricted flight level 280.

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1: 129.180, Shamrock 106,
0: 49 Romeo Victor, descend to flight level 180.
2: Descending flight level 180, right now 49 Romeo Victor.

Golf Hotel Oscar Golf Charlie, Shannon information, good morning. The Shannon H101 ASEC Pascal. 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

0: passing level, continue climb flight level 230.
1: Passing flight level 69, and climbing flight level 230, running 9 Charlie Alpha.
0: And 9 Charlie Alpha, identify as clear 2 Golf.

0: telegram. Seven grounds, you want to commence the assault. Ground speed, taxiway out, hold short of runway 24, contact tower frequency 118.705.
1: At the passing level.
2: Okay, passing 539, and welcome to the time level 226.
1: On the 1615 was identified, keep standby.
2: On a 1615.
1: Lander 9, Charlie Alpha, turn right 10 degrees.
3: Turn right 10 degrees on A9, Charlie Alpha.
4: A very good morning to you, Jeff. Down 84, Lima Papa. We are at flight level 160 and overhead, Gucci.
1: Jeff, down 84, Lima Papa is shunning control, identified.
5: Tower rest 7 on Alpha, 44, runway 0624.
4: Papa,
5: over
4: to Papa, 1 Romeo,
5: arrival,
4: Jeff,
5: John 8, 1 Lima Papa. You have to get. Copy tower, proceeding on 0-1-2-4. Proceed with the inspection and report back to my detective.

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0: 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I'm 9 miles southwest of Mission Sound on route to Kid Rush, squawking 2620.
1: Echo India Whiskey Hotel Yankee, that's copied. Your estimate for a cold watch from already, no known traffic to effect on route.
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1: 0845 for Kilrush is copy, thank you. Next report passing a beam, Portage.
0: Say again?
1: Next report passing a beam, Portage.
0: Portage for Coast Echo, thank you.
1: Number 9, Charlie Alpha, Atlanta, level 250.
2: Atlanta, 250, hello.
1: Is that your final requested level?
2: Absolutely,
1: final
2: flight level
1: from
2: Charlie,
1: absolutely,
2: tell you now.
1: And then, good morning, Ryanair 270 from Charlie, we're sending flight level 200 straight,
2: on a heading to it.
1: 270 from Charlie,
2: Shannon identified,
1: descend to flight level 80.
2: Descend flight level 80.

0: Manor 27 uniform Charlie, maintain there 290 knots indicated or greater, please.
1: Yeah, we can give 320 all the way down Manor 27.
0: That's great, your number one. Manor 161 Bravo, continue climb flight level 310.
2: Continue climb level 310, Manor 161 Bravo.
0: On a 6 November Yankee, 7 identified, to climb through flight level 240.
1: Tower 240, runner 6 November Yankee.
0: On a 6 November Yankee is cleared to INRAD.
1: Direct INRAD, runner 6 November Yankee.
3: Shannon, good morning, runner 31 Gus. Quebec is descending flight level 250, Kodam.
0: And speed on conversion 260 knots indicated or left, please.
3: On conversion 260 knots to left, right now, 31 Golf Quebec. Would it be possible to proceed to direct?
0: Not for the moment, you're number 3, but I'll get back to you shortly.

0: Gemstone, 84 Lima Papa, clear 2 Bronx. Lima Papa. Liner 9 Charlie Alpha cleared on navigation to Botham, Catholic Channel, and 134 to
1: 1630. 134630 there, Botham, Ron 18, Charlie Alpha, bye.
0: Liner 27 Uniform Charlie cleared on navigation to Derek. Uniform Charlie cleared on navigation to Derek.
2: Alright, thanks, Liner 27 Uniform Charlie.
0: Liner 31 Golf Quebec, descent flight level 160.
2: Descent flight level 160, Liner 31 Golf Quebec.
0: And you're clearing the Curum 2 Delta arrival for the moment.
2: Curum 2 Delta, thank you, Liner 31 Golf Quebec.
3: You're shouting good morning, United 311, passing flight level 12.8 for 160.
0: Now to 311, Shannon Control, identify continue present heading, continue climb to flight level 240.
3: Present heading of 240, United

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1: Under my 13, shall I identify continue present heading and continue descent to flight level 160.
0: On present heading, we continue descent 160, Ryanair 9813.
1: Ryanair 31 Golf Quebec, descend to flight level 100.
2: Descend to flight level 100, Ryanair 31 Golf Quebec.
3: Shelley, good morning, Ryanair 5 Mike Kilo, passing flight number 257, descend to flight level 200, direct.
1: On a 5 mile kilo, Shannon identified and turn left 5 degrees.
3: Left 5 degrees, Ryanair 5 mile kilo.
1: On a 5 mile kilo, descend to flight level 140.
3: Descending to flight level 140, Ryanair 5 mile kilo.
1: On a 5 mile kilo, maintain on conversion 280 on that indicator, please.
3: Circle 280 on conversion, Ryanair 5 mile kilo. Oh, yeah.
4: Yeah, no, no, it's at 4-6 with you, just coming through 300 for 210.
1: That's your 4-6, Shannon identified, descend to flight level 170.
4: Descending to flight level 170, what's your 4-6?
5: Descending to flight level 300, 270 knots.
1: Jeff 841, Shannon identified, and continue descent to flight level 190.
5: Tuning down, flight level 190, JetBlue 841.

0: Good morning, Steiner 156 Papa. We are climbing flight level 90, direct north to 24.
1: Hello, 156 Papa, Shannon. Good day, climb the passing level.
0: Passing flight level 45.
1: No, 156 Papa is identified and climb flight level 270, cleared to Rotet.
0: Climb flight level 270 and direct Rotet now, Ryanair 156 Papa.
1: Ryanair 27 Uniform Charlie, report to speech and approach 121.405.
2: 1405, Ryanair 27 Uniform Charlie, come on.
1: Ryanair 5, Mike Kilo, descent to flight level 80.
3: Descent flight level 80, Ryanair 5, Mike Kilo.
2: 27 Uniform Charlie, we're passing flight level 125, descending to 80, direct Derek, and we're Boeing 3 at Mike, information. Mike, 10186 Pascal, 329.
4: Ryanair 7 Uniform Charlie, show on approach, good morning, identify the number 1 for less approach, runway 24, information Mike is correct.
2: Thank you, Mike, we have Ryanair 27 Uniform Charlie.
4: Ryanair 27 Uniform Charlie, clear direct to Roswell.
2: Roswell, thank you, and we can keep up the speed to the 80, if you like, Ryanair 27 Uniform Charlie.

0: 9 out, 5 for Yankee, good morning, city 210, Sudex.
1: Descend to flight level 170.
0: Descend 170, 9 out, 5 for Yankee.

0: 5 Mike Kilo cleared on navigation to Derek.
1: And Derek to Derek again, Mariner 5 Mike Kilo.
0: JetBlue 841, descend to flight level 170.
2: Continue descend to flight level 170, JetBlue 841.
0: United 311 cleared on navigation to Pickle, contact channel number 134.260.
3: Okay, direct to Pickle and say the brakes again, United 311.
0: That's 134.260.
3: 134.260, United 311, okay.
4: 1 Charlie, descend 4,000 feet, Kenich 1018, hectopascal.
1: Please 4,000 feet, 1018 hectopascal, Ryanair 27, uniform Charlie.

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3: Hello, Ryanair 6 November Yankee, request descent.
0: Ryanair 6 November Yankee, Shannon, descent, flight level 160.
3: Descent 160, Ryanair 6 November Yankee.
0: Shannon, descent 840, Papa,
4: descent.
0: Descent 840, Papa, descent, flight level 100.

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1: Ryan, flight level 290 on our radar, 156 Papa.
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3: Channel control, hello Ryanair, 78 Golf, November, descending level 220, 2 kilo.
0: Ryanair 78 Golf, November, 7 identified, cleared, descent flight level 160.
3: Descent flight level 160, Ryanair 78 Golf, November.
0: Ryanair 31 Golf, Quebec, report to your speed, 2 channel approach, 121.405, Quebec.
3: 121.405,
0: good day. 6 November Yankee, descend the flight level 140.
1: Say 140, Ryanair 6 November Yankee.
4: Inbound at Z-Log for the current 2 Delta information, Lima, QNH 1018.3 at Mike, speed 260 knots max.
5: Ryanair 21 Golf Quebec, channel approach, good morning, identified number 3, so let's approach runway 24, commercial Mike is current.
6: Good morning, Ryanair 5, Mike Kato, we're passing flight level 120, we're descending flight level 80, we're inbound direct 7380, we got Mike on board.
5: Ryanair 5, Mike Kato, channel approach, good morning, identified, number 2 for let's approach runway 24, information Mike is current.
6: Hi, that's for 24, and we're at 280 knots, Ryanair 5, Mike Kato.
5: Ryanair 27 uniform Charlie, descend 3000 feet.
6: Descend 3000 feet, Ryanair 27 uniform Charlie.
5: Ryanair 5, Mike Kato, clear the rest also.
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5: Ryanair 21, Golf Quebec, report presentation.
4: Heading 014 degrees, Ryanair 31, Golf Quebec.
5: Ryanair 21, Golf Quebec, roger. Fly heading 020 vector, from sequencing for left support.
4: Right heading 020 degrees, Ryanair 31, Golf Quebec.
5: Ryanair 27, Uniform Charlie, clear the rest approach, runway 24, report established.
4: Clear ILS 24, will report established, Ryanair 27, Uniform.

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1: 4,000 feet, 1018 hectopascals, line air 5 Mike Kilo.
0: Runner 31, go to back, descend to flight level 80.
1: Descend flight level 80, runner 31, go to back.

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1: Descend to 5,000 feet, KNH 1018, 9R31 Golf Quebec.

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2: Ryanair 27 uniform, Charlie established, ILS 24.
0: Ryanair 27 uniform, Charlie, 900 miles to touchdown, contact tower 118, decimal 705, bye.
2: Tower 18705, Ryanair 27 uniform, Charlie, bye.
3: Ryanair 6 November Yankee, Shannon, descend to flight level 100.
4: Flight level 100, Ryanair 6 November Yankee.
3: Ryanair 78 Golf November, descend to flight level 130.
2: December 130, Ryanair 78 Golf November.
5: Shannon, information Golf Golf Charlie, just passing Glen Bay. I'm going to lose.
6: Sorry, good morning, I'm going to tell you what.
5: I'm going to sign off here.
3: Golf Golf Charlie, sorry, you stepped on. You said you're at Glen Bay and you'll probably lose us.
5: Golf Golf Charlie at Glen Bay, going to lose comp with you shortly, so I'll sign off here.
3: Golf Golf Charlie, that's copy, thanks. And there's one item of traffic coming up on Waterville, but he's at 3,700 feet. He's travelling southbound towards Mizzen.
5: Golf Golf Charlie, many thanks. Speak to you later, Golf Golf Charlie.
3: Roger, bye-bye. Talk to you later.
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7: 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Killarney initially and then on to it there.
3: Jack Kelly 1, did you say there's plans in the system?
5: Yeah, should be, yep.
3: Yeah, sorry, we found it. Stand by for squawk.

0: November Yankee, continue descent to Shannon transition level, flight level 60.
1: Continue descent to level 60, runway 6 November Yankee.
0: Mare 78 Golf November, descend to flight level 80.
2: Temporary level 80, runway 78 Golf November. 30 degrees, runway 31 Golf November.

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1: There you go.
0: Exec Heli 1, Tower have requested that you route via Ennis or via Killaloe and Limerick.
1: Well, a bit late to go to Killaloe now, but I'll go via Ennis.
0: Roger, thank you.
2: Thank you, Douglas.
3: That's heading 270 degrees, descent to altitude 3000 feet, Ryanair 31 Golf Quebec.
0: Ryanair 78 Golf November, contact approach on 121.405. Good day.
4: 121.405, thank you, Ryanair 78 Golf November.
3: Ryanair 24, and we call Ryanair 31 Golf Quebec.
4: Approach, hello, Ryanair 78 Golf November, it was 320, information Mike, descending flight level 802 kilo.
2: Ryanair 78 Golf November, Shannon approach, good morning, identify the number 3 for a left approach, runway 24, information Mike is current.
4: Number 3 for runway 24,

0: Deck Heli 1, contact the tower, 118.705. 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
2: Runner 5, Mike Kilo, roger. Minimize your touchdown on the tower, 118.705. Bye.
1: Look, tower now on 118.705, Runner 5, Mike Kilo. Bye.
3: East 101 East, just come up the north of the above towards Route 1.
2: Speed pigeon H 101 East, that's the Pascal.
4: System 5,000 feet, and TNH 101 East, it's the Pascal, 72 November.
1: Okay, we send us number 1500 feet, 101 East, exactly.
0: Now 6 November Yankee, continue with the tower, please, in Kerry, 123.330, your radar service is now terminated.
1: 123.330, runner 6 November Yankee, set it.
5: 27, yes, 143, and the surface wind check is 180 degrees at 12 knots.

Niner 5 Mike Kilo, just confirm clear to land. Yeah, I'm wrong with 24, thanks for being in Niner 5 Mike Kilo.

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1: We're on Air 31 Golf Quebec, Roger. 10-9-2 touchdown, contact 118 position on 705, bye bye.
0: 118 position 705, good morning on Air 31 Golf Quebec. Shenandoah, on Air 31 Golf Quebec, good morning. Record 5 miles, thank you, Air 31 Golf Quebec.

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1: Call to November, clear, sir. It's approach runway 24, report established.
0: Clear, ILS, runway 24, report established. NS7 8 Golf November.

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1: Runway 78 Golf November, Roger 8, Mike 2, touchdown, Super Tower 118, Bridge now. 705, is it time?
0: 118705, thank you, Runway 78 Golf November. Channel Tower, hello, Runway 78 Golf November, establish ILS 24, 7 miles out. Continue approach and report 5 miles final runway.

0: Ryanair 54, Lima Charlie, sun and control identified. Climb test flight level 260, route 2 Lasno.
1: Lasno, flight level 260, Ryanair 54, Lima Charlie.

0: helicopter echoing you with the Yankee, reporting 11 miles southeast, Brookie.
1: Echo Air Whiskey Hotel Yankee, recycle call 0422 for Dublin, please.
0: Copy 0422. Can I close out? You know, we've only got about 10 minutes to run.
1: Whiskey Hotel Yankee, yeah, no problem. Cyclone close, time 0838. We'll let Dublin know that you've closed with us. And there's one item of traffic operating. He's not on frequency. He's about 8 miles north of you at the moment. Unverified mode Charlie of 1,800 feet. Seems to be just operating in that area rather than travelling towards you.
0: Echo Hotel Yankee, copy that. We'll keep a lookout and flight plan closed. Echo Hotel Yankee, keep quiet.
1: Thank you.
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1: Echo India Golf Yankee Delta, Shannon information. Go ahead. Golf Yankee Delta, understood, sir. Shannon QNH is 1018, hectopascal, Zanclan below Gar, active.
2: Happy activity, many thanks. We'll be missing out, but we're returning towards the Bensfield area now. Echo New Golf Yankee Delta.
1: Shannon Roger, thank you, sir.
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1: Ryanair 81 Echo November, sending control to identify. Continue climb flight level 240, and when you're ready, you're cleared to spoke them.

0: Good morning, American 723. Is that a 13-7 climbing 160-300 or better? Currently 320.
1: American 723, Sunning Control, good morning. You are identified. Climb to flight level 280 and after Surox, if revenue, then pickle.
0: Okay, after Surox, revenue, pickle, climbing, that was 280?
1: That is affirmative, sir.

0: Lieutenant Control, Delta 154, out of flight level 300, descending flight level 170.
1: Delta 154, Sun and Control, good morning. You are identified.
0: Good morning.

0: Control, good day, air counter 917 through 120 for flight level 160 on a heading of 316.
1: Air Canada 917, confirm.
0: Affirmative, air counter 917.
1: Air Canada 917, Shannon Control, good day, you are identified. Climb to flight level 280, and you are now on navigation Surox after Surox Revenue.
0: Sorry, climb to 280 and then direct Surox, and after Surox to Revenue, air counter 917.
2: Good morning, Air Canada 801, flight level 105, flight level 160, on heading 275.
1: Air Canada 801, Shannon Control, good morning, you are identified. On the heading, climb to flight level 260.
2: On the heading, climb flight level 260, Canada 801.
3: Shannon, exactly, one with 200 over from the tower.
1: Kelly 1, Shannon, hello again, Shannon, QNH 101, 8 hectopascals, and passion message.
3: 101H, we're en route to Killarney, coming up on Abbey Field this time, and this after Alice Coast Ferry.
1: Excellent, 110 information, that's all copy. Thank you, and stand by for transfer to carry. I have no known traffic to the site.
3: Thank you, Michael. Thank
1: you. Okay, I had a couple of statements call in there at the same time. Go ahead again.
0: Canada 917.
1: Air Canada 9017, Shannon Control, go ahead.
0: Just wondering if we're still clear below 160 at Surox, and we are limited to 290 knots for Air Canada 917 if we didn't see it.
1: Okay, Air Canada 9017, unrestricted climb, unrestricted speed.
0: Unrestricted climb, unrestricted speed, Air Canada 917, thank you.
1: Ryanair 21 Echo Victor, Shannon Control, good day, identified. You are clear to Bamba, climb to flight level 290.
4: Bamba, one level
1: 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Air 81 Echo November, continue present heading. Version 723, contact Shannon Control 134.260.
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0: 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Bye-bye.
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3: Shannon, good day, Ryanair 2 Alpha Fox, landing flight level 200, bonnet.
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6, Roger. Just to confirm, whereabouts on the Earth are you? Well, that explains why I didn't see you in the lab. Okay, taxi via Delta 2, hold short from 24.

0: 35 Romeo, morning, channel 3 Heathrow AS, fly at 5 times route, flight level 370, Prince Walk 2217. Track direct, departure instructions runway 24, track the extended, center line, climb altitude 5,000. Runway 85 Romeo, all correct, you got a flop time this morning, 0905.
1: And a morning, Shamrock 124, heavy 2223, descending flight level 170.
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0: Shannon
1: Control.
0: We didn't receive any frequency via ACOS. We're just calling you up. We're at flight with 380 passing Justino.
1: Sorry, sir, where are you now?
0: Justino, Golf India, Sierra Tango, India.

0: Hey, sir, can you call 131.150? So that's the Lufthansa 4, 131.150.
1: Lufthansa 4, Charlie, 131.150. Thank you.
0: You're welcome, sir. Have a good day.
1: You too.
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0: Alpha Delta, morning, shining through your future destination, New York, via flight time route, flight level 350 and squawk 2032. Correct, departure instructions, runway 24, track the extended center line, climb up to 5,000 feet.
1: And Ryanair 2975, direction to give out, climb up to 2,000.
2: Ryanair 2975, shining control, the ditch, you are identified, descend to flight level 100.
1: Identified level 100, Ryanair 2975.

0: Renaissance Victor Lima passing 3000, climbing 90 on the Elgux 1 Bravo, departure squawking 1154.
1: Ryanair 6 Victor Lima, Shannon Control, good day, you are identified. Continue climb flight level 240 when ready, cleared Baker.
0: Continue to climb flight level 240 when ready. We go to Baker, Ryanair. We are going to proceed Ryanair 6 Victor Lima.
1: Correct, your departure instructions off runway 24, runway 10 to
2: central line, climb 5,000 feet.
1: Morning, you are identified, descend
2: to flight level 100. Tempo 100, turn in, 7455. Ascent 43, flight level 120, climbing 160.
1: West at 43, Shannon Control, good morning, you are identified. Continue climb flight level 260.
2: Continue climb 260 West Jet, 43. That's all throttle, reflex direct, keep departure instructions from way 24, track the extended center line, climb 5,000. Flying 95 South Throttle, all correct, and you have a soft end warning of 0910.
3: Formation, hello again, after 7-3-Whiskey routing from Mason Pacific Forest, along the coast.
1: 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What is your SOP for Cork?

0: NR66 Victor Lima, climb to flight level 2900.
1: 2900, NR66 Victor Lima.
0: WestJet 43, climb to flight level 300.
2: Climb flight level 300, WestJet 43.
3: November
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2: contact approach,
0: 119 or decimal 905.
2: Good day. 109 to 905, Ryanair, 2905.
0: So 73 Whiskey Shannon, contact the Cork approach 119.905 for traffic. Bye bye.
4: Contact Cork approach 119.905 after 73 Whiskey, thank you. Have a good day.
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0: 4-0-5, I brought all six. Approach, good morning, Broadsword 6-6, climbing 5,000 feet, passing 1,600 feet, 1018, Paddock 3, Bravo.
1: Zosif, channel approach identified, and climb to 5,000 feet.
0: Climb 5,000 feet, Broadsword 6-6.

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1: Clear direct to Guinea, Bravo 66.
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1: Battery 4 to 6, thank you very much, NRA 630 Lima.
0: Air 7455, descend to Shannon, transition level flight level 60.
2: Descend flight level 60 on Air 7455.
0: 66, contact Shannon Control, 124.7, bye bye.
2: 124.7, 4066. Good morning, Bravo 66, level 5,000 feet, 1018, direct Aghini.
0: Bravo 66, Shannon Control, good morning. You are identified and confirm you want to route direct to Bolton.
2: Confirm, Bravo 66.
0: 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You will be in the FIR for a portion of your flight. Be advised, Comblog are active for parachuting from flight level 130 and below.
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0: 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Descending, passing 287, descending 170.
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1: After 18 Lima Shannon, information, how do you read?
0: 5, after 18 Lima.
1: After 18 Lima Shannon, information, good morning to you. Shannon, Northern QNH 1015, hectopascals, and your SSEs for Weston, I've no known traffic at the moment to affect you.
0: It is 10:08 UTC after 1 a.m.
1: Roger, you can next report passing a beam Old Castle, please.

0: 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I think it was another station calling, but Roger, 51123, descending level 200.
1: 51123, you are secured now, descend flight level 100.
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1: Zebra Express 18 Yankee Yankee, sending control, is that you calling?
2: Yankee
1: Express 18 Yankee Yankee, apologies, sir. You are now identified. Climb to flight level 250, reach 2 Bamba.
2: Mr. Bamba, climb to level 250,
3: Yankee Yankee. Good morning, Ryanair 130 Mike, passing 45, climb level 90 on Edward from Bravo.
1: Ryanair 130 Mike, spoke identified from receive. Continue climb flight level 290.
3: Continue
0: climb flight road
3: 290
0: Ryan, 160
1: Shannon. Road 66. Okay, sir, we've just been coordinating with Dublin to make sure that you're not going to be going right through their traffic. They have suggested you to Killiney, that's Kilo, Lima, Yankee, and have asked if you can take flight level 60 Shannon transition level.
0: Hey, no, we can accept flight level 60, ask for a route direct to Kilo Lima Yankee.
1: Affirmative, sir. So you are now clear, direct Kilo Lima Yankee, climb to flight level 60, Shannon transition level.
0: We're climbing flight level 60, cleared Kilo Lima Yankee, Bravo 6.
4: Shannon, good morning, Charlie 7 to Lima, descending flight level 220, reaching short of Bravo.
5: Thanks, Roger. Very good morning, Ryanair 885 Romeo, 4,300 climb 5,000 feet, Romeo 24 out of Shannon.
4: Dear, very good, Shannon 7,000, 10 flight level 100, and the copy number 2 for call 7,000.
5: Thanks, Roger. Good morning, Ryanair 885 Romeo, passing 4,600 climbing 5,000 feet, extended runway track 24 from Shannon.
1: Ryanair 885 Romeo, Shannon Control, good morning, you are identified. Continue climb to flight level 290.
5: Climb at level 290, Ryanair 885 Romeo.
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6: Requesting something for Weston? Okay, no problem. We can report perhaps 30 DME from Weston. 30.
0: 30 DME.
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1: Express 18 Yankee Yankee, climb to flight level 330.
2: Climb to level 330,
1: Ryanair 18 Yankee. Ryanair 130 Mike, cleared Liffey.
5: Very busy, Ryan. 130 Mike.
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4: Delta 293 out of 14.3 for flight level 160.
5: Delta 293, Shannon, hello to you. Identify, transite level 280.
4: Flight level 280, Delta 293.
0: So 124, Delta 79, 95, Golf Bravo, catch you there, bye. Reiner, 220, Delta Ground. Golf Bravo, tracking around my central line, runway 24, passing 2,400, climbing 5,000.
2: Reiner, 95, Golf Bravo, Shannon, good day to you. Identified, climb to flight level 130, clear to let go when ready.
0: Climbing flight level 130 and direct to let go and ready, Reiner. 95, Golf Bravo.
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1: Ryanair 14 Quebec Alpha, descent flight level 100.
2: Descent level 100, Ryanair 1, push you back
1: down. Ryanair 95 Golf Bravo, climb to flight level 230.
0: Climbing flight level 230, Ryanair 95 Golf Bravo.
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1: 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Delta 2903, Shannon, contact Scottish Control 129.1. Good morning.
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2: Ryanair 95 Golf Bravo, climb to flight level 310.
1: Climb to flight level 310, Ryanair 95 Golf Bravo.

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2: 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Bye-bye.
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3: 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Sierra Romeo passing level 4,000 feet on Channel 3, Bravo Bosch.
1: Ryanair 96 here, Romeo Shannon, good morning. Confirmed squawk 3602.
3: 3602, affirm.
1: Ryanair 96 here, Romeo, identified climb to flight level 130.
3: Buffalo 130, Ryanair 96 here, Romeo.
4: Shannon, hello, Sky Tower 472, descending 240 with Mount Gable.
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2: And right 5 degrees, Ryanair 95 Golf Bravo.
1: 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Ryanair 960 Romeo, what's your requested level today?
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1: Ryanair 960 Romeo, climb to flight level 190.
3: Number 190 Ryanair 960.
1: Ryanair 95 Golf Bravo on the heading, climb to flight level 330.
2: On the heading, climb to flight level 330, Ryanair 95 Golf Bravo.
1: Ryanair 14 Quebec Alpha, contact Cork frequency 119.905.
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1: Juliet, descend flight level 140.
5: Descend flight level 140, descend level 47 Juliet.
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3: Okay, that's all copy. Thank you. No known traffic to effect. And your squawk is 2624. Are you going to close your plan shortly, sir?
2: 2624 at 8 and then there's another plan in the system to fly from Brooklyn to
3: Newton Arts. That goes off. Okay, copy. Brooklyn to Newton Arts. That's fine. You can report closing this plan and we'll talk to you later.

0: Golf Lima Yankee Shan Roger, flight cycle the time 0928, and we talk to you later.
1: It'll be about 5 minutes on the ground in outbound. I'll talk to you
0: That's perfect. Ryanair 95 Golf Bravo, resume on navigation, let go.
2: 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Thank you, Ryanair 95 Golf Bravo.
0: Okay.

Papa November. November 111 Papa, go ahead. Okay, I don't have a flight time for you, my guess. You know what, you're flying off on time.

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1: Level 2 on zero.
2: Morning identified, descend flight level 170.
1: Flight level 170, United 317.
0: Number 1111 Papa. Okay, we found your flight plan. You are due out of here with an off flux time of about an hour and 20 minutes away at time 1045. Okay, you can send delay messages, but we can't bring a time forward on the computer. If you want to do that, you have to get in touch with your handling agent and just have them cancel the plan, wait 2 minutes, and file the same plan again at the earlier event.

0: the Delta, hold short until 4 traffic tower frequency 118.705. Ryanair 8 South Yankee, hold short 24 contact tower frequency 118.705.
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0: agency, Gemma Delta 4, Romeo Alpha, flight number 95, climbing flight number 170, Bamba.
1: Gemma Delta 4, Romeo Alpha, County, good morning to you, identified.

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1: Sam's in, off lock time 1000, which is 20 minutes from now. So whenever you're ready, I'll give you your IFR domestic clearance and all that stuff. November 1111 Papa, Shannon carries you to your destination. 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
1: That is probably get an after departure. You have a really good estimate for your ocean entry point at Dublin. 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
4: 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Retain call from 2624.
2: Golf Kilo, Lima Yankee Shannon information, that's all copy, thank you. No traffic to effect and stand by for transfer. Golf Kilo Lima Yankee Shannon information. In case I should lose comms, your next frequency is Scottish low level 127.275. Bye bye.

0: 8.85 Hotel Yankee, you're climbing 5,000 feet near runway track and heading 26.
1: Runway 5 Hotel Yankee, sono approccio. Good morning, identified. Continue climb to level 150 and clear the right to Tulsa.
0: Check call to climb to level 150, runway 8.85 Hotel Yankee. Climb level 170, runway 150.
1: Runner to 2 Kilo Delta, contact Shaman Control 124 Decimal 7, dive.
0: 124 Decimal 7, to 2 Kilo Delta, goodbye. Shaman Control, runner to 2 Kilo Delta, good morning, continue 105 for 170, direct to let go.
1: Bye.
0: Ryanair 85 Hotel Yankee, climb is level 150, turning about Tulsa.
2: Ryanair 85 Hotel Yankee, Shannon, good day to you. Identified, climb to flight level 240.
0: Climb to flight level 240.

0: Good morning, from the Shamrock 381. We are descending flight level 2200.
1: Shamrock 381, Shannon, good day, identified. Continue descent to flight level 80.
0: Continue descent to flight level 80, Shamrock 381.
2: Information, negative, morning, runway 21.
1: 801, Shannon.
2: Airway 01, we are just there. We're on the right cool priority towards Mitchell Town with about 10 minutes to rest.
1: Aeromed 01, Shannon, information that is copied, and the Cork Q&H is 1020 hectopascals. I will transfer them over to you, over to them shortly.
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0: 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Now, Ryanair 8510 Yankee, climb to flight level 290.
1: Flight level 290, Ryanair 8510 Yankee.

0: Ryanair 85, Hotel Yankee, continue climb out flight level 350.
1: Climb flight level 350. Be 350 for the crew. Thanks, Ryanair 85, Hotel Yankee.
0: Ryanair 22 Kilo Delta, contact Shannon frequency 134.630.
1: 134.630, 22 Kilo Delta, have a good day.
0: Bye bye.

0: morning, Ryanair 9812 on the Elbit 1 Bravo departure, landing flight level 90, passing 4,300 feet.
1: Ryanair 9812, Shannon, good morning, confirm squawk at 2010.
0: Affirm 2010, Ryanair 9812.
1: Ryanair 9812, Shannon, identified, climbed to flight level 240, clear to Tulsa.
0: Climb flight level 240 and direct to Tulsa, Ryanair 9812.
1: Shamrock 381, contact Shannon, approach 121.405.
0: 121.405, Shannon, clear, flight.
1: For contact London frequency 129.380.
0: 129.380, 7-4 Romeo, Alpha, bye-bye.
1: Bennett.
0: Alpha, bye-bye.
1: Check out.
2: Shamrock 381, Shannon, approach. Shamrock 381.

0: Lufthansa 230, flight level 320, descending flight level 230, speed 250.
1: Transat 230, Shannon, good day to you. Identified, continue descent to flight level 170.
0: Descent flight level 170, Transat 230.
1: Ryanair 114, November, clear to Tuben.
0: That exit Tuben, 114 November, thank you.

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1: FlexJet 569, Shannon, good day to you. Identify, descend to flight level 80.
0: Descend to flight level 80, FlexJet 569.
1: Ryanair 114 November, continue climb now, flight level 320.
2: And 320, 114 November. Today you are looking for a 355.
1: Oh, roger, that is copied. And for the moment, climb flight level 320.
2: 320 for the moment, thank you. 114 November.
1: Ryanair 9812, climb flight level 280.
3: Flight level 280, Ryanair 9812.

0: Rhino 39 Echo Victor Shannon, good day to you. Identified, climbed to flight level 310, cleared to Bamba.
1: 5310, 10 Bamba.

0: 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Dublin request to indicate airspeed 230 knots.
1: We're going to be unable to ask for now, but we can do about 240 in transit 230.
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1: 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Air Transat 230.
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3: FlexJet 569, original approach, good morning, identify the number 2 for less approach runway 24, information Papa, current.
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3: Shamrock 381, descent 3,000 feet.
1: Descent 3,000 feet, Shamrock 381.
0: Runner 39, Echo Victor, climb to flight level 330.
1: Flight level 330,

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3: 1018, 225, helicopter just out, 1 hour, Ross Field, and go, we're reaching 2,500 feet for moving on to Weston, but we're just going via Dock, helicopter just there, obviously.
0: Okay, that's all. Copy. Thanks. Did you file under Golf Lima Alpha Alpha by any chance?
3: Yes, my profile is under Alpha Alpha. Yeah, we're call sign officer.
0: Understood. Okay, just stand by for us.
3: Thank you.

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1: 2612,
0: RT70. 70, the Shannon H1018, Hector Pascal, and no known traffic at the moment to effect. And what's your SOCs for Connacht? And there's two touch and goes you want to do, is it?
1: Just two circuits, estimating in about 2 minutes. 1-4 minutes.
0: 1-4 minutes, copy, standby for transfer. We'll just give them a heads up.
1: Thank you.

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0: Okay, Connors advised that the cloud is broken at 600 feet there at the moment.
1: Fine,
0: Oscar 370. Okay, you can contact them now, so 130.705, and we'll talk to you again on the other side.
1: 130.705, talk to you on the far side, thank you.
0: You're welcome.
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3: 18705, Shamrock 31, come on. 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

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Identified, cleared to Reznor.

0: 354, climb to flight level 320.
1: Jet 569, established, flight level 24.
2: Flight jet 569, number 1, 14 Mesa, Tostanko, Tostanko, 118, additional 705, right?
1: 18705, flex jet 569, goodbye.

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1: Climbing Follower 1, in your Tito, inbound Pipa.
2: Archie Whiskey Tango Shandle, over to contact, climb to flight level 270, report passing level.
1: Climbing to flight level 270, and right now passing flight level 414.
2: Archie Whiskey Tango Shandle, Roger, you're clear to Banda, unrestricted.
1: Clear to Banda and unrestricted, runner 2 Whiskey Tango.

0: 4, clear to land, flex jet 569. Morning, Shamrock 9, Charlie X-ray with you at a 300 for flight performance up there, direct to Aleppo.
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1: Ryanair 90019er, Shannon Control, the Adips identified, climb to flight level 230, redirect, let's go.
0: Let's go, flight level 230,

0: good day. You are identified. 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
1: Correct, give off, descend flight 100, 5-2-7. Ryanair 909, seat.
0: Ryanair 90019, negative.
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0: And unrestricted climb.
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0: American Air 533 Delta Cork approach, speed 119.905. Ground control.
1: Delta 1 and then a right onto Hotel 1, the car can be on the right.

top out there, you just kind of dark gray, black colored between 5 kind of at the intersection of the two stations. Okay, bit of a right, bit of a left, down 12, left on hotel 2 and then hold towards 7. Call again on the way back to Ruby, or you cross the section of 11 as well.

0: is something I'll do is give way to the biz jet close to you, and then you can proceed my Delta 2 Charlie Bravo.
1: It's 1018 hectopascals.
0: 1018 hectopascals. We are out of Echo India, India Foxtrot, routing to Echo India November Charlie. We're at Icarus C42, 2POB, current position is over the ILS airfield at 1700 feet.
1: Again, Fox Air Tango Shannon Roger, report your estimates for Echo India November Charlie and max altitude en route.
0: Max altitude en route is 2500 feet, our estimate is 50 minutes. Echo India, Fox Air Tango.
1: Shannon Roger, and that's 1105.
0: Repeat that, is that squawk 1105 for Echo India, Fox Air Tango?
1: Again, your estimate is 1105.
0: That's correct, 1105 for Echo India, Fox Air Tango.
1: Echo India Foxtrot Sierra Tango, have you a flight plan 5 for this?
0: No, we're just looking for information, sir, Tony.
1: Roger, next report to BM Arclow.
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1: Delta 177, Shannon Control, good morning. Identified, here's to earn and climb to flight level 280.
0: Climb to 280 and direct Erna on Delta 177 Heavy.

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0: we copied most of that today to Ryan Robin back to Abbey Shrew. 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
2: Hello, 61124, Shannon Control, identified climb test flight level 240, direct standby is copied.
3: Direct climb flight level 240, 61124.
4: 4, tower, 118.705. Yeah. Rescue 7, hold course, 4, tower, 118.705.

0: 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It's about strength 1, very faint, very difficult to hear your reply.
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0: 7456, Shining Control, good morning. Spork identities, climb shift, flight level 240.
2: Departure, good morning. November 1, 111 Papa is with you, climbing out of 33 for 5,000.
0: November 1111 Papa, Shining Control, good morning. You are identified. When ready, clear direct to Jogal, climb initially, test flight level 190.
2: Okay, flight level 190, confirm, direct to?
0: Jogal, sir, Oceanic Entry Point, Delta, Oscar, Golf, Alpha, Lima.
2: Clear to goal and flight level 190, copy.
0: Ryanair 7456, Shining Control, identified. Flight level 48, Juliet, contact London, please, 132.950, good day.
3: Hello, this is Papa 22 Papa, it's called 2614, it's currently at 2,400 feet, and if you need 1020, routing from Cork to Shannon for a touch and go, after Shannon we'll route back to Cork.
4: After 22 Papa, Shannon permission, Roger, Shannon, QNH 1018 hectopascals, confirm max altitude.
3: Sounds good, 2,400 feet
4: at 22 Papa. 22 Papa, Shannon, Roger, next report to zone boundary inbound, listen out for traffic.
3: As far as open ring bound, we're listening out for traffic. After 22 Papa.
0: Ryanair 7456, climb test flight level 290, route Tulsa direct.
5: Southland LA 290 and tomorrow a completed direct point.
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1: 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Ocean 1 through the max, hello.
2: Shannon, good morning. United 270, flight level 280, descend flight level 200.
0: United 270, Shannon Control, good morning. You are identified. Report your heading, please.
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3: Good day. Identified the number 1 for Elizabeth from 124. Formation Quebec is correct.
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0: Morning Ground. Just begin the call sign, please. Jet 221 Ground today. Your flight time is filed for 1116 departure from Shannon, so I won't have the clearance for you for about another 15 minutes or so.
1: 1-6 Shannon Control, good morning. You are identified and descend initially flight level 200 speed. What's your indicated airspeed?
2: Still level 200, indicated airspeed is 300 knots.
1: Back to 270, please.
2: 270 knots, right, if you will.
0: Rescue 7 ground, roger. See, Texas Alpha reports the case on the air. Roger. Just for information, that transition, that 5x5 was when you were up at the top of Delta 2, your transmission was just extremely low. It was about strength 1, so we might just keep an eye out later on to see if there is an issue or something in that area.
2: Row for, well, 160.
1: WestJet 47, Shannon Control, good morning. You are identified. Climb to flight level 280, redirect to Ironman.
2: I'm flight level 280, redirect to Ernan, WestJet 47.
1: United 270, can you maintain 300 knots or greater, please, for number 2 position?
2: 300 knots or greater, we can do that, United 270.
1: Thank you, sir. On the heading, descend flight level 80.
2: Descend flight level 80, United 270.
1: November 1111, Papa, climb to flight level 320.
2: Flight level 320, 111, Papa.
3: 9, November, climb level 160, Palik.
1: Reiner, Niner, November, Shannon Control, good day, identified, climb to flight level 300.
3: Climb level 300, Reiner, 9, November.

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1: Continue descent to flight level 140.
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3: 118 North is Vegas, one routing to Mount Airy, LETA, but it's 42 now.
2: Rescue 1H, Shannon, information, Roger. Northern QNH 1015, hectopascals. 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
1: 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Slon.
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5: Director, good morning, United 270, 50160, descend to 5080, we have information, Quebec.
6: United 270, channel approach. Good day, identify the number 2 for a left approach runway 24, information Quebec is current.
5: We have Quebec, United 270.
6: United 270, turn left heading 080.
5: Left turn 080, United 270.
6: United 270, respect vector for final left 24.
5: Ready?
1: 31.150, slant.
4: 131.150 for November 111, Papa, hello.
1: 9-0-3-1-6, down in descent, flight level 90.
4: No, flight level 90, around 316.
7: Good morning, sir, with 960, would you fly level 276 for 210, routing to Aleppo?
1: Told you this, you are identified, continue descent, flight level 170.
7: Continue descent, flight level 170, channel 960.
6: Continue descent flight level 60, transition level.
5: I descend to flight level 60, United 270.
8: Have Roger, hold short, runway 2. Rescue 79, Roger. Rescue 7, just down the runway patrol there. We had RCR 555 earlier on. Is that still the case? RCR 666, Roger, thanks for that.
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9: Descent 3,000 feet, ocean watch, Ulu Mike.
4: Johnny, good day, ground 316, descend flight level 90, speed 270 knots, direct to Lincoln.
6: Ground 316, channel approach, good morning, identify the number 3 for left approach, runway 24, information Quebec is current.
4: Information Quebec, ground F, ground 316.
6: Ground 316, flight vector for Lincoln.
4: Flight vector 16, ground 316, and we're here for a base training sorting.
6: Roger, Ryanair 316, confirm jet trainer.
4: Hey, we're the Ryanair 316, just become the Ryanair 100 Tango for base training, and we can pass our details when you're ready.
6: Roger, Ryanair 316, stand by one. Ocean 1 Zulu Mike, you're cleared for the approach runway 24, report established.
4: Ocean 1 Zulu Mike, cleared island runway 24, call you established.
6: United 270, descend 5,000 feet to QNH 1018, hectopascal.
5: 5,000 feet on QNH 1018, hectopascal, United 270.
6: Ryanair 316, report people on board and endurance.
4: 6 POB, endurance 7 hours for a 4-hour session, Ryanair 316.
6: Copy the 6 people on board, the 7 hours endurance. Confirm 4 hours of training.
4: Confirm, that's correct, Ryanair 316.
6: Roger. Ryanair 316, report present heading.
4: Present heading is 251, Ryanair 316.
6: Ryanair 316, turn left, heading is 225.
4: That's 225, Ryanair 316.
6: Ryanair 316, descent flight level 80.
4: Descent level 80, Ryanair 316.
1: 129.180, Slango 4.
4: I want to do it, don't I? I'm going to make

0: information, that's 22 Papa. Just information, we'll be operating on the Charlottesville area for about 5 minutes before proceeding to Sharon.
1: Roger, report the zone impact.

0: frequency confirm, you want to commence straight in for runway 24 after the LS?
1: Hey, sir, my intentions are for the ILS, touch and go into the left-hand circuit, if possible, run if you want it.
0: Roger.
2: 2,400 feet at Arklow. We've been unable to raise some information, and we'd like to switch to local Newcastle radio, which is nearby, on 122.550, which is our destination. Airport, thank you.
3: Lieutenant Roger, we'll pass that information to Dublin.
2: Thank you, today.
1: Ocean 1 Zulu Mike established.
0: Ocean 1 Zulu Mike, 8 miles to touchdown, contact tower 118 decimal 705, bye.
1: 118 decimal 705, Ocean 1 Zulu Mike, thank you, bye bye.
0: United 270, turn right, heading to 140 and descend to 3000 feet.
1: Right, 140, 3000 feet, United 1, 270.
0: Renner 316, turn right, heading 290.
1: Right, 290, right, 316.

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1: Run at 24 Pacific QNH 1018 right if you would.
0: United 270, turn right, heading 210 and clear the ILS approach runway 24, report established.
1: All right, 210, clear the ILS 24, United 270.
2: Shamrock 714, shunning control, use Margaret Margin, you are identified. Time to flight level 290, route to Evren.

0: 5 Heavy is 110 climbing 160 direct to anchor.
1: Mach 105 shunning control G, but you are identified. Continue climb to flight level 300.
2: United 270, slow touch.
3: United 270, Roger 11, Mach 2 touchdown. Contact tower, low 182-705, bye.
2: 08705, 9270.
3: Ryanair 316, continue descent 3,000 feet.
0: Apache 3,000 feet, right if you will see. Thank you.
3: Ryanair 316, clear the left approach runway 24, report established.
0: So that's approach runway 24, we'll go Ryanair 316. Shannon, good morning, Shepard 5 Kilo Echo, we are just out of the 200 correspondent.
1: Shepard 5 Kilo Echo, Shannon Control, good day, you are identified.

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1: Runner, 216 Roger, continue the approach, wind 26 degrees.
0: Continue, Runner, B16.

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1: So 22 Papa, thank you. Call the tower 118 Cessna 705. Goodbye.
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4: Two heavy is passing 112 for 160.
2: United 22 Shannon Control, good morning. You are identified. Continue climb to flight level 240. Continue present heading.
4: Continue climb to 240. Continue present heading. United 22.
5: Well, this is 2000 feet. We're 19 miles to the south in Mountain Field, right off the coast.
6: Who's that airborne Rocky SF 22 Papa?
5: That's not in place anyway.
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0: Good morning, Ryanair 316. Localised established at 12 miles. Approach Ryanair 316.
1: 1410.
2: Arthur Van, 380 Victor, shunning control, good morning, identified. Climb to flight level 290, reach direct Bamba.
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1: Go ahead, Uniform Uniform.
0: Golf Uniform Uniform, we're showing some traffic 2.5 miles on your 11 o'clock at this time. Mode Charlie 2000 feet unverified.
1: Copy your traffic, Foxtrot Uniform Uniform. We will be meeting 1500 feet only.
2: Shannon, good morning, Shamrock 952, descending flight over 170 direct to Lapo.
3: Be identified, continue present heading.
2: Continue present heading, it's 125 Shamrock 952.
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5: 018, we're on Kilrush, speed of SI this time, inbound initially from I before final destination, Macomb.
3: Echo India Whiskey Hotel Yankee, have you a flight plan file?
5: 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Echo Hotel Yankee.
3: Okay, stand by for further information.
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1: test flight level 200. Descend flight level 200,
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1: NS6 Mike Bravo, continue descend to flight level 140.
0: Descend flight level 140, NS6 Mike Bravo.
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1: X-ray Lima, Shannon, continue descent to flight level 200.
0: Level 200. Victor, Victor, we have a flight level 90, passing flight level 46, awesome, on the autumn 10.
1: Ryanair 7, Victor, Victor, Shannon, control, good morning, identified, climb to flight level 290, route direct to Tulsa.
0: Climb to level 290, just to Tulsa, Ryanair 7, Victor, Victor.
2: Shannon, good morning, Shannon, again, 25, descending to level 240, out of 292, direct, let's go.
1: Tarmac 825, Shannon, control, good morning, you are identified, descend to flight level 140.
2: Descend to flight level 140, Shannon, Mark 825.
3: Thank Kelly 1, Shannon, permission, Shank UNH 1018, hex Pascal. Check Kelly 1, Shannon, permission, ask copy, next report, that B in Port Leash, lift net for traffic, and Tant Logue is active.
1: Okay, 25, route 2, give up.
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0: 2617, Cork, Ryanair, 1 second.
1: Flight level 140.
0: Flight level 140, Ryanair, 6383 Lima. Code Ryanair, 1 second. 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
2: Ryanair 6, Mike Bravo, descend to flight level 100.
3: Descend level 100.
2: And Ryanair 6, Mike Bravo, zoom on navigation to hectopascal.

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0: 2910, someone has touched this point.
1: Liner 63 X-ray Lima, resume more navigation to Hexville. Mark 825, continue descent to flight level 100.
0: Flight level 100, navigation to Hexville.

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2: LE1, and be advised, Clambalog is active today. Kelly 1, Shannon. 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
2: Echo near Whiskey Hotel Yankee, D6 is active. Next report of approaching Mitchellstown. Whiskey Hotel Yankee, D6 is active today. Next report approaching Mitchellstown.
5: D6, we'll call Mitchellstown, Echo Hotel Yankee.

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1: Romeo Uniform, go ahead.
0: You routine over Baker at the FRO boundary today, if you know?
1: Fox Romeo Uniform will be following the coast down to Wexford, then crossing over Tuscar Lighthouse towards Strumbull.
0: Shannon, Roger, and you can report the FRO boundary in this frequency. You have negative contact with me. It's going to be London information 124.750 from there.
1: If I lose contact with London on 124.75 from Romeo Uniform.
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Shamrock 901 Whiskey, you're currently number 3 for Connex there. 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

0: forward to 75 degrees 22 Papa.
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1: 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Langefold, Esselstein.

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1: 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Identify, climb to flight level 270, redirect Bamba.
0: Unified level 270, direct to Bamba, approach kilometer 23.

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0: Quorum 3 Bravo Archer. Kilo Uniform Romeo Uniform Mike 3 Bravo. Stop time 5000 feet. Squawk 0517.
1: 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Kelly 1, New Squawk 3710, Dublin Commissioner 118.5.
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1: Flexjet 221, Shannon Control, good day, you are identified. Climb to flight level 240, cleared to Atari.
0: Climb to 240, cleared direct to Atari, flexjet 221.

0: check 221, continue climb to flight level 320.
1: Continue climb 320, push it 221.
2: Four clear to go left circuit, 901.

0: Good afternoon, Shamrock 123, passing 108, climbing level 160, Cicero.
1: Shamrock 123, Shannon Control, Houston Margaret, you are identified. Climb test flight level 300, route 2, revenue.
0: Climb level 300, direct to revenue, Shamrock 123.

0: Sun, good day, Alpha Zulu Papa, squawk 2615, 2500 feet, granite 1018, routine to Quark, for full stop.
1: Alpha 22 Papa, Sun, information is on topic. 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
2: 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Continue descent to flight level 200.
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2: 134.260, very good day, Shannon Mark, 123.
1: Niner 636, continue descent to flight level 140.
2: It is in flight level 140, 9636.

Rhino 3 Quebec City, Shannon Control, you identified.

0: Air 90636, continue descent to flight level 80.
1: Descent to flight level 80, Air 90636.
2: It's a full stop and crew change, right? Well, thank you.
3: Ocean East Golf, Roger, Shannon clears Ocean 8 Golf, Shannon to Frankfurt. Avalon 3 Bravo departure, stop line 5,000 feet, walk 4647.
0: Niner, Shannon Control, the Abyss, you are identified. Continue climb to flight level 280, reach to Arnhem.
4: Flight level, could you confirm that? Flight level 290 for Delta, what's that?
0: Delta 259er, clear flight level 280.
4: Okay, flight level 280, Delta 259, thank you.
0: Ryanair 3, Zulu, Quebec, contact Dublin 135.655.
4: That was up for Ryanair 3, Quebec 2.
0: Ryanair 3, Quebec Zulu, affirmative sir, 135.655.
4: 135.655, Ryanair 3, Quebec Zulu.
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0: Shamrock 78, question Ryanair 78, Echo Alpha, Shannon Control identified. Continue climb flight level 230, route 2, let's go.

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3: 121.405, Ryanair 9636, bye.
2: Delta 259er, contact Scottish Control on 129.1, slant.
3: 129.1 for Delta 259, good day.
4: Fourth day, Ryanair 9636, passing flight number 136480, inbound Dara, information Dara, H1018, across Alice.
5: Good day to you, identified, expect direct approach runway 248 is Sierra's turn.
4: Hi, that's 24, and we have to run here, 9636.
6: Ryanair 1 Tango, you can continue the taxi with Delta 2, taxi with Charlie, hold short on runway 24.
5: Delta Charlie.
2: Mark 49er Juliet, standing control, Dave Margaret, you are identified. Continue climb flight level 290.
6: Climb level 290,

0: Decimus 49er Juliet, contact Sunny Control, phase 134, Decimus 630, Swan.
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0: 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Good day.
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0: Jet 569er, Shining Control, good morning. You are identified. Continue climb flight level 240 when ready. Clear to direct to let go.
2: Okay, climb 240 and direct let go. Flexjet 569.

0: Romeo Foxtrot, roger, on your ascendant departure, if you're ready to copy. Going into Romeo Foxtrot, roger, Shannon Sears, going into Romeo Foxtrot, Shannon, destination Shannon, Monum 3, Bravo departure, Mike, Oscar Mike, India November 3, Bravo, stop time 5,000 feet, walk 3611.
1: 637 to localizer at Derek, 2-9-24, report established. We have the localizer at Derek, and Derek, that's
0: 2-4, report established, Q&H 1018 hectopascals, information, see you, record. Romeo Foxtrot, roger, confirm Q&H 1018 hectopascals.

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0: American 725, Shannon Control, good morning. You are identified. Continue climb test flight level 280, route 2, revenue.
2: You climbed at 280 and you said direct to revenue for American 725 to purple.
0: Affirmative, Sarah Romeo, Echo, Victor, November, uniform.
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0: Copy that, 1018, just out of Fenimore County, Limerick here, for half an hour flight, just in the general area, set back down again in Fenimore, Echo India Hotel Julia Charlie.
1: Hotel Julia Charlie, Shannon Roger, and next report, leaving the frequency.
0: Next report, leaving the frequency, Echo India Hotel Julian Charlie.

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1: Airman 01, sign of permission, sign Kinesa 1018 hectopascal.
0: 1018, that'd be a airborne automatic cool, 4PB, on the priority call towards Kilross, country Tipperary, and we have about 1-2 minutes to rest.
1: Confirm that Kilross County Kildare.
0: Kilross, County Tipperary, Airman 01.
1: San Roger, you're going to report the setting down, please.
0: We'll go, Airman 01.
2: Increase the intensity of traffic for us, please.
0: Best of thanks.
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1: Any whiskey hotel, yeah? Cork approach now, 119, that's 9005, goodbye.
0: Cork 119, that's 1905, bye, thanks. Go hotel, yeah?

0: Charlie information after 07 Victor.
1: Scorpion shot information at the Windy Hotel Papa Charlie.
0: We're just west of Fox Zone, moving towards Band 3. We'll be joining an ant around south of Band 3 before coming to Band 3 airfield. Currently 1,800.
2: After 07 Victor, Shannon information, slot copy. Thank you, Shannon. Q-Nation 1018 hectopascal. It's report leaving Band 3.
0: 018 from report when leaving Band 3 after 07 Victor, and we'll be operating between 1 to 4,000 after 07 Victor.
2: That's right. Echo New Hotel, Papa Charlie, Shannon information.
1: I just request frequency change there. Can't be sure we're 6 miles to run.
2: Roger, Papa Charlie, Shannon, Roger, there is some activity in the area. Talk to you again.
3: Roger, taxiway, Delta 2, hold short runway.

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1: Mark Jet 51 Papa, hello, 2 identified. Continue climb, flight number 230.

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1: United 229-6, climbing up by over 160.
2: T29R, hello, it's you identified. Continue climb, flight level 240, unrestricted.
1: Unrestricted climb, continue flight level 240, United 229.

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0: Romeo Foxtrot, hold short on runway 24, climbing tower 118, test 1705.
1: Mark Jet 51 Papa, contact London frequency 132, that's 19 or 50, bye bye.

Golf, Roger, I'm starting to push back to the improved runway 24. The surface wind check 200 degrees 120 knots and QNH 1018 hectopascals.

come back, Sloth.

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2: Foxtrot Kilo Mike, just airborne out of private south of Detenny, currently southwest of Detenny City at 1500. Just requesting information only, and we've got QNH1018, Foxtrot Kilo Mike.
1: Echo India, Foxtrot Kilo Mike, the QNH check, no known traffic in the area to effect.
2: I copy that, and no known traffic to affect this Foxtrot Kilo Mike. We're approximately maybe 45, 50 minutes in the area. We call you when leave frequency.
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4: Ryanair 31 Mike Echo, hello, identified, expect 104 Lima.
3: 104 Lima, arrival 2, left Ryanair 31 Mike Echo.
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6: Center Niger 418, passing 280 for 210.
4: Niger 418, hello, identified, descent flyover 170, expect the Olapo 4 Lima.
6: 170, Olapo 4 Lima, it's 418.
3: Delta 1, Delta 2, check for Charlie, hold short, runway 24.
1: Red 01, Roger, flight plan temporarily closed, 1141, talk to you again, airborne.
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0: Hello, we'll take it downwind, touch and go. Okay, right now, one second, thank you.

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1: 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What's that uniform?
0: Nice air, 418, contact Dublin frequency 129er, that's for 180, bye bye.
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1: 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And do you have an estimate for Kilrush?
2: There you go.
1: Echoing your Hotel Papa Charlie, do you have an estimate for Kilrush? Echoing your Hotel Papa Charlie, do you have an estimate for Kilrush?
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0: Right now, 165 Echo, hello, identify, continue descent, flight over 200, expect abundant for Lima. Abundant, flight level 230 or lower.
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0: Clearing a danger area, continue descent to the transition flight level 60.
1: Descending flight level 60 and S 68 Alpha Bravo.
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0: 再给家人们咨询。Okay, Ronnie, what's on you?
1: Ronnie, one Alpha, Alpha, Platina, 3800, climbing slowly, but 90, scope 6332.
2: Ryanair, one Alpha, Alpha, hello to you, identified, continue climb, unrestricted, flight level 230.
1: Climbing, unrestricted, flight level 230, Ronnie, one Alpha, Alpha.
3: And Shannon, continue the runway Foxtrot. We have a updated CSP of 5347 north, 0128 west, requesting direction.
2: Okay, you're a bit quick for us there. Just give us the coordinates again.
3: It's 5347 north, 0128 west.
2: Clear direction.
3: Clear direction, continue the runway Foxtrot.

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1: And the United 271, just stand by, should, its appearance should be out in about another 3 or 4 minutes.
0: Okay, copy that, 271, we'll stand by.
1: Ocean 8 Gulf, 4 short of runway 24, contact tower 118, that's one time they have training traffic there.

0: one Tango, passing 12-2 for 160 SOS.
1: Shamrock 11 Tango, hello to identified. You're clear, direct to Revenue, continue climb on restricted flight level 280.
0: Continue climb flight level 280, direct to Revenue, Shamrock 11 Tango.
1: Ryanair 1 Alpha Alpha Shannon, climb flight level 270.
2: Flight level 270, Ryanair 1 Alpha Alpha.

0: 7-1 ground.
1: Is everyone there?
0: I got your clearance now. Confirm you're ready.
1: Yeah, we're ready. 271.
0: Atlanta 271, you're cleared from Shannon to York. Off runway 24, Ravi 3, Bravo departure. Stop climb 5,000 feet above 3605.
2: Information?
3: Echo India Hotel, Julia Charlie reading you.
2: Echo India Hotel, Julia Charlie. Can you squawk 7,000 and 1, please?
3: Copy that. Sorry, what should I squawk again?
2: 7001, please.
0: Go around there 1 second, thank you.
3: Squawking 7001, Shannon.
2: Hotel Juliet Charlie, Sean Roger, thanks. I have negative radar contact.
3: Copy that. I'll squawk it in.
2: Edmund, Hotel Juliet Charlie, I have radar contact now. And you're actually in controlled airspace there at 1,400 feet. In the Tuna Village, you should be below 1,000.
3: Copy all that. I'll drop straight down now to below 1,000, Sean.
2: Thank you.

0: Affirmative, this is Julia Charlie, no one's name on the feed, to your attention.
1: Miss Batman, say again.
0: Equine Deer Hotel, Julia Charlie, no one is on the, it's 50, to your attention.
1: Roger, and have you checked in with Kuhn on the local frequency?
0: Affirmative on that, and I copy in corner.
1: Roger. Ryanair 1 Alpha Alpha, contact Shannon frequency 134, that's 260, bye bye.
2: 134260, Ryanair 1 Alpha Alpha.

0: Tango Tango final. Did you Tango Tango?
1: 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Thanks. Have a nice day. Bye bye.
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0: 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Thank you, Ocean Echo. 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
1: Ocean Echo, follow to identify, continue climb, flight over 230.
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0: Ocean 8 Golf, roger, thank you. Turn left at a heading of 090 degrees.
1: Ocean 8 Golf, left heading 090.
2: Simon Echo Junior, Romeo Foxtrot, requesting descent now to 1,000 feet to CFD.
0: Echo India, Romeo Foxtrot, descend flight level 80, and below that we bring in down control airspace. The transition level is 60, below that QNH 1018, hectopascal, correction, 1017.
2: Descent to flight level 80, and below that control airspace, up 1017, copied. Echo India, Romeo Foxtrot.
0: Ocean 8 Golf, climb flight level 270.
1: Ocean 8 Golf, climb flight level 270.
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3: QNH 1017 hectopascal, 61 Alpha.
4: Niner, climbing flight level 160 on a 280 heading.
0: Good night, Niner 81, hello to you, I don't know.
5: 132 left, passing level 130, climbing level 160 on heading 277.
0: Shock 13 Juliet, hello to identify. Continue the assigned heading, continue climb unrestricted to flight level 240.
5: Attain heading and climb unrestricted level 240, HMS 13 Juliet.

0: we are given for United 981, we are given 290 max in the climb. Do you still need that?
1: United 981 for the moment, aim for max 290.
0: Okay, max 290 for United 981.
1: United 981 on the heading, continue climb, climb over 240 on restricted.
0: Okay, I'm restricted up to flight level 240 for United 991.
1: Shamrock 13, Juliet, are you doing 290 or better?
2: Yep, we have 290 exactly. I'm on call, Patriot.
1: Thank you. Shamrock 9 Alpha Lima, hello to you. Confirm the squawk and climb flight level 110.
3: Squawk 7. 661 and climb flight level 190, Shamrock 1. 9 Alpha Lima.
1: Shamrock 9 Alpha Lima identified and cleared levels, flight level 110.
3: Sorry, flight
1: 110,
3: Shannon,
1: Ocean 8 Golf, report you're heading to Shannon, frequency 134, that's 1630, bye-bye.
3: Ocean 8 Golf, 134,
4: bye-bye, thank you. Hotel Papa Charlie? Hey, that's copy, thanks, have a good day, bye-bye.
1: It is 981 Shannon left, turn left 5 degrees, heading 275.
0: Turn 5 degrees, 275, heading United 981.
3: Shamrock 9 up Lima, request free speed.
1: Delta 44, hello to you, identified, continue present heading, descend flight level 170.
5: Present heading, descend level 170, Delta 44.
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3: Liffey free speech, thank you. Shamrock 9 Alpha Lima, further climb, any other things?
1: Shamrock 9 Alpha Lima, continue climb flight level 130.

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1: United 9 or 81, Shannon, continue climb, climb of 280.

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1: Delta 2, hold short, runway 24.
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3: Four clicks, I'm running, one second.
1: For the moment, hold short of the Delta taxiway is United taxiing out. Once the United airborne, there's going to be a good opportunity to get the runway done. But for the moment, hold short of the Delta.
4: Delta Day Rider 190 Yankee on the Airbus 1 Bravo departure is 5400, climbing flight level 90, squawking 1251.
0: Ryanair 19 Sierra Yankee, hello to you, unidentified, climb flight level 150, unrestricted.
4: Climb unrestricted, level 150, Ryanair 19 Sierra Yankee.
0: Shamrock 9 Alpha Lima, climb flight level 270.

0: Southwest 6 1 Alpha, leaving climb Alpha Dungarvan.
1: 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Thanks for board Dungarvan.
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1: 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D North Michigan, H1015, Texas South Hills.
4: 015, copy, we're in the Bollinger area. We're looking to operate IFR for the next 15 or 20 minutes between 2000 and 4000. We'll manage our own terrain separation and we'd appreciate any traffic information if you advise.
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2: Ryanair 19er Sierra Yankee, clear direct Dexon, climb flight level 210.
4: Back Dexon, climb level 210, Ryanair 19 Sierra Yankee.
2: The 4-4, resume on navigation to Ronan.
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2: Delta 4-4, contact Dublin 129 or 180, bye-bye.
5: 129 or 180, 4-4.

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1: Alvin Cage, Dyke, Pick Hill, Shamak, 1-3, Juliet.
0: Shamak, 1-3, Juliet, continue with Shannon, 134, decimal 260, bye-bye.
1: 3-4-2-6, Shamak, 1-3, Juliet, bye-bye.
0: Barry Yankee, continue climb, flight level 230.
2: Climb level 230, runway 193, Yankee.

0: Roberto.
1: Understood to and follow the United down to the holding point of Runway 24.

0: 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Bye bye.
1: 134260, United 91.
0: Shamrock 9 Alpha Lima, call Shannon 134, decimal 260. Bye bye.
2: 2426, Shamrock 9 Alpha Lima, good day.

0: good afternoon. It's Rhino 1 Tango, Quebec. We're passing 14-4 for flight level 190 on bound to Beepa.
1: Rhino 1 Tango, Quebec. Hello to you, identified. And continue climb unrestricted flight level 290.
0: Unrestricted flight level 290, Rhino 1 Tango, Quebec.

0: we can accommodate 320, but we can get a couple of thousand feet higher and bring you to feedback.
1: Okay, copied. We may ask you to do that. Just stand by one.
0: Okay, we can start things now, should I?
1: Roger. Ryanair 19R Sierra Yankee, contact Shannon 134, that's a 260, bye-bye.
0: 34260, Ryanair 19 Sierra Yankee, bye-bye. Ryanair 66X-ray X-ray, passing 230, descending 220 to Bundes.
1: Ryanair 66 X-ray X-ray, hello, identified, descend flight level 200 and expect a Bundes for Lima.
0: Set level 200, expect a Bundes for Lima, Ryanair 66 X-ray.
2: Standing control, United 271, passing 2,500 for 5,000 on the Ravi 3 Bravo.
1: Quickly as you can, and certainly to be level at least.
2: Standing United 271, passing 3,000 for 5,000.
1: Ryanair 1 Tango Quebec, continue climb, flight 330.
2: Yeah.
1: Stations are crossing here now. Ryanair 1 Tango Quebec, climb, flight 330. You can get up there as quick as you can, that would be appreciated, and certainly to be level at least 5 prior to Bamba.
0: 5-5-3-3-0 and we'll go around 1 Tango Quebec.
1: And 1 Tango Quebec, thank you. And you can report that now to Shannon 134-630, they have the traffic for you.
0: 34630, we'll go around 1 Tango Quebec.
1: You identified, climb flight 240, say the passing altitude.
2: Came in a little broken, climb flight level 240, say again, last 39271.
1: United 271, report your passing altitude.
2: 4,500 climbing now, flight level 240.
1: Thank you. Ryanair 6 X-ray, X-ray call Dublin 135-1655. Bye.

0: Lieutenant American 133 with your attachment, flight level 120 for 160, direct revenue.
1: Ryanair, correction, American 133, hello, 2 identified. Continue climb, flight level 280.
0: Continue climb 280, American 133, thank you.

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1: Climb, flight level 300, United 271.
0: American 133, clear direct pickle.
2: American 133.

Sierra Lima, clear Channon Gatwick, flight plan route at flight level 370, squawk 7665. Now 760 Lima, is your partial instructions on runway 24, track runway extended central line, stop line at 5,000 feet.

0: Sierra Leone Official Staff Approval on which you forward information to inform the company.
1: 134.260 American 133. Good day.
0: 7 ground. Temperature is 18 degrees, the south between 210 degrees and 159.
2: Passing flight level 67 now, Scorpion 5454.
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0: Hello, Ryanair, what's happening? Holding Charlie, ready for the market. Charlie, here, Shannon, Boston, Hyundai, 3, Bravo, departure off runway 24, stop time is 5,000 feet, go 360.

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It's a Tipper 2 Delta arrival, descent flight level 80.

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1: Just for information, are we visible on radar at this altitude, this location?
0: Echo India Golf Victor Lima, squawk ID. Echo India Golf Victor Lima, yeah, show you at 2,400 feet.
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2: 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Bye bye.
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2: 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Bye bye.

0: Good day, Transat 231 out of level 113, climbing 160, speed assigned at 290 or greater.
1: Air Transat 231, hello, to identify. Keep the assigned speed, clear direct revenue, continue climb, flight level 300.
0: Okay, continue climb, flight level 300, direct revenue, keep speed, Air Transat 231.

0: 161, passing flight level 117, climbing flight level 160, Thurrock, 290 knots or less.
1: Shamrock Liner 61, hello, to you identified. Keep the assigned speed, climb unrestricted flight level 280.
0: The assigned speed, climb flight level 280, unrestricted, Shamrock 961.
1: Ryanair 296 X-ray, contact Shannon approach 121.405, hello.
2: 121.405, hello. Shannon, the traffic with Astrid O'Reilly, Ryanair 296 X-ray, good day identified, expect Ryanair approach runway 248 is uniform, is correct.
3: We got the uniform, Ryanair 296.

0: Southbound and over, good afternoon, Gibson 40 Delta. We're flight Evo 140, reading Elbob, and requesting Delta Lima 108 next.
1: Tempton 42 Delta, hello to you. I identified, copy the request, we'll go back to you.
0: Roger, thanks, sir.
1: Gemstone 42 Delta, clear direct to Delta Lima 108.
0: Clear direct Delta Lima 108, Gemstone 42 Delta, thanks so much.

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1: 1017
2: You one report the assigned speed to Shannon frequency 134.260. Bye.
3: Hey, Shannon 134.260 with speed air transat 221. Goodbye.
4: We're out of flight level 110, climbing flight level 160.
2: Shamrock 10, Mike, hello to you, identified. Continue climb to flight level 220.
4: Continue to climb flight level 220, Shamrock 10, Mike.
3: 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Request to reach Shannon for an ILS approach. With a low approach, go around and direct back to Cork.
0: After 562, they have Roger, good day to you, identified. Expect ILS approach runway 248 is uniform in current.
3: Okay, expect approach for ILS runway 24, and it is uniform after 562, thank you.
0: After 562, they have, you can fly heading 010, vector for the ILS.
3: Okay, fly heading 010, vector for the ILS after 562, guys.
2: Operator service terminates. Continue at Donegal Tower, frequency 129.805. Bye.
3: Donegal Tower 129.805. So, 14 on the bye.

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2: 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Gothic, Lima, Shannon. Going to Gothic, Lima, Shannon.
0: Minor 296 X-ray, turn left now, route direct to Roswell, please.
1: To Roswell, right there for that 6X-ray.
3: Yeah, we're at 2,000 feet VFR at this time, and we're now in Best Abbey Tour for a full stop. Thank you.
2: Roger, have a good one. Bye bye.
4: Right, I was trying to get by, don't worry, people.
2: Echo to Gothic, Lima, all copied. Have a good one.
3: We're only reading the tank too, but we believe we've got all copied, and we're going over to the Abbey Tour frequency.
2: A from.
4: But after it, let's go up with one additional minute, right now, 1 second.

0: 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Good air, Rhino 760 Lima, passing 2,400, climbing 5,000.
1: Rhino 760 Lima, good day, identified on departure, climb flight level 130.
0: Climb flight level 130, Rhino 760 Lima.
1: 760 Lima, turn left now, heading 150.
0: Left head 150, Rhino 760 Lima.
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0: 760 Lima, clear present position direct north.
1: Direct north at Ryanair 760 Lima.
2: 5 through 10, climbing 51160.
3: Delta 45, hello 2 identified, continue climb to flight level 200 unrestricted.
2: Continue to climb flight level 200 unrestricted, Delta 45.
0: Ryanair 296, X-ray cleared, ILS approach, runway 24, report established.
4: Yeah, let's approach 24, runway report established,
2: ILS 46.
3: 45. Shamrock 10, Mike, climb flight level 280.
5: Climb flight level 280, Shamrock 10, Mike.
3: Shannon X56, Kilo Lima, Shannon, descend flight level 210.
2: Descend flight level 210, Shannon X56, Kilo Lima.
0: Ryanair 760 Lima, contact Shannon Control 124.17,
2: bye-bye. Sorry, say again, Ryanair 760 Lima.
0: Contact Shannon Control 124.17, bye-bye.
2: 247, thanks for Ryanair, Ryanair 760 Lima. Shannon, hello, Ryanair 760 Lima, climbing level 130, direct Norla.
3: Ryanair 760 Lima, hello, to identified, climb flight level 290.
2: Climb flight level 290, Ryanair 760 Lima.
6: Hey, good morning, it's Shamrock 1, sorry, afternoon, 1 Echo November is with you. We are passing flight level 105, flight level 160, direct Zurich.
3: Shamrock 1 Echo November, hello to you, identified, clear direct to Revenue, then Sonos.
6: Revenue, Sonos, thank you, Shamrock 1 Echo November.
3: Delta 45, continue climb, flight level 280.
0: Now contact tower 118.705.
4: 118.705, right there, so that's 6 seconds, right back.
6: Still a kick, right there, 1 second.
4: Tower, good afternoon, right there, so that's 6 seconds, established at 24.

0: 56 Kilo Lima, continue descent, flight level 100.
1: Descent flight level 100, can I fly this evening?
0: 45, fly heading 290 degrees.
1: Heading 290, Delta 45.
0: Shamrock 1 Echo November, climb flyway 240.
1: T53, that's requesting an orbit in the position, Ryan, once again. Correct orbit, Ryan, once again, thank you.

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1: Go ahead for AFTA 07 Victor.
0: I just confirmed, is your detail complete and are you returning to Cork at this time?
1: We've been proposed another 20 minutes before we're returning. AFTA 07 Victor.
0: Roger, report, detail complete.
1: We'll report detail complete. We'll just be operating here just south of Bantry for another 20 minutes. AFTA 07 Victor.
0: Copy.

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0: Next 56, Kilo Lima, contact Scottish 127, that's a 275, over line.
2: Scottish 127, that's 127, 5, 5, 6, 7, 7.
1: Is anybody behind them too, right? I wasn't.

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0: Bye bye.

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0: 56 Juliet, turn left heading 270 degrees.
1: Left heading 270 degrees, up to 56 Juliet.
2: And passing 3,100, climbing 4,500, Cook 3 Bravo, Squawk 7662.
3: Liner 8, Liner Tango Lima, hello to you, identified. Climb unrestricted to flight level 170.
2: Climb unrestricted, flight level 170, Liner 8, Liner Tango Lima.

0: 68, establishment Oak Laser, 9.5 nautical miles.
1: 68, thank you, 9 miles, touchdown, contact tower 118.705, number 2.
0: Tower 118.705, number 2, after 568.
1: 705, yes.

at Fox Juliet, south of the Ellis Approach at Airport 17. Four Daisy, continue approach, AFM, left, let's go around back to course, 3,000 feet, left, Fox Juliet.

0: Control, but good afternoon, Ryan 87 Charlie Golf, Sierra 2 is Sierra Kuru.
1: Ryan 87 Charlie Golf, hello, 2 identified. It's the Kuru 2 Delta arrival, descend flight number 240.
0: Kuru 2 Delta, flight number 240, Ryan 87 Charlie Golf.
1: Ryanair 87 Charlie Golf, transition to 300 knots.
0: 300 knots, Ryan 87 Charlie Golf.
2: Shining good day, Shamrock 4, Lima Kilo, descending flight number 302.
1: Shamrock 4, Lima Kilo, hello, identified. Descend flight number 170, expect us to take 4 Lima.
2: Descent level 170, expect us to take 4 Lima, Shamrock 4, Lima Kilo.
0: Right, after 0730, just complete virtual back to course.
3: Roger, Thomas Strasser.
1: Ryanair 87 Charlie Golf, clear direct Gillog.
0: Gillog, Ryanair 87 Charlie Golf, thank you.
1: Ryanair 89 Tango Lima, turn right 5 degrees.
3: 5 degrees, Ryanair 89 Tango Lima.
4: So, be the south.
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1: Shamrock 4, Lima Kilo, cleared now direct to Kilo.

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1: Flight number 270, run 8-9 Tango Lima.
0: Ryanair 87 Charlie Golf, Shannon, descend flight number 140.
1: Yeah, 140, Ryanair 87 Charlie Golf.
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0: departure going around Lasser Dasky, not above Suansi.
1: Information, Equity Delta Charlie, 9 miles northwest of Abishul, will be operating over Loch Ree in the beam Lanesborough for the next 3 minutes. Request information only.
2: Equity Delta Charlie, confirmation, Roger, an ordinary QNH 1014 hexapascal. There is no known traffic in the area, but we are painting or getting a return from traffic to your south, unverified monkey reader out of 2,800 feet.
1: 1014, and we'll keep an eye out for traffic. Equity Delta Charlie.
2: Equity Delta Charlie, you can report leaving the frequency.
1: Before leaving the frequency, I shall check.
3: Okay, right, I will thank you.
4: See, but it looks like it's timed out, so if you receive a respond unable, break, contact Dublin now, 135.655 slot.
3: 135.655 is Dublin, sorry, CTDR, please, thank you there. Shamrock, boarding, good luck.
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6: 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So we're climbing to 7,000 feet, 1017.
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3: 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Okay, right, once I get ready, thank you.

0: Alors, on t'inquiète pas, alors, mais tout. C'est pas clair, touch the rack and circuit, Ryan. One thing, go.
1: Runner 87 Charlie Golf descend to flight level 80.
2: Central 80,
3: Runner 87 Charlie Golf. Shamrock 1 Alpha Charlie, passing 24 to 5 tests on the unbanked departure.
1: Shamrock 1 Alpha Charlie, Shannon, good day, identified, no ATC speed restriction, clear to Dogo, land to flight level 240.
3: And flight level 240 to Dogo, please see Shamrock 1 Alpha Charlie.
0: 7 feet, correct, 1-1, that's 405, that's 5 million.

0: Charlie, good day, Charlie Juliet, passing 2200, climbing 2000 feet, 2000 feet, Newcastle West, Greenwich 1017.
1: Charlie Juliet, Channel 4, should identify, and climb 2000
0: feet, and that's Conroute to Cork. Hey, Conroute to Cork, climb 2000 feet, I'm pressure every semester route to, towards Cork.
1: Roger, Jerry, you're route to Cork, and make up 3000 feet.
0: Cork, maintain 3000 feet, I'm first to
2: Ryanair 87 Charlie Golf, contact Shannon Post now, 121.405. Bye bye.
0: 21405 is Shannon, Ryanair 87 Charlie Golf. Good afternoon, bye.
2: Bye.
0: Shannon, very good afternoon, Ryanair 87 Charlie Golf, and flight level 80 inbound Chile, with information uniform, QNH 117.738.
2: Shannon, Tango Golf, good day, identified, standby for further.
0: Good afternoon.
1: Good afternoon, report passing level.
0: Passing fly level 120.
1: Runway 7 Charlie Golf, standard approach, identify number 1 ILS approach, runway 24, information Victor.
0: That's number 1 for the ILS 24, Runway 87 Charlie Golf, we have Victor aboard.
1: Runway 87 Charlie Golf, by Kilog Roswell is available.
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3: 1017, two TOB, TDMI, 3 hour injured, the VFR flight, Abishu to Tolomo, Banda Solo, then back to Abishu, information call only.
1: And do training at 1,500.
0: Copy, runway 87 takeoff. Copy, runway 87 takeoff, thank you.
2: No known traffic to effect.
3: Uniform.
2: And Fox Uniform, Uniform, for information, there is parachute activity at Clonmelode, in fact, up to flight level 130 today.
3: Copy, Clonmelode got the Fox Uniform, they will remain cleared.
4: Tiger, good day, right, Ryanair 5 Tango Papa, descend to 1902, thanks.
2: Ryanair 5 Tango Papa, good day, identify descend to flight level 170.
4: 170, Ryanair 5 Tango Papa.
2: Shamrock 1 Alpha Charlie, climb to flight level 300.
5: And flight level 300, Shamrock 1 Alpha Charlie.

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1: 마스키도 3 3 Kilo Channel, good day. Identified and descend to flight level 120.
2: Flight
1: level 120, Master Kilo. Master Kilo, good day. Identified climb to flight level 300.
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0: Mosquito, species Kilo, descend to flight level 80.
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1: 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AILS 24.
0: 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Coming to 4.
1: 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Thank you, have a good afternoon.
2: 33 Kilo, contact Shannon Approach 121.405. Bye bye.
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0: 3614.
1: Fully established, LS 24, 8 miles out.
0: Kilo, Shannon Approach, identified number 2, ILS Approach, 24, information,
3: Mr. Captain, number 2, for ILS 24, Mike 033 Kilo.
0: Mike Kilo, 60 Kilo, I can offer you direct Gillard Roger, if you wish, or continue direct to Gerard.
3: We are happy to proceed direct to Derag or Rotro.
0: Roger, so Derag or Roger is your preference? 4-0 ground on direct, copy on the left. Here, Roger, here, Gilad, Roger, you can set the localizer at Roger, report south. 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
3: Derag, Rotro, we intercept localizer runway 24, we maintain level 8, 0 until advised mosquito 33 kilo.
0: 7-4 short of room at 24, contact tower 118.705. 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

0: kilo, descend to altitude 4,000 feet, Shannon QNH 1017 hectopascal.
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0: Mosquito 23 kilo, this is for local, local operating procedures that require readback hectopascal.
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0: Inform, disconfirm ULIS measurement hectopascal, please.

0: Kilo, at you're clear to intercept the localizer at Derek before 6 seconds.
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2: Acropolis 1 is cleared to Barney.
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0: Copper for one, contact Chronicle Approach, 119 at decimal 905. Goodbye.
1: Kilo, 3,000 feet, mosquito, 3 kilo.

0: Bosch, I'm approaching Whiskey, landing flight level 160, approaching Zurich.
1: Sure, we'll do Whiskey, good day, and just say passing flight level. Summer 1-2 Whiskey, thank you. Identify clear to Red New, climb to flight level 280.
0: Flight level 280, direct Red New, Summer 1-2 Whiskey.

0: established mosquito 33 kilo.
1: 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Goodbye.
0: 118.705, mosquito 33 kilo, goodbye. Negative mosquito 33 kilo, foot established, shyness 249 miles.
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0: to go to call sign again? 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Okay, I'll send the radio manager. Postcard 115, taxi Delta 2, hold short of number 24.
1: Runner 29 Yankee Echo, sounding good. They identified the center of flight level 170.
2: What's the 0 runner 29 Yankee Echo?

Alpha. Flight time route at flight level 370, squawk 050.

0: County Evac Director, Department of Instructions up on which you forward the tracking moment in the central line stop sign at 5,000 feet.
1: Ryanair 29 Echo, yeah, call contact Dublin now, 135 decimal 655, slot.
2: The clock is the 5, Ryanair 2, following.
0: Coastal Garden 115, Ocean Water from 124, contact tower 118 decimal 705.

0: Brown, good morning. The Shamrock 9, Mike Guernsey, 310, descend 230.
1: I just sent two flight level 170.
0: Descend 170, Shamrock 9, Mike Guernsey.
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1: 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Descend to flight level 100.
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3: Airmet 01, Sean information Logan, the Shannon QNH1017 has passed out.
4: Thank you.
3: Airmet 01, that's copy, thank you for report. Approaching Russell.

0: Alpha Charlie ground. The 5 minutes was 7 minutes improvement. It's 1334 now. So push start to cruise, push straight back.
1: Echo Romeo Fox, they're calling, please, on frequency 124. That's okay.

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2: Channing Control, very good afternoon, just on 43 Delta. We're passing 4,900 feet, climbing flight number 150, routing Elbob, blocking 5462.
0: Channing 43 Delta, Channing, good day, identified. Air France 38, Charlie Delta, contact Cork Approach 119.905, bye bye.
3: Approach 119.905, Air France 38, Charlie Delta, goodbye.
4: Good afternoon, Shamrock 581 Heavy, passing flight level 294, descending 220, heading 335.
0: Shamrock 581 Channel, good day, identified, descend to flight level 200.
4: Descend flight level 200, Shamrock 581.
5: Channel, good afternoon, from Master 905, descend to level 200 on a heading 2583.
0: Blue Max 905, Channel, good day, identified, continue present heading.
5: Perfect, present heading, Blue Max 905.
6: Channing, good day, runner 74 Whiskey Charlie, passing 14-4 now for 160 order, Charlie.
0: Runner 74 Whiskey Charlie, Shannon, good day, identified, climb to flight level 300. And continue present heading.
6: Level 300, runway present heading, runner 74 Whiskey Charlie.
7: Shannon, information, good afternoon again, headed to the Gulf Hotel, Scott Gulf Charlie, information only.
8: Gulf Hotel, Scott Charlie, Shannon, information, good day, the QNH 1017 hex Pascal, no known traffic to affect. And report to Inbeg.
7: Report to Inbeg on 1017 set, and estimate to Inbeg is minute 40, Golf Coast Charlie.
9: Report to Charlie, taxi Delta 1, Delta 2, 4 short of runway 24.
0: 581, stand by 1.
9: Tell taxi Delta 1, Delta 2, 4 short of runway 24.
0: Channel 501, you can resume navigation now to, 0.
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8: Coast Guard 115, Shannon information. Good day, the Shannon QNH 1017 passed out.
7: 1017, we have, we're going to QLT, be landing on in 10 minutes time. We shut down for probably about 30 to 40 minutes. Give you a call again on site.
8: Coast Guard Island 115, that's a copy, thanks. There's one item of traffic, a helicopter coming up from the sole direction towards Doonbeg, 1500 feet. Golf Hotel, Oscar Golf Charlie, traffic leaving the Shannon Zone, Coast Guard helicopter en route to Kilkee, 1100 feet.
7: Golf Charlie, have one seat, have many thanks.
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0: And Blue Max 905, Roger, turn right heading 290, vector facilitate for a level change.
5: Put right heading 290, Blue Max 905.
9: Yeah, runner 4 out to Charlie, yeah.
0: Blue Max 905, report you're heading to Cork Approach on 119.905, bye bye.
5: Heading to Cork Approach, 119.905, bye bye.
0: Shamrock 581, contact Dublin 135.655, long.
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0: Ryanair 74, Whiskey Charlie, report your heading to Shannon Control on 134.630. Bye bye.
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0: Justin, Coast Guard. That's 118 for the Gulf Bay.
1: Coast Guard Island 118, some information. Good day, the Northern Kin H1014 has popped out. Coast Guard Island 118, some information. How do you read? Coast Guard Island 118, some information. How do you read?
2: Jefferson 43 Delta, contact Scottish 127.275. Bye-bye.

0: I get down with Michigan. Okay, run in 1 second.
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2: 1017, thank you. Just to the center of Rock Bay, Rock 2642, 2400 QNH. Thank you for the stall. We're showing 5 RPR, and we would like those on transit, please, and available on about 2000 Limerick towards point.
1: November 449 Charlie, Roger, stand by, 162 Tower. November 449 Charlie, Fork 2652.
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3: Rainer 4 Alpha Charlie, Shannon, a call to identified on departure, climb flight level 130.
0: Climb level 130, Rainer 4 Alpha Charlie.
3: Rainer 4 Alpha Charlie, turn left heading 170.
0: Left heading 170, Rainer 4 Alpha Charlie.
4: Number 122 Papa Delta, do you have sufficient track miles to get the height off?
5: Sure, we do.
4: Roger.
5: We have information with you.
4: Flight at 504 Quebec, Shannon, good day. For our question, time to flight level 250.
3: Captain, 250,

0: Kind of looks like a steady mono, really peaceful. Well, Cliff, as you go around there, 1 second.
1: Valjet 504, Quebec, Challenge, clear to Ecoza.
0: Yes, Ecoza, but it's all for Quebec.

0: November 123, Papa Delta, contact correction, shout and approach, 121, decimal 405. Bye bye.
1: 121405. Bye bye.
2: 124.7, Ryanair, 4 Alpha Charlie, bye bye, thank you. 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
3: Lon.
4: Approach low, Shamrock, 1 Yamato, 2000, climb 5000, 1 Big 3 Bravo.
3: 124.7,
4: Shamrock, 4 Yamato, 2000, climb 5000, 120. Outside of 120, Shamrock, 1
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5: Golf South Charlie, that's all, copy, talk to you again, airborne.
2: Down and good afternoon, Ryanair, 4 Alpha Charlie, active flight level 80, climbing to 130 to Enjek.
0: Ryanair, 4 Alpha Charlie, showing good day, identified, and climb to flight level 310.
2: Flight level 310, Ryanair, 4 Alpha Charlie.
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9: We're 3613.
0: And can I gate 03, Roger? Identified, climb to flight level 240.
9: Seeing climb 240, iconic 803.
0: Shamrock 1 Lima Hotel, identified and cleared to Dogo, climb to flight level 240.
4: I'm flight level 240 to Dogo, Shamrock 1 Lima Hotel.
8: Ready for descent.
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7: Fox Golf Kilo, uniform, 3 miles west of Ballinas Slough at 2,000 feet, requesting open flight plan to Sligo.
8: 325, then 3,000 feet, 123, Papa Delta.
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3: Within the Romeo Fox, Trotter Station, turn left, 7125.
8: Left, 125, that could be the Romeo Fox.
10: Six, passing through flight level 150 for 160.
0: United 316, Shannon, good day, identify climb to flight level 300.
10: Flight level 300 for United 316.
0: Iconic 803, Shannon, climb to flight level 300.
9: Okay, continue climb up to flight level 300, Iconic 803.
11: Shannon, Fox, uniform, we have a maximum altitude 3,000 feet in route. And the ETA Fox Lego 1440 Zulu.
0: Fox uniform, Roger, that is copied. And one item traffic information for you is 172 after 51 Tango, southbound via Boyle from Sligo to Shannon via 4.
11: Yeah, traffic, we will maintain seats only all the way there. Fox uniform.
12: Shannon, hello, it's the Shamrock 715 for descendant flight number 240. Click to give up.
0: Shamrock 715, Shannon, good day, identified. Descend to flight level 100.
12: Descend to flight level 100, Shamrock 715.
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13: clearance now confirmed, requesting omnidirectional. 777 Golf Rogers, here's Shannon from Malaga. Flight plan route at flight level 370, go up to 770 first.
9: Airman 01.
14: Airman 01, flight level 1342, all the best.
9: Many thanks, Airman 01.
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13: 77 Tango Golf, pass instructions off runway 24, and the track runway is in the central line, stop time with flight track.
14: And 5,000 feet, 1017, and 170R, I can see the rover function.
5: After 5-1 Tango, report position. After 5-1 Tango, we are just south of Balibao. After 5-1 Tango, roger.
14: Clear for the ILS 2-4, we'll report fully established, 1-2-3 Papa Delta. Shamrock 715 is here to Barnu.
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5: After 5-1 Tango, next report, passing Abeam Galway.
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14: And November 449, Charlie Shannon information. November 449, Charlie, just one item, unidentified traffic, just north of British House, tracking northwest, altitude at 1,300 feet, unverified, will be crossing the track shortly.
9: Thank you, we do see that contact, and we'll give you a little bit of 49, Charlie.
13: Front number one is train traffic 727, and then right next down one number for 1,500.
8: Will you probably up, or will we looking for traffic? Can you approach runway 24123 Papa Delta? Right 210, I can do the roll faster.
14: Shamrock 015, contact Cork approach 119.905, goodbye.
12: Cork approach 119.905, Shamrock 715, goodbye.
14: United 316, Shannon.
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5: November 449, Charlie, contact the tower 118.4705.
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8: Right 215, descend to 3,000 feet, and reporting South Shire, let's clear for the ILS, I can hear the roll for
13: you.
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0: 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We'll go around at 1 Tango.
1: Good afternoon, Shamrock. 13 X-ray passing, flight number 120 for 160 to Sarab.
2: Shamrock, 13 X-ray, Shamrock, good day, identified. Time to flight level 300 and cleared to revenue.
1: Time flight level 300 and direct revenue, Shamrock 5. Correction, 13 X-ray.

0: Romeo Fox Charlie 2 minute report, please. Burgundy India Romeo Fox Charlie.
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1: Tornado Foxtrot is now established.
0: Roger, number 2 behind the Rhino 727 trainer just joining left base, finding our runway 24. Contact tower 118.705.
1: 118.705, have that traffic data reckoned in Roma Foxtrot.
0: Board 23 Papa Delta, taxi Alpha, Delta 1, Hotel 1 to parking area now.
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0: 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Bye bye.
1: Shannon, good afternoon. Shannon, 989. We're passing 107. First letter for 160 to anchor.
0: Shannon, 989. Shannon, good ahead. Identified. No ATC speed restriction. Climb to flight level 280.
1: Enter free speed and climb flight level 280. Shannon, 989.
2: Continue the King Rhino 1 second.

southbound to the Soul, so we're pretty much on a direct continental now for the Soul, if you're happy with that. That's the Soul, morning.

0: Golf, we are outbound, routing 2, Minutehead.
1: After 990, Shannon information, good day. The Shannon QNH 1017 X Pascal is known on traffic to affect their report, Minutehead.

0: Fox Golf Kilo Uniform Uniform, confirm you'll be remaining clear of controlled airspace east of Knox.
1: From we will remain clear of Knox, Fox Uniform Uniform.
0: Fox Uniform Uniform, thank you, next report 15 miles from Sligo.
1: Next report on 15 DME through Sligo, Fox Uniform Uniform.

0: Sarah McMahon at 9, contact channel control now, 134.260, long of hope. Ryanair 160 Zulu, descend to flight level 100.
1: November 449 Charlie, send information. Hello again. Skill H still 107 Pascal. No known traffic to effect. Report approaching this stroke.
2: 107 Boulevard, Charlie. 1 Tango, taxi Alpha, Delta 1, Delta 2, Charlie, hold short of runway 24.

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2: Charlie, good afternoon, on your 69 extra tango, descending flight level 220, good luck.
3: Minor 69 extra tango, Shannon, a very good day. Identified, descend to flight level 80.
2: Descend flight level 80,
4: Shannon, 69 extra tango. Shannon information, Echo 112.
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4: 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Echo 112.
3: 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No known traffic to affect, and you can advise approaching Bloor.
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Ryanair 160 Zulu, contact Comet 130.705, radar services terminated. Bye-bye.

0: United maintenance the engine, run not above idle fuel support coming down.
1: And climb to flight level 310.
2: Flight level 310, right here. What do you need to put down, sir?
0: Maintenance, do you read?
3: Yeah,
0: yep, engine run not above idle approved, port shutting down.
1: Uniform Delta, continue with channel control now 134.630. See ya.

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1: Flight Defender, flight level 140.
0: Flight level 140, runner 9020. Any chance to direct to give off?
1: Runner 9020, standby.
0: Thanks.

0: 419 traffic 107 traffic level 160.
1: Hi, sir, 419 Shannon, good day. Identified and climb to a flight level 240.
0: Continental 240, I said 419.
2: Ernest Reiner, 77. This climb down, taken please. 50 Echo Ground. Mosquito 50 Echo, here Shannon 2 Echo Delta Romeo Zulu. Abu 3 Bravo, off runway 24, stop climb at 5,000 feet, above 3406.
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4: After 04 Hotel, Shannon information, good day. The QNH check, thank you.
0: Shannon, the final Charlie, descending lift goal. Temperature should be on the ground about 20, 30 minutes, and I'll be airborne for reciprocal track back up to the
4: November 449 Charlie, that's a copy, thanks, flight plan temporarily closed, time 1404, touch again the white.
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0: 11405, Ryanair 69 X-ray Tango. Very good evening, thanks. Standard approach, very good evening, Ryanair 69 X-ray Tango. We're passing flight level 106, descending 80.3 at Mike information. X-ray 1017 X-class Delta.
6: 69 X-ray Tango, channel approach, set S5, number 1, ILS approach, number 24, information in.
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6: Here's Gillard Roswell, to intercept the localizer at Roswell. I maintain flight level 80, I have low fuel responsibility 12.5.
0: Okay, Gillard Roswell, here to intercept the localizer at Roswell. I maintain an 80 runner 69.

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2: Delta 1, Delta 2, Horse Rock, Hotel Golf, Charlie, everyone again from Doombeg. Route 2, a Waterville VFR, Minister of Controlled Airspace, information only, an estimate for Waterville is minute 50.
3: Golf Hotel, Oscar Golf, Charlie, that's all copy. Thanks. The Shanahan HNI 1016, hectopascal, and no known traffic to effect report approaching Waterville.
2: 016 and we'll report approaching Waterville. Many thanks, Golf Golf Charlie.
0: And Sherman, question. I 419, contact channel control 134.260. Bye bye.
1: 134.260, I said 419, bye bye.

0: Hello, Shamrock 3-8 Whiskey, we're descending flight level 240 to Super.
1: Shamrock 3-8 Whiskey, Shamrock, good day, identified, descent to flight level 80.
0: Descent to flight level 80, Shamrock 3-8 Whiskey.

0: 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After 04 Hotel, some information.
1: Information after 04 Hotel, go on ahead.
0: After 04 Hotel, confirm your view remaining clear of controlled airspace at Knock.
1: Confirm we are well clear of controlled airspace after 04 Hotel.
0: Thank you. Echo India Whiskey Sierra Tango, contact Connacht 130.705.
1: 130.705, Sierra Tango, thanks.
2: Mark 9 Kilo November passing 11.5 for 1602 revenue.
3: Sherman 9 Kilo November, good day. Identify climb to flight level 240 and you can see your present heading back to your observation traffic.
2: Climb level 240, maintain present heading Shamrock 9 Kilo November.
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0: Going down. After 5-1 Tango, Roger, thanks. Next report, 15 miles from correction. A report approaching the zone. After 5-1 Tango, Roger, next report approaching the zone.
5: Next report approaching the zone. After 5-1 Tango.
6: Standing information, Fox Golf Kilo Uniform, Uniform 15 miles out of Sligo.
0: Fox Golf Kilo Uniform, Uniform, Roger, contact Sligo 122.105. Bye bye.
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0: Sharon, good there, then. 5, continue present heading under heading descent of flight level 170.
1: At present heading, we continue descent flight level 170, approach 6035.
0: And vector due opposite direction traffic.
1: Approach 6035.
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3: Information, Aircore 112 is letting down the scene of our request temporary flight plan closure.
4: Aircore 12, roger, flight plan temporary close time of 1412, talk to get airborne.
5: Kito 50, wait for contact tower 118705. Now it's a taxi patrol, all short of runway 24.
2: We'll report established, Ryanair 69 extra tango.
6: Ryanair 69 extra tango, confirm squawk 1052.
2: Affirm 1052, if you want to say that again.

0: Yes, I was wondering where do you go with those that you were going to the terminal and you were to class, so if I could go on the back side of.
1: Passa 5-1 Tango, Roger, that's copy, thanks. Next report, 20 miles from Connor.
2: Shamrock 9, Kilo November, climb till flight level 260.
3: Climb level 260 on the heading, Shamrock 9, Kilo November.
4: Flight level 37, flight time route, flight level 370, 12775.
2: Excellent, let's follow.
4: 413 is park instructions, track no weights in the center line, stop climb at 5,000 feet.
2: Air France 6735, resume navigation at level.
4: On level, Air France 6735. Course identified on departure, flat side level 150, turn left heading 170.
5: Climbing to the 150 and the left heading 170, and you're 77 single level.
2: Good day again, Southern QNH 1016, and report approaching the Shannon zone, we'll talk to the staff.
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3: Tower Woman 8705, Ranger 69, X-ray Tango. Very good evening, thanks.
6: Sir, Ranger 3 November Golf, descending 2306, about 291.
2: Ranger 3 November Golf, sound good day, identified descent to flight level 170.
6: Set flight level 170, Ranger 3 November Golf.

0: Shannon, good afternoon, Ryanair, it's now with you, Bravo, level 330, descending level 200 to Echo.
1: What was the delay?
2: 50 Echo, Shannon approach, identified, climb flight level 70.
1: Clear flight level 70, Mosquito, 50
2: Echo. 50
1: Echo,
2: we are left on trigger at Nala.
1: Left on direct to Nala, Mosquito, 50 Echo.
3: November 449 Charlie, contact the tower 118.7.
4: Take it down to 118.7, Charlie.
3: November 449 Charlie, sorry, it's 118.705.
2: Flight level 130.
1: Good hear cloud level 130, Mosquito 50.
5: 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Thank you.
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2: I'm up here with the Shannon approach, confirm passing level.
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2: 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Descend altitude 4,000 feet, Shannon QNH 1016.
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0: 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Thank you, bye-bye. Charlie, good day, Ryanair 413, climb flight 190, turning left direct to Exeter.
1: Ryanair 413, Charlie, good day, identified, no HEG3 restriction, climb to flight level 230.
0: Level 230, free speed, Ryanair 413.

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4: Your hotel, flying a beam, Casablanca.
3: Passenger 4 Hotel, that's copy. There's one item traffic northbound. Current Mo Charlie of 1900 feet unverified up the after 51 Tango, reaching up to Connacht via Ballyhonus.
4: Roger, at 04 Hotel, we will look out for traffic. Will I maintain separation?
3: Pasta 04 Hotel, yeah, that traffic is northbound from the Galway direction at 1900 feet, routing towards Ballyhonus.
4: Roger, at 04 Hotel.
5: Banner 8 down, Whiskey Bravo, contact Connacht 130.705, radar service is terminated, bye-bye.
1: 130.705, Banner 8 down, Whiskey Bravo, see you.
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5: Shamrock 77 Charlie Sean, good day. Identify plant cell flight level 240.
2: Great, thanks, yeah. It's a long time, since the airport, eh? How's Diego?
5: Shamrock 77 Charlie, you're clear to Noku and report the heading when on course. And back to the opposite direction traffic.

0: Ryanair 413, shall I continue present heading vector due observation traffic?
1: There's an heading Ryanair 413.
0: 134, decimal 260, I'll see it.
1: 4260 with the heading Ryanair 413, bye now.
2: After 251 Tango, Shannon, Roger.

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0: Ryanair 2701, Shannon, good day. Identify, continue descent to flight level 100.
1: Southern Express 4, Whiskey Shannon, good day. Identify, descent to flight level 200.

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1: For hotels, and permission, go ahead.
2: Alpha 04 Hotel, another item of possible traffic on the Connaught frequency is Echo India Whiskey Sierra Tango. He has been holding at 4,000 feet, but he looks like he was descending a little bit there to 3,700 feet.
1: Roger, Alpha 04 Hotel, we will look out for traffic and maintain separation.
2: Alpha 04 Hotel, report your current position.
3: Shannon information, hello again, Airmed 01.
2: Airmed 01, Shannon information, hello again. The QNH 101, 6X Pascal.
3: 1016, then we are airborne once again from Rocky Hole, now to airport Temple Moor, County Tipperary, a priority.
2: Airmed 01, that's copy, thanks. After 04 Hotel, sound information, say again.
1: 04 Hotel, we are approaching Glenamalie.
2: After 04 Hotel, thank you. You should be clear of both of those items of traffic now.
1: Roger, thank you. After 04 Hotel.
2: After 51 Tango, contact Connaught 130.705. Bye bye.
4: Sun Express 4, Alpha Whiskey, descend to flight level 100.

0: from Logan, the 449 Charlie, back to you.
1: November 449 Charlie, Shannon information, good day again. Southern Q8, 1016 Pascal, and next report approaching Port Leash.
0: 1016, next report approaching Port Leash, we'll do 49 Charlie.
1: And November 449 Charlie, what's the estimate on Donna?
0: We're on route to Kokolan on this sector, before we're returning back into Andona, and we're showing time on the hour for Kokolan.
1: On the hour for Kokolan, that's copy, thanks.
2: Shamrock 7-8 Lima, 1-1-7, 5-5-1-6-6-0, 7-3-3-0.
1: Shamrock 7-8 Lima, Shannon, good day, identified. Turn right 10 degrees, port new heading.
2: Turn new heading at 251, Shamrock.
1: Now you can make that 250 then, and continue on the heading vector to still take further level change.
2: Okay, 250,
1: Shamrock 7-8 Lima, climb to flight level 240.
2: Climb flight level 240, Shamrock 7-8.
0: Information up on 9MA, approaching Kibri, rooting back to

0: Ryanair 2701, report your speed to Cork Approach 119.905. Bye bye.
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0: And Sun Express 4 Alpha with you, report your speed to Cork Approach 119.905. Bye bye.
2: 76 kilo, heading 250, climbing flight level 160.
0: Shamrock 76 kilo, Shamrock, good day. Identify climb to flight level 240 and confirm, are you with speed restrictions?
2: No, we've no speed restriction. Climb to level 240 now, Shamrock 76 kilo.
0: Shamrock 76 kilo, roger. And just make it 290 or less.

0: Delta 8, that's an airship clearing. Sending flight level 250 on a heading of 257.
1: Good day, identified, and continue present heading, and that's for the level change, please, Roger.
0: Copy, we'll continue present heading, that's an airship clearing.
2: Charlie, for passing Glen Bay, I'm going to lose you shortly due to the terrain. If I'm going to QSY, I'm going to thank.
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2: Shannon, it's the Blue Max 571. We're passing flight level 173, climbing flight level 300, direct approach 3.
0: Blue Max 571, Shannon, show good age identified, and continue climb to flight level 240.
2: Flight level 240, Blue Max 571.

0: 78 Lima, climb flight level 340.
1: Climb for level 340, shall I say? Climb
2: flight level 340, shall I say?
0: Sun Express 608, descend to flight level 190.
2: Sun flight level 190, taxi 608.
0: Blue Max 571, come to Shannon on 134, decimal 260.
1: Shannon 134260, Blue Max 571.
0: Shamrock 78 Lima, no ATC speed restriction.
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0: Contact, Fallen Delta, Phantom 127, climb flight level 150, inbound takeoff.
1: The Fallen Delta, Shannon Control, identify continue climb to flight level 240.
0: Climb flight level 240, Shannon, 49 Delta.
1: Mach 7 8 Lima, cleared on navigation to Lasno.
2: Check to Lasno, Shannon 7 8 Lima.

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1: Tempest flight level 177.

0: Sachsen 608, cleared on navigation to Deegan.
1: Navigation Deegan, Sachsen 608.
0: Shamrock 76 Kilo, no ATC, speed restriction.
1: Speed restriction, Shamrock 76. Rescue 7. Speed on suburban defense, remain 0-0624, report.

0: 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Shamrock 78 Lima, contact Shannon on 134.630.
1: 134.630, Shamrock 78, fine.
0: Saxon Air 608, descend flight level 80.
1: Descend flight level 80, Saxon Air 608.
0: Shamrock 76 Kilo, contact Shannon on 134.630.

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0: 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Good afternoon, Alpha 07 Victor, Scorpion 2653 at 1900 feet, QNH 1016.
1: Alpha 07 Victor, send information over to you. QNH, check, stand and advise your intentions.
0: We'd like to route to Sligo and keep the track east of Limerick.
1: Shannon Roger, copy, just confirm we are remaining here. Shannon, control airspace.
2: Garage, just the localizer at Garage. I maintain flight level 80, I will have you off in approximately 12 seconds.
3: Copy, you will maintain flight level 80 direct Dirac, and we're cleared to intercept the localizer Saxon Air 608.
1: Thank you.
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1: Descend to 4,000 feet, QNH 1026, confirmed, correction, QNH 1016, Jackson there 608.
0: Jackson 608, from the QNH 1016, and confirm hectopascal, sir.
1: 1016 hectopascal, Jackson there 608.
0: Thank you.
2: On 33 Victor November, Shepard identified, descend to flight level 160.
0: Number
2: 1. 3 Victor November, turn left at 10 degrees.
0: That's my turn, is heading 338, 338 kilometers.

0: Bird 89 Charlie, passing 4,700, climbing level 90, or on a radar heading of 177.
1: Bird 89 Charlie, Shannon Control, identify. Continue climb to flight level 240, continue on the heading.
0: On the heading, climb level 240, Shannon 89 Charlie.
1: Front 57 Delta Bravo, Shannon.
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2: 1329050, France. 57 Delta Bravo, out. Cleared island approach runway 24, report fully established.
3: 73,000 feet, cleared island approach runway 24, call you fully established. That's now 608.

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1: The Shamrock 89 Charlie cleared on application to Lasno.
0: Navigation Lasno, Shamrock 89 Charlie.
1: 3-3 Victor November, descend the flight level 100.
0: Level 100, on a 2-3, number.

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0: Niner 33, Victor November, contact Cork approach 119, that's 1905, good day.
1: 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Ryanair, this should be good.
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2: Down tower, this is at 04 Hotel, squawk 2612, QNH 1016, information Zulu, routing to Shannon for touch and go, currently approaching court. Report at NS number 2 in traffic at 04 Hotel.
0: Papa Echo, Shannon Control, identify. Continue climb to flight level 240.
2: Climb flight level 240, Shamrock 6, Papa Echo. QNH 1016, at 04 Hotel.

0: Control, very good day, Cedar Run, area 46, Foxtrot 75, level 200, we're direct to Tarak.
1: Runway 46, Foxtrot 7, identified, descend to flight level 80.
0: Descend flight level 80, runner, 846, Foxtrot.

Center. That's 1 PM, the second day from 458.

0: Man. Good afternoon, Ryanair 333 to Tulu, climb to flight level 1902 to B-Pan.
1: 933 Julia Tulu, channel control identified. Continue climb to flight level 240.
2: Taxi Alpha, Delta 1, a right turn on Hotel 1 and right turn into Parking Center.
1: Tarmac 6 Papa Echo cleared Revenue Denagori.
3: Revenue Denagori, Tarmac 6 Papa.
2: Yeah, you'll be back at the airport now, that is. So we'll report back at the airport, please.
1: Tarmac 6 Papa Echo, climb to flight level 320.
3: Climb flight level 320, Tarmac 6 Papa Echo.
0: Climbing 90 on the Elgin Swan Bravo.
1: 870 Tango Shannon Control identified. Just to confirm the squawk, continue climb to flight level 240.
4: Shannon, good afternoon. Shannon 708, passing flight level 8741 to Elgin.
1: Shannon 708, Shannon Control identified. Continue climb to flight level 240.
4: Climb to flight level 240, Shannon 708.

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1: Thank you, we'll go to Tuvan, then Lazo.
0: Liner 7, correction, Liner 870, Tango, clan slot level 270. 708, clan slot level 300.
1: Clan slot level 300.

0: Kilo Runner 5 Mike X-ray, descend at flight level 200 kilos.
1: Runner 5 Mike X-ray, good day, identify, continue descend to flight level 140.
0: Easy flight level 140, Runner 5 Mike X-ray.

0: Hello, Shamrock 9 Alpha Romeo, climb flight level 16, you're passing 7-8, direct Inker.
1: Shamrock 9 Alpha Romeo, Shannon Control, good day to you, identify. Continue flight to flight level 200.
0: Good day, climb flight level 200, Shamrock 9 Alpha Romeo.

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1: Coast Guard 115 information, QNH 1016, sector westbound.
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3: 10405 for the Ryanair 84 Victor Fox, our Tango, bye. Both a very good day to you, the Ryanair 84 Victor Fox. Descending final level 82, directed direct 738 with information. Zero Q and H is 1016.
4: Ryanair 84 Victor Fox. Good afternoon to radar contact number one for pilot approach runway 24 and altitude cross.
3: Roger, Ryanair 84 Victor Fox.
0: Will expedite at the other hotel.
3: Direct Boswell.
4: Ryanair 84 Victor Fox, out A4, move direct to Roswell now to establish the localizer runway 24 from Roswell.
3: Turning Roswell now to establish the localizer, Ryanair 84 Victor Fox.

0: 04, so position directly onto final street and report on final runway 24. Position for short final, that's 2 miles.
1: Position for short final 24 and report final after 04, 04.

0: for Victor Foxtrot, descend 4,000 feet, QNH-1016, Victor Foxtrot.
1: Descend 4,000 feet, QNH-1016, runner 8, 4, Victor Foxtrot.

0: 4000 190 degrees 14 knots, runway 24. Chris, if you go with a left turn out to caution at above 2000 feet VFR.
1: Shan Tower, we are supposed to route to Knock after touch and go.
0: So you can make a right turn out towards Ennis initially, not above 2000 feet.
1: Send to Ennis, not above 2000 feet. Get touch and go at 04 or 10, runway 24.
0: 60.
2: 134260, Tarmac 9, off Romeo Bay.
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2: Continue to send 3000 feet, runner 84, Victor Foxtrot.

0: Grateful Victor Foxtrot, cleared ILS, approach runway 24, please.
1: Cleared ILS, runway 24, we call you, stop straight away for Victor Foxtrot.

0: 7 Echo Golf, Shannon Echo Day, radar contact here to Everin, flying to flight level 230.
1: Everin, flying to flight level 230, Tamar 7 Echo Golf.
2: And a regular finish, Ryanair 62, level 250 Echo Golf. Clock.
0: And descend to flight level 80.
2: Descend flight level 80, run a 5 mic X-ray. Then in a regular afternoon, Ryanair 66 Juliet, we're descending at level 250 Echo Golf.
0: Ryanair 6 Victor Juliet, Shannon Echo Day, radar contact. Clear to Hexpo, descend to flight level 140.
2: Descend level 140, that's Hexpo, Ryanair 6 Victor Juliet.
3: So Foxtrot, Roger, thanks for contact the tower, 018-705.
4: Tower 018-705 for Ryanair 84 Victor Foxtrot. Have a good weekend, bye bye.
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2: Hey, center flat level 80, Gaylock.
5: Runner 5, Mike X-ray, so that's into radar contact. Number 2, ILS approach runway 24, information out, booster.
2: I do that for runner 5, Mike X-ray.
5: Runner 5, Mike X-ray, so before you can move that Gaylock and then Roswell to establish. The localizer runway 24 from Roswell.
2: Hey, affirmative, accept that runner 5 mic X-ray.
5: Sure, continue Gaylock Roswell to establish that you send 4,000 feet, QNH 1016 hectopascal.
2: Roger, Gaylock Roswell, descend altitude 4,000 feet, QNH 1016 hectopascal, runner 5 mic X-ray.
6: 5 Tango Charlie, would you believe it did? Your clearance, so I have it now, bridge copy. Ryanair 85 Tango Charlie, your clearance to Tampa destination, flight time route, flight level 370, squawk 0543. Ryanair 85 Tango Charlie, after departure, traffic extended runway 10 to 9, stop time 5,000.
0: Shamrock 7, Echo Golf, Shannon, continue flying flight level 270.
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0: Minor 6, Victor Juliet, contact Connaughton frequency 130.705, radar service terminated.
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0: 5 Tango Charlie, put these charges to you. Excuse me, 2-6-5-9-1-8-2-4 for the
1: ground. Information after 18 Lima, which you at 2,000 feet, squawk 3702, QNH-1017. Currently just passing Kilcoon on the roof of Port Sligo.
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4: QNH1016 en route to not currently approaching court.
1: 04 tell hello QNH1016 X Pascal and report the estimate for comment.
4: Say that again, 04 hotel.
1: QNH1016 X Pascal, report the estimate for comment.

0: 18, report 20 miles from Sligo. After 18, leave information.
1: Information.
0: After 18, leave report 20 miles from Sligo.
1: 0 miles from Sligo, after 18, leave.
0: After 04, tell go again your estimate for Connacht.
2: That again, after 04, then.
0: Say again your estimate for Connacht.
2: 1655 hours after 04 hotel.

0: got an information officer uniform. Uniform 12 miles south of Sligo, 2,400 feet. VFR flight back to Abbeyshore.
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1: Fox uniform, uniform, 1-8 for traffic, Seattle 18 Lima, just throwing the Mullingar area now, routing to Sligo, 2,200 feet.
0: Traffic is copied, Fox uniform, uniform.
1: After 1-8 Lima, did you copy that traffic leaving Sligo?
2: We copy the traffic after 1-8 Lima.
1: After 0410, Roger, that's copied. Report to being Ballina Slow. Report to being Ballina Slow.
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0: with the Ryanair 12 Lima, we're coming 980, inbound Kilo November 697.
1: Ryanair 122 Lima, Shannon, confirm squawk.
0: Squawk is 5233, Ryanair 12 Lima.
1: Ryanair 122 Lima, Shannon, radar contact, flying to flight level at 230, cleared to Baker.
0: Coming for level 230, Baker, Ryanair 122 Lima.

0: Rescue 115, Shannon.
1: 215, we've been down from that E-Bird parking. Over the southern parking, we'll be looking to expedite VFR recovery fuel before departing again.
0: Rescue 115, roger this, copy. Car approaching the zone boundary.
1: Please, thank you.
2: Channel Road, Summit 496, this is target level 160 for 190.
0: Say, radar contact here to Bamba, climb to flight level 290.
2: Check Bamba, climb level 290, Summit 496, we're requesting 350, please.
0: Shamrock 496, you can make that request on the next frequency when I transfer you over.
2: Will do, thanks.

0: 315, Shannon Tower, 118, decimal 705. Rescue 115, contact tower 118, decimal 705.
1: 2,000
2: feet
1: on the
2: 2H1016,
1: take the touchdown. And
2: so
1: are you on your current track? You're not priority at the moment, because refueling, is it?
2: Our priority is to refuel 4
1: o'clock. Okay, perfect. Then we
2: direct
1: to the field.
2: 70. Tower, good afternoon again. Roger, 85 Tango Charlie, it's just due to the hotel spot, which is already reached.
1: Roger,
2: 85
1: Tango Charlie, Roger,
2: line up
1: on way
2: 24. Thank you, please line up on way 24. 85 Tango Charlie.
0: After 04 Hotel, thank you. Next to 420 miles from Connacht.
3: 20 miles from Connacht after 04 Hotel.

0: schedule minor traffic is getting airborne now in the next 30 seconds. We'll be turning out to the Charlie, rescue helicopters leaving the zone in the out to the southwest of the field, so checking in on the northern side of the SQ.
1: Copy that.
2: Fine, flight number 2 is 02 Ernan, Shamrock 193 Lima.
0: And with Charlie, Jefferson 200 degrees 14 knots, runway 2436.
1: Sure, check up over 2436.
3: Information, hello again, Aero
4: 8-9 Delta Juliet, Shannon Agassiz, radar contact. Continue descent to flight level 140.
2: Good afternoon, City 85 Fox, 67 flight level 200, inbound travel.
4: City 85 Fox, Shannon Agassiz, radar contact here to Barn New. Continue descent to flight level 100.
2: Stay descent flight level 100. Procedure Barney City is back for check.
4: Aeromed flight calling Shannon.
2: Aeromed 01.
4: Aeromed 01 Shannon.
2: Aeromed 01, we are just airborne at Templemore. We are a priority now towards Royal Hospital Kidman and Main Dublin.
4: Which hospital?
2: Kilmainham,
4: what's your estimate for Kilmainham?
2: 30 minutes,
4: Aeromed 01, Channel Air Jump Unit 8101, 6 hectopascals, call approach in Port Leash, should be in Port Leash.
2: 1016, be in Port Leash, Aeromed 01.
4: Shamrock 119, Shannon Agassiz, radar contact and continue climb flight level 240.
1: Continue climb flight level 240, thank you, Shamrock 119.
0: The engine pushing start is approved, the QMH 1016, Texas Gav, runway 24 departure.
4: 119, decimal 9, good day.
2: 119, foot 4, should be 85 foot, good day.
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2: Shannon Grey, Ryanair to flight JRX 13,
4: flight 7200, direct 2 radar. Ryanair 25 JRX, Shannon Agassiz, radar contact, continue descent to flight level 120.
2: Descent flight level 120, Ryanair 25 JRX.
0: Ryanair 85 Tango Charlie, contact Shannon Control 124.7.
1: Bye bye. 124.7, Ryanair 85 Tango Charlie. Good day.
4: 6 November, Shannon, good day. Radar contact and continue descent to flight level 160.
2: Descent 160, Roger, 6 November.
0: Let's get out in 115, that's just in the right base of final runway 24, report on final.
4: Radar contact, I continue present heading, climb to flight level 260.
2: Maintain heading, climb flight level 260, Shannon to tell them.
4: Shamrock 119, Shannon, continue climb flight level 280.
1: Good morning.
5: Shannon, good afternoon, Radar 85 Tango Charlie, passing you flight number 51, climbing flight number 1.
4: Mission calling Shannon.
5: Ryanair 85 Tango Charlie, passing flight level 57, climbing 150 engine.
4: Ryanair 85 Tango Charlie, Shannon, good day, radar contact, turn right 15 degrees, vectoring due traffic.
5: Right turn 15 degrees, due heading 129 degrees, Ryanair 85 Tango Charlie. 7 Charlie, 7 Mike, with you, passing 7 8 7 2 5 0 0.

0: and we'll set there, Sierra Mike 7, that's my text.
1: Ryanair 25 Sierra X-ray, Shannon, continue descent to flight level 80.
2: 2-6-5-7-8, Sierra, 25 Sierra X-ray.
1: Shamrock 7 Delta Mike, Shannon clear to Arbok.
0: Arbok, Shamrock 7 Delta Mike.
2: 2R Charlie,
3: Richard. We're making it by Delta 2 clear to land at Coast Guard, rescue 15 Bay Mike.
1: 129 or decimal 1.
3: 129
1: or 1. Shannon 2 Alpha Papa, Shannon resume navigation to Omoco. Ryanair 18 Bravo Kilo, Shannon Echo Day, radar contact clear to Bamberg, line to flight level at 270. Ryanair 85 Tango Charlie, Shannon continue climb by level 270.
0: Climb back level 270, Ryanair 85 Tango Charlie.

0: 24 Alpha Channel information, Roger, Sydney, QNH 1018 hectopascals, so no traffic on reach effect, report your single estimate. QNH 1018, no known traffic en route, report single estimate.
1: Of Q4, taxi 4, hang on.
2: Taxi 115, report vacated at the hangar.
1: Thank you.
2: Mark 3, AGNC, taxi 1-2, hold short, runway 24, give way, rescue helicopter, taxi. Hopper taxi there on 2, runway 2, let me get there. On Alpha 6 November, Shannon, continue to send to flight level 90.
1: Alpha 6 November.
0: Reports, signal.
2: Two reports complete.
1: Flight 780, drag at 290 or greater. We have Bravo, QNH 1016, hectopascals.
3: 9R 25 Sierra X-ray, I believe, into radar contact. Number 1 ILS, approach runway 24, and Bravo is
1: coming. ILS 24, Ryanair, flight direction.
2: 1.405, report speed to them.
1: 1.405, it's speed to them, 06 November, bye.
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1: 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Mission Bravo, on board, Shannon 6 November, number 2.
0: 0-4-0, Shannon, Roger, standby transfer. 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
0: 254 X-ray, move now direct to Roswell to establish the localizer on the 24 from Roswell.
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0: Yes, sir, 6 November, maintain flight level 990.
1: Maintain 990, 6 November.

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1: Eastern 80 for the 6 November.
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1: 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Heading for the 6 November.
0: How'd you report your heading?
1: Heading 310.
0: Roger, I turn right heading 315 again.
1: Heading 315 for the 6 November.
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0: close
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0: Ryanair 69 Kilo Foxtrot Shannon, I good day. Radar contact cleared to INRAD and climb to flight level at 240.
1: Yankee surface at 200 degrees, 1 speed knots, runway 24.

0: by Sierra X-ray, I continue to descend 3,000 feet.
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0: 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Reiner, that's Reiner 2-5 Sierra X-ray, descend 3,000 feet.
1: Descend 3,000 feet, Reiner 2-5 Sierra X-ray.
0: Celestia 6 November, continue descent to flight level 60, transition level, flight level 60.
1: Continue descent 60, Celestia 6 November.

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2: Orlosha McTria, Yankee, passing 2,200, Lemmy Flighthouse, W3, Bravo departure.
0: Number 3 at Yankee, I believe in 2 radar contact and departure. Continue climbing flight level 170.
2: Climbing flight level 170, and is there any speed control for Orlosha McTria, Yankee?
0: 3 speed, no.
2: 3 speed, Orlosha McTria, Yankee, thank you.
0: SCS 6 November, turn left heading 300 degrees.
1: Left heading 300, Claudia 6 November.
0: Chama 3 at Yankee, turn left now on direct inject.
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0: This is FCS 6 November, turn left heading 280.
1: Heading 280, Celestia, 6 November.
5: 250 X-ray, good safety use, surface 200 degrees. 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
4: Echo Golf with the Yankee, just to advise you, the Northern Air QNH 1013 hexapascal, Southern Air QNH 1016 hexapascal. Report, I'm sure.
1: Shannon, is that Kelly 1?
0: Report, I'm sure.
4: Exactly 1-7.
0: Report established.
1: Left heading 270, clear ILS 24, and report established, right there, 6 November.
5: Roger, that's copy.

0: 2634 at level 2003-1016. Despite the pressure of this time, you are up to Evans, yeah?
1: Continue on your current track, just go east and north along the north of Coney Island.
0: Oh yeah, we'll be going to Kildare, the north of Coney Island, basically.

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1: Not an information, Foxcroft Kilo, uniform 7.5, nautical miles northwest of Abbey Trill, 2,500 feet, request QA flyback to Abbey Trill.
2: Foxcroft Kilo, uniform, that's copy down, just to let you know what I'm in traffic. That's currently to the east of Abbey Trill by about 15 miles, 3,500 feet, VFR, Cessna 172, destination Abbey Trill.
1: That traffic is copy, Foxcroft uniform.
3: But I thank you. Goodbye. Have a nice day. Hello, Tower, Celestia, 6 November. Good day. Establish ILS 24.
0: Continue approach, 6
3: before 40. Continue approach, 6 before 40. Celestia, 6 November.

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1: 7-6-5-3-5-3-7-0-4-2-2-2-4. November, after departure, extended runway 39, stop time 5,000. November, read back to correct, report ready for passing check. 6-6-6, November, surface in 200 degrees 13, now runway 24, Christmas.
2: 4-3-2-1, 5-6-1,
1: one, can you join a right downwind for runway 24, please? It'll be number 2. And number 1 is a station on a 5-mile climb on runway 24. Report to traffic control.
2: Okay, turn in right downwind for 24, over to with the citation on final 6 seconds.
1: Can I tell you, Roger, please be busy behind that traffic final number 2.
2: Okay, please be behind number 2, and would you be vacating off entirely or up?
1: Zachary 1, now you can expect to vacate off taxiway Alpha. You can go to that aircraft park.
2: Affirming, Zachary 1, now 2751 for Alpha for me.
1: Roger. Thank you. Great, thank you.

0: 215 Sierra Cebu, CMH 1016 Mega Pascal, support ready for departure. Same squawk, 261.
1: Port head off, 06 point, overhead, coral floating Shannon, request inbound for local approaches.
2: After 06 Mike, good afternoon to have radar contact. Just confirming you'll be maintaining 5,000 feet, Shannon QNH 1016 Echo Pascal.
1: Thank you for the request, climb 57080, 06 Mike.
2: 06 Mike, negative, maintain 5,000 feet.
1: Stop attending 5,000 QNH 1016 Echo Pascal.

0: Ryanair 69 Kilo Foxtrot, contact Shannon Approach or frequency 121.405 to have traffic.
1: 121.405 Ryanair 69 Kilo Foxtrot, thank you.
0: Continue along the taxiway line and you'll see it straight ahead. It's just beyond the entrance to Delta 1. Just after the entrance to Delta 1 there on the left.

0: Canon Vega, Sedona, Throttle Golf, sorry for Sierra climbing for 9-0-2, sorry.
1: Ryanair 2 Hotel Golf, Shannon, good day, radar contact here for Tulsa, climb to flight level 310.
0: Tulsa, and climb 310, Throttle Golf.
2: So India Golf with Yankee, is that Abishrul, requested to close flight plan, and good to local fixtures.
3: Echo the Golf with Yankee, flight plan close, time 0, question 1603.
4: Hotel 1, Hotel 2 and Delta 1, before starting Delta 2, please, and let me let the helicopter taxi in front.

0: requesting the procedure.
1: I would like to request the procedure view are for touch-and-go followed by Victor Tarp, Iris approach, runway 24, then back to Cork after the fine.
0: Okay, so procedure view are and then the Victor ILS back to Cork then, okay.
1: Yes, I'm at the fine. And we have formation correction then, fine.
0: Information Bravo, sir.
1: Formation Bravo, okay, initial 01, that's fine.

0: 5, taxi Delta 2, hold short, runway 24, tower 118705.
1: Ryanair 690 Kilo Foxtrot, descend to altitude 4,000 feet on Kerry QH, which is 1016 hectopascals.
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1: Sierra 3, Sierra 5, Kilo uniform, Shannon Roger identified, traffic site level 150, direct combat.
0: Traffic site level 150, repeat 5 uniform, direct combat.
2: 325, I think it's 325 now, they've changed it.
3: 1-3-3-2-5, Brian, 69 kilobucks, attack.
2: You disregard, it's 123.330, I see it's written in front of me here, it's decimal 330.
3: 23330, Brian, 69 kilobucks, attack.
2: Thank you, bye-bye.
4: Do one more time.
0: Perfect. I'd say from and re-cleared flight level 270.
2: Archer, can you increase your speed until established outbound from the overhead? That would make things a bit more expeditious.
3: For a maximum speed, if there's a point.
2: Yeah, just a small increase will do it, and you'll just establish outbound from the VOR report established.
3: It's established outbound, and which one is this point?
2: And after 06 might maintain 5,000 feet, you can expect descent when established.
3: 17, 5,000, 6 miles.

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1: Request flight
2: conclusion.
1: Roger, talk to you another day, 1610. Bye.
2: Bye now, have a good evening.

0: good afternoon, Sierra Quango Alpha, passing 57111, climb side of 160, direction short.
1: Sierra Quango Alpha, Shine Control, good day, identified. Director Revenue, then Bilko, climb to flight level 300.
0: Revenue, Bilko, climb flight level 300, Sierra Quango Alpha.

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2: After 069, you can resume normal speed now, and you can report ready for descent.
3: Ready for descent, then resuming speed after 069.
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1: Atmosphere 6 Mike Mantra, cleared for procedure, VOR approach, runway 24, report established in ground.
0: VOR procedure, VOR approach, runway 24, Mike Mantra, this is flying.
2: After 1 for Alpha.
3: After 1 for Alpha, go ahead.
2: EAK for Delta 1624, UTC.
3: Roger, that's copies. Report returning by the coast from Dingle. So when you're leaving Dingle, let me know.
2: Returning, went to returning back up to 1-4-Alpha.
3: Sierra, X-ray Sierra, 5 Kilo, uniform contact channel control, 134630, go back.
4: 34630, 5 Sierra, from 2.
5: Clearance, you're at walking now 4614. November, contact Tower 118705, report ready for departure.
3: Tower SQ 15, downbound 3, outbound northwest.
5: Tower 127, decimal 5, speak to
3: you. 1275, inbound, thanks, SQ 115. That information, good afternoon, this is Rescue 115.
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3: C1015, we're just on boundary up onto the northwest, we're routing to Inishmore, and then onwards to Galway Hospital for casualty drop before returning to Shannon via ILS.
6: Shannon, Roger, no known or observed traffic to affect, you can report leaving the frequency at Inishmore.
3: We'll call Rescue 115.

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1: November 7, Hotel Alpha, descending control, good day. Descend to flight level 80 for a Looper 3 Delta, arrival runway 24 in Shannon.
0: Descend level 80 for the Looper 3 Delta for Shannon, 7 Hotel Alpha.
2: Standing good evening, Ryanair 6 Mike Kilo, passing 297 for 200 spot.
3: Ryanair 6 Mike Kilo, Shannon, good day.

0: Control, good afternoon, 976, Romeo Kilo, bound Pipa 97190.
1: Ryanair 76, Romeo Kilo, Shannon, good day, confirm passing flight level.
0: Passing level 169 at 76.
1: Check, thank you, climb flight level 270.
0: Climb flight level 270, 976, Romeo Kilo.

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1: After 06 Mike, Roger, continue.
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2: Hello, from 0 Golf, Boston, Infantry, Chicken, Continental 6, requesting the backup clearance, do you want to come there?
3: Runway 0 Fox, I've dropped the standby, one, I'll call you back, please.
2: Bye-bye.
3: Runway 10 November, surface wind 190 degrees, 18 knots, runway 24, 2, takeoff.
2: Drop 24, now 10 November.

0: 06 Mike, contact tower 118 decimal 705.
1: Oh, 18 decimal 705. That's Mike, thank you. So, what I do after 06 Mike, stop the train and runway 24, 7.2 miles from Fletcher. Yeah, this is Mike.
2: Approach,
3: 121.405, please. 21405, random 1, November. Good November,
2: Peter. Pioneer 80, Fox Truck Golf, have your clearance now, if you'd like to copy.
3: 19er 10 November, Papa 2000 feet, coming up your flight, I'll state room the truck 24.
0: Random 1, November, identified, turn the left heading 180.
3: Left turn heading 180 degrees, Pioneer 10 November.
2: Pioneer 80, Fox Truck Golf, clear Shannon 2, destination flight plan route, flight level 370. Squawk is 4623.
0: You on the arrival. You're number 2 for ILS approach, runway 24 information, Charlie.
4: We have Charlie, we'll continue on the arrival, 702 Alpha, understand, number 2.
0: Runner 1 Zulu November, time flight level 150.
3: Time flight level 150, runner 1 Zulu November.
0: And runner 1 Zulu November, continuing the left turn to your direct Lippy.
3: I see the left turn to the Lippy, thank you, runner 1 Zulu November.
5: Runway 1 as Ryanair 8
6: Romeo Victor, Ryanair 7. Ryanair 8 Romeo Victor, control. Good day, identified the descent flight level 210.
5: 210 Romeo Victor.
7: Hello, Ryanair 7, 8 Romeo Victor, descent flight level 210.

0: 65 Whiskey X-ray, passing flight level 58, climbing flight level 90 on the Elgin, 1 Bravo departure, squawking 4217 from Knox.
1: Ryanair 65 Whiskey X-ray, China Control, good evening to you, all checks, you are identified. When ready, you can turn left direct to Bofham, climb flight level 230.
0: Climb flight 230, continue left turn to Bofham, Ryanair 65 Whiskey X-ray.
1: Ryanair 76 Romeo Kilo, Shannon 13463.
2: 1-3-4-2-3, Renata, 30 kilometers away, we're just landing in a smaller call, you're airborne again.
1: 115, destination, roger.
3: Request a single request, please. 06 Mike, this is affirmative, 6 and go. 06 Mike, 6 and 1-8-0. Not from runway 24, clear, 6 and go, after 6 and go, track extended runway 7 to 9 and climb altitude 3000. 6 and go, runway 24, after 6 and go, extended runway 7 to 9, climb 2000, 36 Mike.
2: For you guys, 7 to go, we're happy either way.
3: Okay, just give me another look and see if you can try to contact somebody who's active.
2: Okay.
3: I'll let you run on the arrival for a bit longer, and I might give you the extra
2: information. Copy that, 7 to 10 off, thank you.
3: And November 7 to 10 off, so there's no speed restriction.
2: Copy that speed, 7 to 10 off.

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2: Shannon, good afternoon, Niner. 10 November passing flight level 137, climbing flight level 150, inbound to Liffey.
3: Niner, 10 November, Shannon Control. Good evening, climb flight level 270.
2: Climb level 270, Niner, 10 November. Climb
4: route flight level 370, squawk is 2024. After departure, track extended centralized, drop time 5,000.
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1: Delta 7, enter runway 24 now, and if you could just do one run and down as far as the 06 special, I will let traffic depart shortly and report there at the 06 special.
0: That copies, please enter runway 06 before, do one run and report the next 06 special address to you.

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0: just over here, 265, maintaining 1 for 9 seconds, 1,500 feet, to just select this for ILS 24.
1: After 06, Mike, identify.
0: Information, good afternoon, at 909 altitude, crossing 2624 currently at 1906, units 1018, routing from London to Mizenhead.
2: Zulu, Shannon information, all copy, no known traffic on route to effect for Port Mizen, and the sudden air QNH 1015 is back up.
0: 1015, and good support traffic at 909 altitude.
2: And after 992, you came in broken, so just to confirm, there is no known traffic.
0: No known traffic here for after 909 altitude.
1: Announcer, cleared ILS approach, runway 24, report established.
3: Cleared ILS, runway 24, we'll call established, 7 to
4: Charleston. Back, take care, that's 7, report, take care, 7.

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1: We're at the turn now, so no problem.
0: Okay, maintain 3,000 feet forward to the central gym.
1: Okay, maintain 3,000 for now for 7 at all.
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3: 7 speed up to ramp before the caravan ground moves from destination.
2: Speed up to ramp before the caravan ground, please 3-1-1, just left 05, Rescue 7.
4: Control, good afternoon, Tacoma 66305, descending 230 with Charlie.
5: Tacoma 66, ground control, good evening. Continuous looper 3 Delta, arrival runway 24, descent to flight level 80.
4: Continue looper, descent 8000, expecting 24, Tacoma 66.
5: Descent to flight level 80.
4: Looper 3. Delta arrival and descending 8,000 to Tacoma 66.
5: Okay, not 8,000, flight level 80.
4: Flight level 80 to Tacoma 66.
0: We are cleared out of approach from my 24.
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0: 8-0 go, Fox with a fully weighted suspension.
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0: Runway runway 24, and 8-0 Fox, Fox.
3: Runway 24, clear for takeoff. Track runway extended central line, SFM altitude 5,000 feet.
0: Take off runway 24, track central line, SFM altitude 8,000 feet.
6: So what I might do is vector you in for an 8-mile final, and we'll see how it goes. We may have to break off the approach. But are you okay at an 8-mile final?
7: And after this, Mike, how about if we join the whole that Zirag spotlight?
6: Direct's going to be awkward. I'd have to get you to climb up to at least flight level 60 or possibly 80. Are you going to be okay with that?
7: Climb up to this point, we can do that.
6: Okay. After 06 Mike, climb initially to flight level 60 to Shannon transition level.
7: Climbing flight level 060 to this point.

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0: Echo Sierra Tango, go ahead. Okay, next call again is at Loch Sheelan. If there's no contact, contact Dublin information. 18.5 and please echo Quark 0415 for Dublin.
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3: Thanks. After 1 4 Alpha Details Company, requesting to route back to Cork.
4: After 1 4 Alpha, Roger, report your estimate for Cork.
3: Estimate to Cork 1708 UTC after 1 4 Alpha.
4: Roger. Your next report approaching the Cork boundary.
3: Report to the boundary after 1 4 Alpha.
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7: Flat runner, 77 Kilo Alpha, descending flight level 240, let go, 11, let go.
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1: Shannon, good evening, Tacoma 66178, descending 080.
5: Tacoma 66, identified number 2 for Islas, approach runway 24, information Delta.
1: We'll get Delta, Tacoma 66.
5: Tacoma 66, to direct Hubbard.
1: Direct Aubrey, Tacoma 66.
6: Shadow Lua, near 0 Foster Golf, climbing 5,000 feet, passing 2,600, runway heading.
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5: Tacoma 66, did you find that point at Aubrey?
1: Affirmative. Tango Oscar Bravo Romeo India, going direct, Tacoma 66.
5: Tacoma 66, affirm, it'll be radar vectors as you get closer.
1: Roger.

0: 980 Foxtrot, climb flight of the 190.
1: Delta 190, Ryanair 80 Foxtrot.
0: Alpha 14 Alpha, that is copy, just letting you know of traffic. Coming across line after 990, just overhead Midden at the moment.
2: Yeah, we'll look out for, keep an eye for traffic information after 14 Alpha.
0: From 66, fly heading 060, descend to altitude 4,000 feet, 10QH1015, vector Pascal.
1: Heading 060-4000 to Command 66.
0: Affirm, just confirm, Shannon QH1015 Hectopascal.
1: 1015 Hectopascal to Command 66.

0: So, Mike, after 06, Mike Rich, message.
1: After 06.
0: This is Mike. Can we do the direct hold with an outbound leg of 1 minute, please?
1: After 06, Mike, message. You're to establish the direct hold, outbound leg of 1 minute, please. Maintain flight level 6.
0: Hold with 1 minute, outbound leg. Delic is approved. Maintain special security after 06, Mike.
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0: Right 070, Tacoma 66.

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0: have extra contact Shannon 124-17, goodbye.
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0: Okay, Kelly, one contact, call 118-2705, who's got Roman?
2: Expectation, Tilta.
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0: 12 knots, runway 24, clear for takeoff, and wind able and only left turn for there.
1: Take takeoff 24 and only left turn, and left 31.
2: 6 Mike, FAD, ready for the takeoff.
0: After 06 Mike, descend to altitude 3000 feet, channel QNH1015, thank you, Pascal.
2: After altitude 3000 feet, QNH1015, after 06 Mike.
0: And after 06 Mike, you have to establish on the ILS from the first track.
3: Negative, after 06 Mike, request at least one orbit, if that's okay.
0: Okay, that's fine, yeah. One orbit, or I can give you vectors, your choice.
3: Sadly, after you, whatever it's for status at this point.
0: Okay, after 06 Mike, turn right onto a heading of 360.
3: 360 off, at this point.

0: over there is just
1: I know I'm water to the ground, just a little more passion than that, but I don't.

0: in the back of comms deck, hold over.
1: Right, fine, thanks, second one.
0: Thank you.
2: Information, Rescue 115.
3: Rescue 115, send information, good day. The sudden air QNH is 1015 Pascal, and I understand you're off to Galway Hospital.
2: Sounder 5 to the port now, and just moving into Galway Hospital, and bringing the hospital to name 5. We'll call you anything else.
3: Roger, all copied, no traffic to effect.
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0: visiting. I'm 07 Victor, Corkin 2653. Outbound, downbound is Vigo, and we'll maintain below 2300 feet.
1: After 07 Victor, Shannon information, roger, an ordinary QNH 1013 hexapascals. When you have it, your estimate for Cork.
0: Common 66, contact ground, 121.805.
2: 121.805, common 66, good day.
1: Going into the hospital there, they may get airborne in short notice.
3: Course, I'll be in Galway, and that's copy that. Thank you very much. We'll be maintaining not above 2,300 feet and clear of knock.
1: Roger, that's copied. Knock is close, so it is Class G airport, Class G airspace. And when you come far enough south of knock, the sudden area QNH is 1015
3: hexapascals. Clear is, will be yourself during QNH 1015 hexapascals. After 0 temperature, thank you very much.
4: Pleasant heading, cleared ILS approach, runway 24, report to standard.
2: Cleared ILS 2415, report to standard, after 06 Mike.
4: After 06 Mike, maintain 3,000 feet until standard summit.
2: That's 3,000 feet of standard, after 06 Mike.

0: 06 Mike, just confirm this would be a low approach go around and to Cork. Thank you so much for your cooperation.
1: Yeah, that's okay. I understand low approach go around. You can expect that back to Cork. What altitude or flight level are you requesting en route to Cork?
0: I request 570 070.
1: Roger, Tower will advise.

0: And that is why again, less than 10 minutes, and load of network.
1: Yeah, Kelly 1, thank you. Flight line at temporary close, time 5-2, call at frequency low level airborne.

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1: Actor 06, Mike, Roger, contact tower 118.7.
0: All right, that's my tower, Actor 06, Mike.
1: Correction on the frequency, 118.705.
0: Five that's about 705, Actor 06, Mike.
1: Right turn for distance taxiway 12, and the master will avoid the position.

0: clear to point start at 180 degrees 10 knots runway 24. The clear for low post go around after the go around track runway extended center line, flap time at 5000.
1: Further low post go around 24, after low post go around 5000, and we're going to test one in the center line after we've

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1: That's copied. Break, break after 14 Alpha, Shannon. Zulu, your company traffic is currently in your 10 o'clock at 12 miles, routing back by the coast of Cork. After 990, Shannon. 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
1: okay, sir, your company traffic is currently in your 10 o'clock at 10 miles, and they're routing back to Cork via 42,100 feet on the readout.
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2: 0158, 0158, 0158, 0158, 0158, 0158, 0158, 0158, 0158, 0158, 0158, 0158, 0158, 0158, 0158, 0158, 0158, 0158, 0158, 0158, 0158, 0158, 0158, 0158, 0158, 0158, 0158, 0158, 0158, 0158, 0158, 0158, 0158, 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

0: 4 Alpha.
1: Thank you. After 990, do you have traffic in sight?
0: I think that's 9 Roger,
1: that's at your 9 o'clock to your 8 o'clock, 2.4 miles routing westbound, 2,100 feet. Eastbound.
0: 7 Tampa, KJH, passing 5,000, 5,900 to Arthur.
1: 5340, clear to Lasno.
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0: executive only Shannon carriers is closed Class G for the moment, or sorry, Class G for the evening, and none of traffic effect on route to Waterville. You can just report leave the frequency to close the plan.
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0: Golf with Yankee 2 House, please leaving Abbey Shrewell Airfield. Have a flight back to the west.
1: Yankee Golf with Yankee Shannon, Shannon Area 2 and H is 1015 hectopascal, just in front of the SNFL Western.
0: One five and standby for the SNFL Yankee Golf with Yankee.

0: Zero, copy. No, traffic arrows there. Traffic in Shannon for the moment. And stand by for a new squad for Dublin. Yankee, my apologies, I believe this one. For Dublin now, you can squawk 04360.
1: Squawk 04360,
0: echoing the Gulf with Yankee. Making the Gulf with Yankee, Shannon, the new squawk. We've no further traffic. Can you continue with Dublin information
1: 18.5? Continue with Dublin 18.5, echoing the Gulf with Yankee. Thank you.
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1: 21405, thank you.
0: Exec Kelly 1, flight plan closed, the time 1731.
1: Please wait for next, please. 1015, disabled from Goy Hospital, sir. We've entered time to 3,000, currently passing 2650, routing towards Roswell.
2: Rescue 115, roger, continue to Roswell. Are you happy to self position at Roswell?
1: We're happy to self position, if you are, sir.
2: Yeah, you can expect that, continue to Roswell for the moment.
1: Continue to Roswell. Rescue 115.
2: And Rescue 115 information, echo is coming.
1: Thank you.
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0: After 07, Victor, remain on this frequency.
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0: That one, sir, just a deal check on our back up with you. How'd you read?
1: 35, sir.
0: Thank you.
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1: From Roswell, Florida, approach runway 24, we'll for established chase. Put rescue on, bye.
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1: 1015 is copied. We did negative comments there, Dublin information, and we just hand it over to yourself. We are 2.5 miles south of Duro, now priority back to Rathcoole with an ETA time 1821. And if you could let Dublin know, AirMed 01.
0: AirMed 01, yes, we're just telling Dublin to call, and next report would be Mitchellstown.
1: Copy, thanks. Next report would be Mitchellstown, AirMed 01.

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0: approach from Rescue 15, fully established out of the Tarmac 24.
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0: contact
1: car 118-4.
0: 118-4075. Chantal, Rescue 15, fully established out of the Tarmac 24.
2: 190 degrees 11 knots, runway 24, clear left.

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0: airfield before the airfield. Direct to airfield, report airfield after 07 Victor.

0: Good evening, Ryanair 74, M Suite Juliet, flight number 42, climbing flight number 9, Sir Solik.
1: Flight number 4, Suite Juliet, low ready contact, Church Toltec, climbing flight number 230, unrestricted.
0: Luton Toltec, climbing flight number 230, unrestricted, Ryanair 74, M Suite Juliet.

0: 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Time 2-5-2-3-0, question 5-5-3-3-0 on restrictive.
1: And unrestricted 2-5-3-3-0 and 1-0. Did you confirm the clear level?
0: Right, 1-0, time 2-5-3-3-0.
1: 2-5-3-0 and 1-0, thank you.

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1: Number 1, joint final runway 24, report on final.
0: Number 1, joint final runway 24, report on final,

0: 7 regulator, 4 5160 on track Albop. Standing by for descent, and request something 1086.
1: Question, Jameson 4 Delta Shannon, you're clear to enter Shannon Control Airspace. It's on descent, flight level 80, tracking towards Delta Lima 108.
0: Clear to Shannon Control Airspace. Standing flight level 80, on track Delta Lima 108, Jameson 4 Delta.

0: 19 or 0 degrees. 12 knots. Runway 24, set and go left, turn out, due to aircraft.
1: Set and go, runway 24, left, turn out, due to aircraft, after 0 traffic.
2: Well, thank you.

0: 4, 5, thank you, Shannon. Next line, flight level 320, clear to Laszlo.
1: Flight level 320, Laszlo, check box 4, thank you.
0: So far, Delta Shannon, contact Donegal 129, decimal 805, radar service terminates, good day.

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0: 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Hello again, after 07 Victor at Shannon Zone Boundary, routing to Copper Crow, full stop.
2: After 07 Victor, Shannon Information, QNH is 1015, Pascal, no no traffic effect, report beam mellow.
0: Report beam mellow, after 07 Victor, QNH 1015.

Dish County Drone Station. 7 Drone. 7 for C, taxiway Alpha, hold short of runway 24, contact tower 118, 0 for.

Rescue 7 and Alpha, board short of 064. Rescue 7, proceed on to Runway 24, patrol of 45 East Jacob. Copy that, tower, proceed 064, report ready to take it. Rescue 7.

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1: Wonderful, 63, decimal 132.
2: Hello, Shamrock 73, descending level 200, right now.
0: Shamrock 73, good day, identify clear, it's descent to flight level 100.
2: Descent level 100.
3: Information Airbus 015, allow for Rascal, requesting flight control.
0: Airbus 01, information flight close time 22, good night.

0: Ryanair 18 Uniform Bravo, climbing flight level 190, V-band.
1: Ryanair 18 Uniform Bravo, identifying climb flight level 310.
0: Climb flight level 310, Ryanair 18 Uniform Bravo.

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1: Level 140 and had 18 Uniform Bravo.
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1: 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210, 210, 210, 210, 210, 210, 210, 210, 210, 210, 210, 210, 210, 210, 210, 210, 210, 210, 210, 210, 210, 210, 210, 210, 210, 210, 210, 210, 210, 210, 210, 210, 210, 210, 210, 210, 210, 210, 210, 210, 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210, 210, 210, 210, 210, 210, 210, 210, 210, 210, 210, 210, 210, 210, 210, 210, 210, 210, 210, 210, 210

0: Tower Russian 7, I'm here 64, ready to take it on Dust 2.
1: Delmark 73, Shannon clear to Farnu.
2: Clear Farnu, Delmark 73.
0: Rescue 7, proceed with the remainder of the taxiway patrol. Hold short of runway 24 and taxiway out.
1: 05, today.
3: That's 119, that's 1905, 07, Victor, thank you.
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1: Oscar 2 proceeds Charlie, cross runway 24, reports the change on taxiway Golf.
0: Cross proceeding cross runway 624, we'll notify you when I have vacated on taxiway Golf, Oscar 2.

0: Gulf 0624, Delta 2 to Hangar 2, please.
1: Officer 2, proceed Gulf along runway 24 and indicate Delta 2 to Hangar 2. Report to Hangar 2 on ground 121 decimal 805.
0: Proceeding Gulf 0624, Delta 2 to Hangar 2, I will report back to you on ground frequency 121 decimal 805. Oscar 2.

ہم اسی کو

0: 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We are flight level 240, proceeding direct to Flami.
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0: radar, do you grid 9R3, Mike Alpha, Center Flight Level 220, Mount Bonnet.
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0: Descent to Flight Level 200, Brian R3, Mike Alpha. And just for crew coordination from Ryan R3, Mike Alpha, could you repeat please?
1: Descent to Flight Level 200.
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0: 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Good day.
1: 121.405, according to 1580. Shannon, good evening, Quality 1580 with you. We are descending 80, proceeding in direct to Derac.
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1: 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Thank you. The surface wind is channel 160 degrees 11.
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2: Surface
0: width 160
2: degrees, 11 knots, runway 4, cheers.

0: 580, road GM 180 back track, and make it by out.
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0: 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Good evening.
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1: Standby.
0: Do you know the earliest time we could be back, 2297
2: Papa? The earliest time in the current plan is 5 to the hour, EBT, 2055.
0: Roger, Quincy, 2297
2: Papa. If you'd like to go earlier, I can come to the capital and refly for an earlier time.
0: Roger.
2: Kid Alpha reporting us from ground 121.805.
0: Capsule speed up, 4 seconds clear, make speed up. Speed up, make a speed up.
3: Shannon Tower, we'll get the 23 and over 145 on time 2 seconds Bravo, and permission to it. GH1015, the task clear for Glasgow.
2: From there, 23, good evening, it's Shannon to Glasgow. Aguini 3 Bravo departure, drop time 5,000 feet. Squawk 5164.

0: My pleasure. And yeah, come to luck here on the ground, or whatever it was, with the tunnel.
1: Negative, radar contact here to Bamba, climb to flight level 230.
2: Bamba, climb 230, Bamba,

speed up a whole short runway 24 on the tower, 1-8, 7-2.

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2: Tower rest of 7 on Alpha, holding short of 064.
3: Rescue 7 into runway 24, report ready to take.
2: 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Rescue 7.

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0: 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Delta 2, report vacated on ground 3. 37.

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2: Shannon Tower, looking at 23, level 4526, Bravo, descending to Tower.
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1: 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Air India 106, heavy, good evening, maintaining flight level 370.
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1: Retriever 239er, Shannon, descend to flight level 280.
0: Hey, I'm Sander, descend flight level 280. We were just wondering if you could contact Sandwich to see if they were able to accept us higher, even though we're unable due to the LC, Retriever 239.
1: Retriever 239, Shannon, maintain flight level 340, and I'll just speak to them.
0: Okay, we'll maintain 340 for now. I appreciate the help, Retriever 239.
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2: 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Just looking third on 4651.
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0: Morgan 823, passing altitude 2,200 feet, climbing altitude 5,001, and reach Akimi 3 Bravo. Shadow Control, Morgan 823, passing altitude 2,700 feet, climbing altitude 5,000 feet, Akimi 3 Bravo.
1: Logan 823, Shannon, I good day. Radar contact, time to flight level 230.
0: Flight level 230, Logan 823.
1: That's paper 239, Shannon, say, as you have no CPDLC or ADS, you cannot have any higher to flight level 280.
0: Okay, that's understood. Thanks for trying. We'll descend now, flight level 280, Seabird 239.
1: Seabird 239, Shannon, descend to flight level 280.
0: Descending flight level 280, Seabird 239.

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1: Ryanair 908, Shannon, good day, radar contact here to Bandag 9 to flight level 310.
3: Shannon, Logan 823, climbing flight level 350, is right, Rotas.
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3: Renel 576 Papa, Shannon approach. Good evening, identified. Number one, for let's approach runway 24, information Lima is correct.
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0: Sunrise, in Inner Dog, Oscar Level 280, Santa Clara Level 250, with Rex Holman.
1: Sunrise, Inner Dog, very good evening, that is 5 and 8 cents, flight level 100.

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0: 57, flight level 100 as well, come on.

0: Good evening, 16 here to be caught on runway 24, clear to land.
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0: 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Good evening, Shamrock 497, descending 542-1023.
1: Now identified, descent to flight level 170.
0: Descent flight level 170, and we are back, decimal 77, maximum.
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1: Niner 7, Delta Romeo, Shannon, descent, flight level 250.
0: Descent level 250, Niner 7, Delta Romeo.

0: Southern Runner 130 Uniform, climbing follow 190 bound Bepan.
1: Runner 130 Uniform, Shannon, good day, identify climb to flight level 230.
0: Climb follow 230, Runner 130 Uniform.
1: Runner 130 Uniform, Shannon, what is your passing flight level?
0: Passing flight level 137, Runner 137 Uniform.

0: Shannon, good evening, easy 65 Echo Mike, flight 350 Bayfront.
1: Easy 65 Echo Mike, Shannon, good day, identified. Ryanair 7 Delta Romeo Shannon, descend to flight 880.
2: Thank you, Anna, send it Romeo.
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1: Runway 2 Echo Alpha, wind 140 degrees, 10 knots, runway 24, 6
0: 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Runway 24, 6 minus, 8-0 Echo Alpha.

0: 2921 and 6 Charlie November. Flight level 300 descending, flight level 2102 Sutton.
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0: 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Clear descend at 3,000 feet, clear the rest of us from the Fort Worth Authority.
1: 3,000 feet, we descend on, we are clear for the air, 24, I now surrender Romeo.
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0: over Cape Mount Alpha, indicated down 27, on our ground 121, that's the way 05, no need to check in.
1: Alpha, yeah, I saw this. Yeah, Alpha, 127, 121, 805, I'm not going to tell them. Thank you, bye bye.

0: Ryanair 2 Foxtrot Mike Shannon, descent to flight level 80.
1: Descent to flight level 80, Ryanair 2 Foxtrot Mike.
2: Rescue 7, time to start with Alpha, trying to make the way over that direction. 7 with Delta runway, if you can make your way over towards Alpha, 7 aircraft, they're making it onto the airport.

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1: Hey, Mexico, 008, and I'm good to be identified.
0: All right, thank you.
2: San Aero, Ryanair, 20 Delta Bravo, flight level 360, Terac.
1: Ryanair 20 Delta Bravo, Shannon, good day, identified, report for Key Central.

0: 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Position 7 into runway 24, report ready to forget you, but 7 now, 8 now.
1: Okay, 0-10 to 0-64, report ready to forget, copy to 7-8, 7-8, 7-8, 7-8, 7-8, 7-8, 7-8, 7-8, 7-8, 7-8, 7-8, 7-8, 7-8, 7-8, 7-8, 7-8, 7-8, 7-8, 7-8, 7-8, 7-8, 7-8, 7-8, 7-8, 7-8, 7-8, 7-8, 7-8, 7-8, 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

0: Mike, with Track Roger, are you available?
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0: Track Roger, thanks, and 2 Fox, Mike, leveling 4,000.
1: We're going to have to put some mic at 3,000 feet.
0: At 3,000 feet. 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

0: 7 Rescue 7 PK, Nautilus 2. Rescue 7 PK, Delta 2, contact ground, wind PK, Edison 121, that's what I do. Okay, Delta 2, emergency data comes around 118.05, Rescue 7.
1: Touch down from the tower, 118.705, good night.
2: 118.705, good night, no, thanks, Ryanair. 2 Fox on my. 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
0: Ryanair 2 Fox Trot Mike, Shannon Tower, can you approach winds 140 degrees?
2: 24, 2 Fox Mike.
3: 287, flight level 350, squawk 7672, TPDLT.
4: 9287, Shannon, good day, identified, cleared from Pickle to Nimku.
3: Cleared from Pickle to Nimku, 287.
0: Ryanair 20 Delta Bravo, ready for descent.
4: Ryanair 20 Delta Bravo, Shannon, descent at flight level 340.
0: I mean 340, Ryanair 20 Delta Bravo.

0: Center. Good evening, Shamrock 7 Mike Romeo. This is Mink Lake Level 210, inbound to Civic. Speed on transition, 310 knots or greater.
1: Shamrock 7 Mike Romeo, Shannon, good day. Identify, then continue descent to flight level 170. You've been advised that you need to pull to the speed deck.
0: Descent flight level 170, copy that, Shamrock 7 Mike Romeo.
1: 20 Delta Bravo, Shannon, descent to flight level 250.
2: This is level 2 on air, 2 Delta Bravo.

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0: 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Just the winds that you have since we last passed from the aircraft in front.
1: Reducing 250 knots, set up for 41 Romeo Echo.
2: Bravo, something like hello one.
0: Ryanair 20 Delta Bravo Shannon, descent to flight level 80.
2: Descent to flight level 80, Ryanair 20 Delta Bravo.

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0: 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Goodbye.
1: 1425 Niner 20 Delta Bravo. Bye. Channel approach, hello Niner 20 Delta Bravo, descending flight level 80 inbound Berak.
2: Niner 20 Delta Bravo, channel approach. So that identify the number 14 Delta approach channel 4, information mic is correct.
1: Information, my current 7 3 Mark 9 number 1 for the approach, 7 3 0 0 0 0 0 0 0 0 0 0 0 0 0 0 0 0 0 0 0 0 0 0 0 0 0 0 0 0 0 0 0 0 0 0 0 0 0 0 0 0 0 0 0 0 0 0 0 0 0 0 0 0 0 0 0 0 0 0 0 0 0 0 0 0 0 0 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

0: Controller Force 6736 Heavy. Good evening, Metalink Fatal 320.
1: Airbound 6736 Shannon, now good day, identified.
0: Two.
2: Two Ryanair.
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2: Approach runway 24, report established.
3: Mission 3000 KLS, approach runway 24, Wilco Ryanair, Cecilia Del Toro.

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1: Pacifica Delta Bravo, Roger, 13 miles to touchdown, contact tower, 118705, good night.
0: 118705, right there, Pacifica Delta Bravo, good night. Tower, hello, this runner 20 Delta Bravo, establish runway 24.
2: This is Tower DD, continue approach 145 miles to touchdown. Runway 24, wind is 140 degrees, 9 knots.
0: Be approach runway 24, runner 20 Delta Bravo.

0: Salome, good evening, Rhino 7329, descending to level 210, Sutex.
1: Rhino 7329, Roshana, good day, identify descent to flight level 170.
0: Descent by level 170, Rhino 7329.

0: Good evening, Tomjet 4, Papa Golf Heavy, flight level 410.
1: Tomjet 4, Papa Golf 7, good day, identified. I need you to get you down to 330 by Bortholm. You can advise I'm ready for descent to meet us.
0: Flight level 330 by Bortholm, Tomjet 4, Papa Golf. Is there any chance we can turn for Manchester, turn directed to Dane from this point?
1: I'll let you get a bit further north and I'll have a chat with him and see what they can do.
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1: 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Ryanair 200, 5 miles up.
2: Ryanair 200, Battle, F1, 5 degrees, 11, 2, 4, 2, 2,
1: 2, 2, 2, 2, 2, 2, 2, 2, 2, 2, 2, 2, 2, 2, 2, 2, 2, 2, 2, 2, 2, 2, 2, 2, 2, 2, 2, 2, 2, 2, 2, 2, 2, 2, 2, 2, 2, 2, 2, 2, 2, 2, 2, 2, 2, 2, 2, 2, 2, 2, 2, 2, 2, 2, 2, 2, 2, 2, 2, 2, 2, 2, 2, 2, 2, 2, 2, 2, 2, 2, 2, 2, 2, 2, 2, 2, 2, 2, 2, 2, 2, 2, 2, 2, 2, 2, 2, 2, 2, 2, 2, 2, 2, 2, 2, 2, 2, 2, 2, 2, 2, 2, 2, 2, 2, 2, 2, 2, 2, 2, 2, 2, 2, 2, 2, 2, 2, 2,

navigated Niner Shenangade, identified and descent to flight level 100. 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

0: 329, our contact Dublin, 135, decimal 655, goodbye.
1: 135, 655, Airvan, 7329, bye-bye.
2: Hello, Shannon, Camber 542, flight level 320.
0: Number 542, Shannon, good day, identified.
3: Tomjet 4 Papa Golf, request descent.
0: Tomjet 4 Papa Golf, Shannon, descent to flight level 350, I'll be handing over to London to shortly, he will release return.
3: Flight level 350, thank you very much, Tomjet 4 Papa Golf.

0: 368 Bravo Shannon, good day. I identified you sent the flight number 200. Ryanair 368 Bravo Shannon, what will be the speed on transition?
1: Speed is 240 knots and 367.
0: Shannon, roger. Increase to 290 knots to space and the traffic behind.

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1: They identify descent and flight level 170.
2: Hello, runner 18 Tulu Papa, flight level 380 to rotate.
1: Runner 18 Tulu Papa, Shannon, good day, identified, right, advise ready for descent.
2: That's copy, thank you, runner 18 Tulu Papa.
1: Shamrock 58, Romeo Shannon, on transition 280 knots left, please.
0: On transition 280 left, 58 Romeo.

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Goodbye.

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1: 2 Max, 8 Alpha Kilo, Shannon, that descent is flight level 210.
0: Descent level 210, Bermuda 6, Alpha Kilo.

0: Sky, good evening, Sherman 7 Juliet, Charlie, passing flight level 300, descending flight level 210, direct to taxi 300, huh?
1: Sherman 7 Juliet, Charlie, very good evening, then. Flight level 170 and 310 or greater, please.
0: Descent level 170 and 310 or greater, we'll go Sherman 7 Juliet, Charlie.

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1: Proposal 330 and 18 Zulu Papa.
0: Denmark 7 Juliet Charlie, report your speed please to Dublin on 135.655, Langley 4.
1: 135.655 with the speed, Denmark 7 Juliet Charlie, good night.

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1: Okay, radar service terminated, and at Echo will contact Stanwyck 4651. 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Thank you.
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0: Air 18 Zulu Papa. Continue with Scottish Control, please, on 129 or decimal 1 Ehoa. Ryanair, Niner, November, Tango, report your speed to Dublin, please, 135 decimal 655 Ehoa.
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0: Ryanair 4 X-ray Hotel, Shannon Control, Ehwa, you are identified, descend to flight level 200.
1: Good evening, Ryanair 93 Delta Echo, flight level 390, direct open.
0: Ryanair 93 Delta Echo, Shannon Control, Ehwa, identified. I will need you to be 330 by Bolton. Maintain flight level 390. Advise me when you need to commence descent.
1: Maintaining 390 and expecting 330 by Bolton. Wilco, Ryanair 93 Delta Echo.
0: Ehwa, you are identified. Mach 76 Hotel, what's your speed showing?
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0: Okay, sir, thank you. Ryanair 4 extra hotel, can you keep 300 knots up for me? Ryanair 7125, Shannon Control, Ehwa, you are identified, yet not above 280 knots, please.
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1: Ryanair Niner Golf Golf, standing control. Good evening, you are identified. Continue descent to flight level 140. You can expect the Aircare 1 Romeo arrival runway 16, route to Aircare.
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1: Ryanair 903 Delta Echo, descend to flight level 330, level by both of them. Mark 7-6, Hotel, report your speed to Dublin, please. 135.655, DHOA.
4: 25655, with speed, Shamrock 7677.
5: Shannon Control, Road, Shannon X28, Quebec, Juliet, flight level 350, road 10.
1: Shannon X28, Quebec, Juliet, Shannon Control, good evening, you are identified. Mark 5 X-ray Lima, Ehwa, you are identified. Descent flight level 200, speed on transition above 280 knots, please. Ryanair 9er Golf, Golf, Shannon, you are looking for anything direct, or are you good to continue on the air, sir?

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0: 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Ryanair 903 Delta Echo, report your level restriction to London, please, 135.580, good night.
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0: Mach 566 to report your speed to Dublin, please. I'm 135.655. Hello.
1: 135.655.
2: Hello, Shannon. Camber 542, request.
0: Camber 542, Shannon Control, go ahead, your request.
2: Just had a question. Our ACARS oceanic clearance had a note to confirm by voice.
0: They have not said anything to me, but give me 2 seconds, I'll give Shannon a ring and make sure it's all good. You have responded on ACARS confirmed?
2: We have received our oceanic via ACARS, affirmative, Camber 542.
0: And confirm you have confirmed receipt of that via ACARS also?
2: Yes, ma'am.
0: Okay, let me just check it out and see what's going on. Mark 5, X-ray Lima, report your speed to Dublin, please. 135.655, hello.

0: Tango Monaco, Skyline, Mike Tango, Bottle 390, Detective Tugsy, request to Centralist.
1: Shannon Schneider, Mike Tango, Shannon Control, you are identified and can descend now, flight level 210.
0: Thanks, descend Bottle 210, Shannon Schneider, Mike Tango.

0: Niner Yankee Hotel, standing control, good evening. Identify descend to flight level 200, Nautilus 280 knots on transition, please.
1: Flight level 200, Nautilus 280 on transition, Niner Yankee Hotel.
0: 542, standing control.
2: Camera 542.
0: Okay, Sandwich said that they have in fact received your acknowledgement. They are happy with that. There is no need to do any more by voice. But if you would mind switching frequencies for me, please, to 122.980.
2: Okay, copy all. 122.980, camera 542.
0: Thank you, sir. It's just radio coverage. Nair Niner Golf Golf, descend to flight level 100. Very much. There you are, still identified. Air Niner Golf Golf Cork approach, please, 119.905. Good day.

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0: Descending control, Eagle Up, identified Richard Derag, and descend just like level 200.
2: Correct, Derag, descend flight level 200, Ryanair 80 Zulu Yankee.
0: Quebec Julius, contact Scottish Control, 129.1. Good night.
3: 129.1, thanks. John X28, Quebec Julius.

Ryanair 7 Juliet Bravo, Shannon Control, Dismar, Gutsa Squadford, you are identified.

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1: Tempo 140, Phoenix 9, Mike Tango.
0: Air 80, Zulu Yankee, send and descend to flight level 80.
2: Flight level 80, Rainer 80, Zulu Yankee.

0: 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Channel 57 to Denver, flight level 360, direct route test.
1: 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Scott has just given me directed tartan for you.
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0: 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Ehoa.
1: 121.405, Reiner 80 Zulu Yankee. Oh.
0: Ryanair 737 X-ray Shannon Control, EHOA identified, descent flight level 100, you're cleared, Sovex 1 Romeo, arrival runway 16.
2: Descent flight level 100, you're from the Police 1 Romeo, runway 16, 737 X-ray.
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0: 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See you left.
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2: Hotel Whiskey, Shannon Control, good evening, identified, report ready for descent.
0: Roger, welcome.

0: giro sul Yankee, cleared the approach with the port established.
1: Clear the 2-4, report established, trainer 80 to the Yankee.

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1: AB 18 Hotel Whiskey, Shannon Descent, just flight level 250.
0: Descent, flight level 250, UC 18 Hotel Whiskey.

0: runway 02 Yankee is fully set.
1: Runway 02 Yankee, and my to touchdown, tower 118705, good night.
0: 118705, runway 02 Yankee, good night. Start over in 80 to the Yankee, 8 miles to 4.
2: 0 to the Yankee, good evening. 160 degrees, I don't know. Runway 24, clear to land.
0: Clear to land 24, runway 80 to the Yankee.

0: Sun X, 3-4 Whiskey, flight level 350, inbound rotor.
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0: Center, level 250. 10 minutes, level 250, Yuri, Center.

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1: Yeah, copied. Radar service is terminated. You contact Shamwick on that frequency now. All of it.
0: Thank you, sir. Have a wonderful day. Camera 542.
1: You too.
0: General Hudson, Jet 3, Charlie Mike, level 350.
1: Tom J3, Charlie Mike, good morning, identified. You can plan for Bolfram at 330. I'll call you back with Laura.
0: Bolfram at 330, understood, Tom J3, Charlie Mike.

0: Jet 3, Charlie Mike, sound flight level 330.
1: Level 330, Sound Jet 3, Charlie Mike.
0: And 3, Charlie Mike. I gave it to London early now, they may have more direct. You can call them 135.580. Good night, Chief.
1: Thanks for that. 135.580, Sound Jet 3, Charlie Mike. Good night.
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0: Descend flight level 330, Chinese 347 Quebec.